0: citizens in high-need areas around the world. 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
9: I'm WRBI meteorologist Megan Mulford with Southeastern Indiana's most reliable forecast. Chance of thunderstorms tonight, otherwise cloudy skies expected. Lows dip down to about 70, southwesterly winds at around 5 miles an hour. Cloudy skies expected again tomorrow, thunderstorms likely. High temperatures reach up to 79. Currently, it's 87 degrees.
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2: A cat recently was given the prestigious honor of being entered into the Guinness Book of World Records. What did he do? 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
6: I'm WRBI meteorologist Megan Mulford with Southeastern Indiana's most reliable forecast. Chance of thunderstorms tonight, otherwise cloudy skies expected. Lows dip down to about 70, southwesterly winds at around 5 miles an hour. Cloudy skies expected again tomorrow, thunderstorms likely. High temperatures reach up to 79. Currently 85.
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But ain't got much memory of the scenes, come to think I missed them all. And damn, babe,

Speaking of the coast, remember Five for Beach, you and me. That sunset, cliffs by the sea, and the night rolled in. And you still talk about that moon that I can't recall, but God, I saw all I needed to

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1: ABC News, I'm Dave Packer. Republicans gathering tonight and tomorrow night for their two-day midterm convention in Dallas. President Trump speaking both nights. An issue on Air Force One, an emergency inflatable slide deployed just before the president boarded for Dallas. Reporters asking,
2: are you sure this plane is safe to fly?
3: Yeah, I am. Or I wouldn't be on it.
4: The president eventually boarding the Qatari-gifted jet and taking off for Dallas. With President Trump's approval rating at a record low 33%, some Republicans in tough races skipping the convention.
1: ABC's Rachel Scott traveling with the president. Stocks plunged again today as the price of a barrel of oil surged past $100 a barrel, the Dow falling 405 points. Visiting Ecuador, Secretary of State Marco Rubio on the U.S. approach toward combating drug trafficking in Latin American waters, saying the Trump administration is now focused on working with allied countries, but insisting that the military will still, quote, blow up ships if need be. This is ABC News.
0: Feeling cluttered? You might just be sitting on a gold mine. You know that bread machine you used once? Or those 400 baby clothes your kid outgrew in 2018? Somebody wants them. 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
2: Did you hear about the cat that was recently put into the Guinness Book of World Records just for being born? But it was what he was born with that got all the attention. This cat was born in Wisconsin, made headlines for having an unbelievable feat of feet. He was born with 29 toes. Now, in case you're counting, normal cats only have 18 toes in total, which means this extra pod kitty is walking around with 11 extra toe beams. Polydactyl cats are what they're called when they have extra toes. But 29 might just make him the ultimate high fiver in the animal kingdom. Give me paw.
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5: I'm WRBI meteorologist Megan Mulford with Southeastern Indiana's most reliable forecast. Chance of thunderstorms tonight, otherwise cloudy skies expected. Lows dip down to about 70, southwesterly winds at around 5 miles an hour. Cloudy skies expected again tomorrow, thunderstorms likely. High temperatures reach up to 79, currently 85.
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1: ABC News, I'm Dave Packer. Republicans gathering tonight and tomorrow night for their two-day midterm convention in Dallas. President Trump speaking both nights. An issue on Air Force One, an emergency inflatable slide deployed just before the president boarded for Dallas. Reporters asking,
2: are you sure this plane is safe to fly?
3: Yeah, I am. Or I wouldn't be on it.
4: The president eventually boarding the Qatari-gifted jet and taking off for Dallas. With President Trump's approval rating at a record low 33%, some Republicans in tough races skipping the convention.
1: ABC's Rachel Scott traveling with the president. Stocks plunged again today as the price of a barrel of oil surged past $100 a barrel, the Dow falling 405 points. Visiting Ecuador, Secretary of State Marco Rubio on the U.S. approach toward combating drug trafficking in Latin American waters, saying the Trump administration is now focused on working with allied countries, but insisting that the military will still, quote, blow up ships.

0: need be. This is ABC News. The Pennsylvania Supreme Court is weighing whether to add new legal protections for defendants accused of providing drugs that caused a deadly overdose. A new dire warning from those working on artificial intelligence models.
1: A researcher at Anthropic, the company behind Claude, posted late Tuesday that he quit. He wrote that the people building AI earnestly believe that it could kill us all by the end of the decade. This is not a marketing stunt. A current Anthropic team leader responded, saying we really do earnestly believe AI could kill all humans, adding he thinks it's a greater than 10% chance of that over the next decade. And this comes after OpenAI's chief scientist warned that AI models are becoming superhuman in their ability to break in and out of computer systems.
0: ABC's Elizabeth Schulze, live from New York, it'll be Jalen Brunson hosting the season premiere of Saturday Night Live on September 26th. It'll be another first for the NBA champion who led the New York Knicks to the team's first title in 53 years. Dave Packer, ABC News.
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5: I'm WRBI meteorologist Megan Mulford with southeastern Indiana's most reliable forecast. Chance of thunderstorms tonight, otherwise cloudy skies expected. Lows dip down to about 70, southwesterly winds at around 5 miles an hour. Cloudy skies expected again tomorrow, thunderstorms likely. High temperatures reach up to 79, right now 83.
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2: 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We'd open up a soda, and they'd tap on the top of the can first. 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Does that actually work? Well, researchers looked into it, and we're going to find out what actually happens when you do that. Details coming up.
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5: I'm WRBI meteorologist Megan Mulford with southeastern Indiana's most reliable forecast. Chance of thunderstorms tonight, otherwise cloudy skies expected. Lows dip down to about 70, southwesterly winds at around 5 miles an hour. Cloudy skies expected again tomorrow, thunderstorms likely. High temperatures reach up to 79, right now 83.
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1: ABC News, I'm Dave Packer. President Trump is the keynote speaker on both nights of the Republican midterm convention. He's speaking now.
2: In 55 days, Americans will be going to the polls in one of the most important elections in our country's history. Your vote will decide whether our country stumbles at the starting gate of the next 250 years or surges forward and never, ever looks back.
1: The trade war with Canada escalates. Now multiple Canadian provinces have banned the import of American liquor. A panel of federal judges heard arguments today over whether prescribing rules should be tightened for mifepristone, a key drug used in the most common abortion method in the U.S. Black box recordings released today show one of the pilots of the Amazon cargo plane that careened off a Miami runway, killed five people, repeatedly warned that they were coming in too fast, and at the last second urged them to abort the landing. This is ABC News.
0: Calling all gardeners, the biggest bloomer giant veggie contest is back. And Five Oaks Lawn and Garden Center wants to see what you grew. 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
2: I've seen this throughout my entire life where someone will drop a can of soda, so they'll tap on the top, hopefully keeping it to, you know, settle down a little bit before you open it and it explodes in your face. Well, researchers decided to test over 1,000 carbonated cans to see if tapping actually does prevent any fizzy explosion. And the verdict is, it does nothing. In fact, tapping on the metal can actually create more microscopic bubbles inside, which builds up more pressure. So the experts say the only real solution if you drop a can of soda is just to set it down. Wait a few minutes. Open it very slowly. Or if you're prepared, just wear some sort of like rain poncho and, you know, let it go. So basically what they're saying is stop tapping on the top of your can, give it a minute, or prepare to wear your beverage.
3: This is Alex Meir.
4: And my name is Josh Hounce.
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7: I'm WRBI meteorologist Megan Mulford with Southeastern Indiana's most reliable forecast. Chance of thunderstorms tonight, otherwise cloudy skies expected. Lows dip down to about 70, southwesterly winds at around 5 miles an hour. Cloudy skies expected again tomorrow, thunderstorm

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1: ABC News, I'm Dave Packer. President Trump is the keynote speaker on both nights of the Republican midterm convention. He's speaking now.
2: In 55 days, Americans will be going to the polls in one of the most important elections in our country's history. Your vote will decide whether our country stumbles at the starting gate of the next 250 years or surges forward and never, ever looks back.
1: The trade war with Canada escalates. Now multiple Canadian provinces have banned the import of American liquor. A panel of federal judges heard arguments today over whether prescribing rules should be tightened for mifepristone, a key drug used in the most common abortion method in the U.S. Black box recordings released today show one of the pilots of the Amazon cargo plane that careened off a Miami runway, killed five people, repeatedly warned that they were coming in too fast, and at the last second urged them to abort the landing. This is ABC News. A new study in the Journal of Investigative Dermatology suggests that GLP-1 weight loss medications could be linked to male pattern hair loss. More from ABC News medical correspondent Dr. Darian Sutton.
3: They used a large genetic database, over 200,000 participants, and they found that men who were more likely to have the GLP-1 receptor, that's what these medications target that leads to these results, tended to have higher rates of hair loss. Now, this study doesn't confirm that GLP medications lead to hair loss, but certainly a clue that they might be connected.
1: Women may also experience hair loss along the hairline. A federal judge in Miami has ruled that social media influencers Andrew and Tristan Tate must remain in custody as they fight extradition to the United Kingdom.

0: where the brothers are accused of rape and sex trafficking they've repeatedly denied wrongdoing. As the trade war with Canada heats up, the Buffalo Bills announced that they'll celebrate both the American and Canadian anthems during the pregame to the home opener September 17th. Dave Packer, ABC News.
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9: I'm WRBI meteorologist Megan Mulford with southeastern Indiana's most reliable forecast. Chance of thunderstorms tonight, otherwise cloudy skies expected. Lows dip down to about 70, southwesterly winds at around 5 miles an hour. Cloudy skies expected again tomorrow, thunderstorms likely. High temperatures reach up to 79. Right now, 82.
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2: There was a lot of buzz on social media about a eerie, creepy looking maybe person dressed up as a creepy cat in the hat, but over in the UK, so much so that police got involved to investigate what was going on. So we'll talk about what this suspect Dr. Seuss character might be all about. It's coming in just a few minutes.
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6: I'm WRBI meteorologist Megan Mulford with Southeastern Indiana's most reliable forecast. Chance of thunderstorms tonight, otherwise cloudy skies expected. Lows dip down to about 70, southwesterly winds at around 5 miles an hour. Cloudy skies expected again tomorrow, thunderstorms likely. High temperatures reach up to 79. Right now, it's 80 degrees.
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1: ABC News, I'm Dave Packer. It is night one of the Republican midterm convention in Dallas, but for President Trump, it's more like a rally. The president speaking both nights, and tonight he's telling voters that if Republicans win, he'll make it worth their while financially.
2: So if the Republicans win, you win with us and you get $5,000. It will be called the Trump dividend. We'll call it the Trump dividend.
1: Stocks plunged again today as the price of a barrel of oil surged over $100. The Dow fell 405 points. An issue with the new Qatari-gifted Air Force One just as President Trump was about to board to travel to Dallas. An inflatable slide unexpectedly deployed. Turns out that it was triggered accidentally, but the president took the plane anyway. Helena Foulkes has defeated sitting Rhode Island Governor Dan McKee in the state's Democratic primary, making him the first governor in any U.S. state to lose a party primary since 2018. This is ABC News.
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2: Now, I've not seen this on any of my feeds, but there were stories about a creepy cat in the hat terrorizing towns across the UK. Now, you don't have to worry about this thing, because some people thought it was some sort of, like, person dressed up in this really weird costume that sort of resembled a cat in the hat. But internet rumors were going wild about this ominous Dr. Seuss character just wandering around at night. Well, local police stepped in, they investigated, and their official verdict was that it was completely fake. The photos and videos were nothing more than AI-generated slop, generated just for no other reason than to freak people out and to get viral clicks. So rest easy, folks, because Thing 1 and Thing 2 aren't coming for you. Just your average internet trolls trying to stir up a little chaos.
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4: I'm WRBI meteorologist Megan Mulford with southeastern Indiana's most reliable forecast. Lows dip down to about 70 overnight under cloudy skies with a chance of thunderstorms. West winds at around 5 miles an hour. Overcast skies.

0: Again, Thursday. Thunderstorms likely. Highs level off around 79. Currently, 80.
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1: ABC News, I'm Dave Packer. It is night one of the Republican midterm convention in Dallas, but for President Trump, it's more like a rally. The president speaking both nights, and tonight he's telling voters that if Republicans win, he'll make it worth their while financially.
2: So if the Republicans win, you win with us and you get $5,000. It will be called the Trump dividend. We'll call it the Trump dividend.
1: Stocks plunged again today as the price of a barrel of oil surged over $100. The Dow fell 405 points. An issue with the new Qatari gifted Air Force One just as President Trump was about to board to travel to Dallas. An inflatable slide unexpectedly deployed. Turns out that it was triggered accidentally, but the president took the plane anyway. Helena Foulkes has defeated sitting Rhode Island Governor Dan McKee in the state's Democratic primary, making him the first governor in any U.S. state to lose a party primary since 2018. This is ABC News. Apple has unwrapped its newest iPhone.
3: The iPhone Duo marks Apple's first foray into the foldable smartphone market. The $2,000 device is shorter and squatter than a normal iPhone, but can unfold into a small tablet that the company says is better for editing spreadsheets or watching movies. Samsung, Huawei, Motorola, and Google have been building folding smartphones for years with limited success. The devices only account for about 2% of the global smartphone market, according to Counterpoint Research. Mike DeBusk. Ski.

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1: Girl Scout cookies can really hit the spot, and for the first time, Girl Scout cookies for dogs will go on sale in January. It was on this date in 1992 that Nirvana took the stage at the MTV Video Music Awards performing Lithium. And the network says Nirvana will be the recipient of the MTV Michael Jackson Video Vanguard Award later this month. The VMAs air September 27th. Dave Packer, ABC News.
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5: WRBI meteorologist Megan Mulford with southeastern Indiana's most reliable forecast. Lows dip down to about 70 overnight under cloudy skies with a chance of thunderstorms. West winds at around 5 miles an hour. Overcast skies again Thursday. Thunderstorms likely. Highs level off around 79. Currently, it's 78 degrees.
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2: Well, you've heard people yell, Attica, Attica. 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We'll tell you more about it. 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
4: I'm WRBI meteorologist Megan Mulford with Southeastern Indiana's most reliable forecast. Lows dip down to about 70 overnight under cloudy skies with a chance of thunderstorms. West winds at around 5 miles an hour. Overcast skies again Thursday. Thunderstorms likely. Highs level off around 79. Currently, it's 78 degrees.
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1: ABC News, I'm Dave Packer. President Trump with a 1-hour, 45-minute speech tonight on the first night of the Republican midterm convention. The president promising that if Republicans win both the House and the Senate, every adult in the U.S. will get a $5,000 dividend. Rhode Island's incumbent governor has lost his state's primary election. Helena Foulkes is projected to beat incumbent governor Dan McKee in the Democratic primary. Foulkes called for unity, saying she'll be a governor for everyone.
2: There is so much work to be done, and we need to do this together and for everyone. Not a governor for one party, not a governor for one neighborhood, one industry, or one zip code.
1: Meanwhile, John Reed has won the Democratic nomination for U.S. Senate in Rhode Island. Apple unveiled its first foldable iPhone. It'll be called the iPhone Duo, starting price $2,000. It was a passion project of former CEO Tim Cook. This is ABC News.
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2: Well, let's find out what happened on this day back in 1850. California became our 31st state to the Union. It was 1956. Elvis Presley made the very first of three appearances on the Ed Sullivan Show. He sang Love Me Tender, Hound Dog, Don't Be Cruel, and Ready Teddy. In 1971, prisoners seized control of the maximum security Attica Correctional Facility near Buffalo, New York. This was just the first day of the siege. It ended 4 days later in a disastrous raid where police killed 10 hostages and 39 inmates. Four other people also died during the rioting. It was 1982. Rush released their ninth album, Signals. 1991, Mike Tyson was indicted on rape charges. And it was 1992 at MTV's 9th Annual Video Music Awards, Van Halen's Right Now won Best Video.
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4: WRBI meteorologist Megan Mulford with southeastern Indiana's most reliable forecast. Lows dip down to about 70 overnight under cloudy skies with a chance of thunderstorms. West winds at around 5 miles an hour. Overcast skies again Thursday. Thunderstorms likely. Highs level off around 79. Right now, 76.
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1: ABC News, I'm Dave Packer. President Trump with a 1 hour, 45-minute speech tonight on the first night of the Republican midterm convention. The president promising that if Republicans win both the House and the Senate, every adult in the U.S. will get a $5,000 dividend. Rhode Island's incumbent governor has lost his state's primary election. Helena Foulkes is projected to beat incumbent governor Dan McKee in the Democratic primary. Foulkes called for unity, saying she'll be a governor for everyone.
2: There is so much work to be done, and we need to do this together and for everyone. Not a governor for one party, not a governor for one neighborhood, one industry, or one zip code.
1: Meanwhile, John Reed has won the Democratic nomination for U.S. Senate in Rhode Island. Apple unveiled its first foldable iPhone. It'll be called the iPhone Duo, starting price $2,000. It was a passion project of former CEO Tim Cook. This is ABC News. A 73-year-old whose 16 grandchildren were found living in squalid conditions at a rural Ohio home has been found mentally incompetent to stand trial. Another health warning as concerns persist from the last food recalls.
3: Federal health officials warn that broccoli sprouts are making people sick at restaurants and grocery stores in three states. 22 sick, two in the hospital. The outbreak currently in Idaho, Montana, and Washington. Across the country, for back to school, it's no shredded lettuce, no jalapenos that many districts that ABC News has reached out to. Neither is part of any current recall, but districts say they're acting out of an abundance of caution after this summer's scare. Wayne Cabot, ABC News.
1: Houston Astros second baseman Jose Altuve doubled in the third inning against the Philadelphia.

0: Phillies for his 2,500th career hit. The Piano Man opening up about his health. He reveals on his Sirius channel he underwent brain surgery to treat a condition that affects balance. Dave Packer, ABC News.
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3: WRBI meteorologist Megan Mulford with southeastern Indiana's most reliable forecast. Lows dip down to about 70 overnight under cloudy skies with a chance of thunderstorms. West winds at around 5 miles an hour. Overcast skies again Thursday. Thunderstorms likely. Highs level off around 79. Right now, 76.
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3: Now with today's reason to party, here's my beautiful bride, Heidi Small. 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
4: Today is port wine day.
3: All right.
4: So there is no link to a drink recipe because there is no recipe. 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
4: It's a little too sweet for me. So maybe that's why he likes it. But.

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6: I'm WRBI meteorologist Megan Mulford with southeastern Indiana's most reliable forecast. Lows dip down to about 70 overnight under cloudy skies with a chance of thunderstorms. West winds at around 5 miles an hour. Overcast skies again Thursday. Thunderstorms likely. Highs level off around 79. Right now, 76.
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1: John and Heidi.
2: Now, surveys and studies and such, turns out that when you eat could be almost as important as what you eat. In a massive study, more than 31,000 adults, researchers found people who ate their meal between 7 and 8 a.m., the first one, and those who waited until 10 a.m. till noon, there was a 19% higher risk of death for the people who waited. While eating for the first time of the day afternoon was linked to a 29% higher risk. That makes found that compared with people who ate their first meal from 7 to 8 a.m., those who waited from 10 till noon, okay, so it is. If you eat later, that makes more sense. It's just written weird. Anyway, if you waited until afternoon, you have a 29% higher risk of dying.
3: Huh.
2: They're saying eat early, apparently.
3: You know what, though?
2: What's that?
3: I don't know. I've read so many studies lately that everybody who told us to eat breakfast was full of beans.
2: Yeah, I don't know. Well,
3: so I feel like this must be coming from those same people that want us to die early.
2: By the Breakfast Council. So I have no idea. Anyway, I got the whole thing poorly written in the show notes for today at johnandheidishow.com.
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2: Now, big screen, little screen. HBO released a new trailer for Harry Potter and the Philosopher's Stone, featuring a much more detailed look at the cast. So if you're into that kind of thing, because there's a bunch of names here that I'm going to say wrong, so I'm just not going to say them, but I do have a link. Got a link to that teaser trailer. It's in the show notes for today at johnandheidishow.com. Peacock has acquired a new documentary about the history and cultural impact of NBC's The Office, and it's set to stream soon. Fan Level Midnight, devoted to The Office, will debut soon. It says on Monday, but I don't know if that was this Monday or if it's next Monday. I don't know when I got this story, so it might already be out.
3: Good story, John.
2: Thank you so much. And Whitney Carson has revealed her Dancing with the Stars partner Guillermo Rodriguez was relieved to learn that she's pregnant for one specific reason. Following the casting announcement, he says, "I'm a little nervous to tell you, but I'm pregnant." His response was, "I actually feel relieved because that means we'll take a lot of breaks." I love that. Big screen, little screen on the John and Heidi Show.
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7: I'm WRBI meteorologist Megan Mulford with Southeastern Indiana's most reliable forecast. Partly cloudy skies overnight with a chance of thunderstorms. Lows around 70, winds out of the west at around 5 miles an hour. Thunderstorms likely. Thursday, high temperatures reach up to 79, cloudy skies expected. Right now, it's 76 degrees.
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1: ABC News, I'm Dave Packer. President Trump was the keynote speaker on night one of the first midterm convention in the history of the Republican Party. After the president made his case for why Americans should vote Republican in November, he essentially promised Americans cash for votes.
2: You win with us and you get $5,000. It will be called the Trump dividend.
1: An issue with the new Qatari gifted Air Force One just as President Trump was about to board to travel to Dallas for the convention. An inflatable slide was accidentally triggered, but the president took the plane anyway. Multiple Canadian provinces have banned the import of American liquor as the trade war with the U.S. escalates. The Philippine Coast Guard is saying at least five people died and more than 80 are missing after a ferry caught fire off Palawan Island in the western Philippines. The Seahawks beat the Patriots 13-10 Wednesday night, the first game of the 2026 NFL regular season. This is ABC News. There's a new iPhone hitting the market.
3: Apple pulling the wraps off the iPhone Duo, the company's first entry into the small but growing segment of folding smartphones. The Duo is about the size and shape of a passport, and when it's closed, it's designed to function just like a normal iPhone. The exterior screen can make calls, take pictures, scroll social media, but if you want some more real estate to edit a spreadsheet or watch a movie, the phone unfolds into a small tablet. Prices start at $2,000. About what you'd pay for similar devices from Samsung and Google. Mike Dubusky, ABC News.
1: In July and August, the College Sports Commission cleared more than $227 million worth of name, image, and likeness deals. That's nearly double the value of all deals cleared in the first year of the commission's existence. Robert Pinsky, who served as U.S. Poet Laureate from 1997 to 2000, has received a $100,000 Lifetime Achievement Award from the Poetry Foundation. Dave Packer, ABC News.
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6: I'm WRBI meteorologist Megan Mulford with southeastern Indiana's most reliable forecast. Partly cloudy skies overnight with a chance of thunderstorms. Lows around 70, winds out of the west at around 5 miles an hour. Thunderstorms likely. Thursday, high temperatures reach up to 79, cloudy skies expected. Right now, it's 76 degrees.
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2: Heidi, did you know the pistol shrimp creates one of the loudest sounds in the ocean? By snapping its claws shut, it produces a powerful bubble that believably reaches temperatures almost as hot as the sun's surface.
3: Wow.
2: Yeah, the pistol shrimp.
3: I've never even heard of a
2: pistol shrimp. But now I kind of want to get one. A pistol shrimp. We don't know everything, but now we know this.
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6: I'm WRBI meteorologist Megan Mulford with Southeastern Indiana's most reliable forecast. Partly cloudy skies overnight with a chance of thunderstorms. Lows around 70, winds out of the west at around 5 miles an hour. Thunderstorms likely. Thursday, high temperatures reach up to 79. Cloudy skies expected. Right now, it's 76 degrees.
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9 cents in the ashtray, half empty bottle of Gatorade rolling in the floorboard. 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
2: Time now for the joke of the day with my beautiful bride, Heidi Small. What you got for me there, Heidi?
3: I have two.
2: Okay.
3: First one is, what's green and has wheels?
2: I have no idea. What's green and has wheels?
3: Grass. I lied about the wheels.
2: Thank you. That's so dumb. So dumb it's good.
3: I know, you said but you it had made two. Me laugh.
2: So
3: I do.
2: Tell me the good one.
3: Not to brag, but I defeated our local chess champion in less than 5 moves.
2: Oh.
3: Finally, my high school karate lessons came to some use.
2: Those are both pretty good.
3: They were pretty good.
2: Second one better than the first. I like it. All right. That is your joke of the day on the John and Heidi Show.
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2: Time now for the scoop of the day. Parenting has changed dramatically since the 1970s and 80s when kids generally had more freedom to roam. It wasn't unusual for 7 or 8 year olds to walk home from school or latchkey kids to just let themselves into an empty house.
3: Yep. All the time.
2: Gorge on cookies and stuff.
3: Yeah.
2: Today, parents tend to be more protective, even though crime rates are generally considerably lower than they were decades ago.
3: What?
2: Yeah, they are.
3: No.
2: A Harris poll of 8 to 12-year-olds conducted last year highlights just how sheltered some kids have become. More than half have never walked or biked somewhere without an adult. They've never made plans with friends independently, and they've never talked to a neighbor alone. Here are some other interesting findings from the survey. 49% of kids have not walked in a different aisle than their parents at a store. I'm cool with all that. 63% have never built a structure outside, like a fort, a treehouse, any of that. 67% have not done work that they've been paid for, like mowing a lawn or shoveling or snowing or shoveling snow or babysitting. I was going to say shoveling babysitting. That doesn't make a lot of sense. And 71% have never used a sharp knife. Child development experts argue that kids give more freedom and responsibility.

0: stability, if they're given that, they can help have more confidence, more resilience,
1: Absolutely.
0: And independence.
1: It's really important.
0: Here's the thing I think is super important, though. Freedom with some limits, because if you give kids too much freedom and all of a sudden they're just trying to raise themselves, I think that can be bad. But give them a little bit of room.
1: But look how great we all turned out.
0: I know. I'm just saying.
1: But
0: give them a little bit of room. And because the world is different. There's weirdos out there doing weird things now.
1: So dangerous.
0: I'm not saying there weren't weirdos before, but I think weirdos with technology are even weirder than the other weirdos. Scoop of the day on the John and Heidi Show.
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3: I'm WRBI meteorologist Megan Mulford with Southeastern Indiana's most reliable forecast. Partly cloudy skies overnight with a chance of thunderstorms. Lows around 70, winds out of the west at around 5 miles an hour. Thunderstorms likely. Thursday, high temperatures reach up to 79, cloudy skies expected. Currently 75.
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1: ABC News, I'm Dave Packer. The first ever two-day Republican midterm convention wraps up Thursday following President Trump's keynote address for attendees Wednesday night.
2: 2 years ago, our country was dead. Now we're the hottest country anywhere in the world. Hottest in the world.
1: ABC's Rachel Scott in Dallas.
3: The big overarching takeaways, President Trump really wanted to sell this message of pretend like I am on the ballot. The president is keenly aware of his popularity across the country. He's keenly aware that when he was at the top of the ticket, Republicans have done better traditionally when he is running in an election.
1: A panel of federal judges heard arguments Wednesday over whether prescribing rules should be tightened for mifepristone, a key drug used in the most common abortion method in the United States. Black box recordings released Wednesday show one of the pilots of the Amazon cargo plane that careened off a Miami runway and killed five people repeatedly warned that they were coming in too fast and last second urged them to abort the landing. This is ABC News. ESPN has obtained a letter that LSU President Wade Roos sent to the SEC commissioner saying the Tigers have complied with conference rules by locking their roster without adding former NFL players, calling the issue moot. It comes ahead of a planned vote on LSU's conference membership. The creators of South Park are teasing a name change.
4: When Trey Parker and Matt Stone roll out season 29 next week,
5: I'm going down
4: to South America, make that, they are changing the name, they say, to fall in line with President Trump's attempts to rename Lake Ontario, the Gulf of Mexico, even New Mexico after America. On their Instagram, the creators say they're inspired by the bravery and patriotism of Google Maps and Apple Maps for making the change. Wayne Cabot, ABC News.
1: Harry Styles says his 2026 tour has been so successful, he'll be adding 2027 dates. Styles says these will be the final cities, and after that, he doesn't know what comes next. Dave Packer, ABC News.
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1: I'm WRBI meteorologist Megan Mulford with Southeastern Indiana's most reliable forecast. Chance of thunderstorms overnight, otherwise partly cloudy skies. Lows level off around 70, westerly winds at around 5 miles an hour. Thunderstorms likely. Thursday, highs level off around 79, overcast. Currently, it's 75 degrees.
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1: Heidi. Time now for the movie quote of the day. I think you're going to get this. I think we've had this before. There can only be one. It's from 1986.
2: We have had it before, and I don't
1: There can only be one.
2: I don't remember.
1: Highlander.
2: Highlander. Yeah, all right. Yeah. That's one that I did not see.
1: Yeah. I feel as though we had that
2: I think
1: quote
2: we did.
1: Before.
2: I think
1: or
2: we did.
1: We're
2: and
1: both,
2: I did not retain it to memory.
1: We're both struggling with deja vu together. That is the movie quote of the day on the John and Heidi Show.
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4: I'm WRBI meteorologist Megan Mulford with Southeastern Indiana's most reliable forecast. Chance of thunderstorms overnight, otherwise partly cloudy skies. Lows level off around 70, westerly winds at around 5 miles an hour. Thunderstorms likely. Thursday, highs level off around 79, overcast. Currently, it's 75 degrees.
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3: This first one's kind of gross.
2: Okay.
3: By the end of today, your nose will have produced about a cup of mucus.
2: Ew, that is kind of gross.
3: That's pretty gross.
2: That is very gross.
3: Rihanna, her real name is Robin Fenty.
2: Oh,
3: her middle name is Rihanna.
2: Oh, well, there you go. That's cool.
3: And in the time that it takes you to read this fact, your body will shed about 60 dead skin cells.
2: Well, that's pretty wild.
3: Isn't that crazy?
2: That is very crazy.
3: That is all news to me.
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2: Fun fact for you, Heidi.
3: What's that, John?
2: In 2015, a Chinese billionaire bought $170 million painting with a credit card so he could use the points for free airfare.
3: How great is that?
2: I'd like to put that on a credit card.
3: Yeah.
2: Can you imagine having a limit
3: of that much?
2: Yeah. I don't know what our limit is, but I know it's not 170 million.
3: It is nowhere near 170 million.
2: Fun fact for you, Heidi.
3: What's that, John?
2: Second Street is the most common street name in the United States. Guess what is third? First Street. I don't know what second is.
3: Oh.
2: Second Street is the first. First Street is the third. They didn't put the second.
3: Interesting.
2: I wonder if it's Main Street. I don't know. Fun fact for you, Heidi.
3: What's that, John?
2: The first woman to cycle around the world learned to ride a bike a few days before she took off on her ride. Isn't that wild?
3: Interesting.
2: She learned to ride a bike and then said, I'm going to go around the world.
3: Wow.
2: Fun fact for you, Heidi.
3: What's that, John?
2: A person's sense of hearing becomes less sharp after overeating. That's my problem.
3: Yeah.
2: Huh? What's that now?
3: What'd you say?
2: And we'll do one more fun fact for you, Heidi.
3: What's that, John?
2: Some species of fish have voices. That is just weird. They're mainly heard saying,

0: 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Several fun facts. Now you know. Thanks for listening to the John and Heidi Show.
1: It's back. 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
2: I'm WRBI meteorologist Megan Mulford with Southeastern Indiana's most reliable forecast. Chance of thunderstorms overnight, otherwise partly cloudy skies. Lows level off around 70, westerly winds at around 5 miles an hour. Thunderstorms likely. Thursday, highs level off around 79, overcast. Currently, it's 75 degrees.
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1: ABC News, I'm Dave Packer. President Trump was the keynote speaker on night one of the first midterm convention in the history of the Republican Party. After the president made his case for why Americans should vote Republican in November, he essentially promised Americans cash for votes.
2: You win with us and you get $5,000. It will be called the Trump dividend.
1: An issue with the new Qatari gifted Air Force One, just as President Trump was about to board to travel to Dallas for the convention, an inflatable slide was accidentally triggered, but the president took the plane anyway. Multiple Canadian provinces have banned the import of American liquor as the trade war with the U.S. escalates. The Philippine Coast Guard is saying at least five people died and more than 80 are missing after a ferry caught fire off Palawan Island in the western Philippines. The Seahawks beat the Patriots 13-10 Wednesday night, the first game of the 2026 NFL regular season. This is ABC News. There's a new iPhone hitting the market.
3: Apple pulling the wraps off the iPhone Duo, the company's first entry into the small but growing segment of folding smartphones. The Duo is about the size and shape of a passport, and when it's closed, it's designed to function just like a normal iPhone. The exterior screen can make calls, take pictures, scroll social media, but if you want some more real estate to edit a spreadsheet or watch a movie, the phone unfolds into a small tablet. Prices start at $2,000. About what you'd pay for similar devices from Samsung and Google. Mike Dubosky, ABC News.
1: In July and August, the College Sports Commission cleared more than $227 million worth of name, image, and likeness deals. That's nearly double the value of all deals cleared in the first year of the commission's existence. Robert Pinsky, who served as U.S. Poet Laureate from 1997 to 2000, has received a $100,000 Lifetime Achievement Award from the Poetry Foundation. Dave Packer, ABC News.
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6: I'm WRBI. Meteorologist Megan Mulford with Southeastern Indiana's most reliable forecast. Chance of thunderstorms overnight, otherwise partly cloudy skies. Lows level off around 70, westerly winds at around 5 miles an hour. Thunderstorms likely Thursday.

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1: John and Heidi.
2: Time now for some weird news. Would you eat your dog's food? Apparently plenty of people would, and some for a good reason. A new survey of 2,000 dog owners found 40% would be willing to give their pet's food a taste. Have you ever done that?
3: I have not, but apparently my dad
2: has. I was going to say, we talked to your dad about it. He's like, oh, you know, from time to time. I'm like, what? Nearly one in four say they dig in without hesitation. Others say they'd try it, maybe out of curiosity. 25% said they'd never try it in a million years.
3: No, I have no interest.
2: More than half of dog parents, 56%, said they feed their dog straight off their own plate. Heidi.
3: I do. Yeah.
2: At least a few times a week, pretty much every day.
3: Heidi. I do.
2: And it turns out some dogs may actually be eating better than the humans. Nearly half of respondents say their dog's food is of higher quality than their food.
3: Yeah.
2: Well, about half admitted they pay more attention to their dog's diet, or their pet's diet, rather, than their own health. So that's pretty wild. We probably do. Our dogs eat like kings and queens.
3: Well, yeah.
2: Weird news on the John and Heidi Show.
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5: I'm WRBI meteorologist Megan Mulford with southeastern Indiana's most reliable forecast. Chance of thunderstorms overnight, otherwise partly cloudy skies. Lows level off around 70, westerly winds at around 5 miles an hour. Thunderstorms likely. Thursday, highs level off around 79, overcast. Currently 74.
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2: 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A survey of doctors found the three things that cause the most household accidents are chainsaws, followed by hot soup, and then these. What are they? We have these at our house. I didn't know how dangerous they were.
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2: 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Yeah, people tripping over those with their chainsaw while they're eating hot soup. Apparently. Several interesting things going on there. 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
5: I'm WRBI meteorologist Megan Mulford with Southeastern Indiana's most reliable forecast. Chance of thunderstorms overnight, otherwise partly cloudy skies. Lows level off around 70, westerly winds at around 5 miles an hour. Thunderstorms likely. Thursday, highs level off around 79, overcast. Currently 74.
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1: ABC News, I'm Dave Packer. The first ever two-day Republican midterm convention wraps up Thursday following President Trump's keynote address for attendees Wednesday night.
2: 2 years ago, our country was dead. Now we're the hottest country anywhere in the world. Hottest in the world.
1: ABC's Rachel Scott in Dallas.
3: The big overarching takeaways, President Trump really wanted to sell this message of pretend like I am on the ballot. The president is keenly aware of his popularity across the country. He's keenly aware that when he was at the top of the ticket, Republicans have done better traditionally when he is running in an election.
1: A panel of federal judges heard arguments Wednesday over whether prescribing rules should be tightened for mifepristone, a key drug used in the most common abortion method in the United States. Black box recordings released Wednesday show one of the pilots of the Amazon cargo plane that careened off a Miami runway and killed five people repeatedly warned that they were coming in too fast and last second urged them to abort the landing. This is ABC News. ESPN has obtained a letter that LSU President Wade Roos sent to the SEC commissioner saying the Tigers have complied with conference rules by locking their roster without adding former NFL players, calling the issue moot. It comes ahead of a planned vote on LSU's conference membership. The creators of South Park are teasing a name change.
4: When Trey Parker and Matt Stone roll out season 29 next week,
5: going down to
4: South America, make that, they are changing the name, they say, to fall in line with President Trump's attempts to rename Lake Ontario, the Gulf of Mexico, even New Mexico after America. On their Instagram, the creators say they're inspired by the bravery and patriotism of Google Maps and Apple Maps for making the change. Wayne Cabot, ABC News.
1: Harry Styles says his 2026 tour has been so successful, he'll be adding 2027 dates. Styles says these will be the final cities, and after that, he doesn't know what comes next. Dave Packer, ABC News.
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8: WRBI meteorologist Megan Mulford with southeastern Indiana's most reliable forecast. Thunderstorms likely today, otherwise cloudy skies expected. Highs level off around 79, winds out of the west at around 5 miles an hour. Chance for storms tonight, lows around 63, mainly cloudy skies expected. Currently, it's 73 degrees.
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1: John and Heidi.
2: Time now for something special with Heidi Small. What do you have for me there, Heidi?
3: Got another forgotten TV show. Okay. This one is from 1994, and it was called Island City.
2: All right.
3: In this program, science had created a wonder drug that makes everyone who takes it look and feel youthful. A troubling side effect, discovered after the drug had been widely distributed and consumed, is that whoever takes it turns into a monstrous caveman-type person. Those who don't take the drug or are immune to its effects live, work, and date inside a gleaming walled utopian city, sending researchers out into the wastes to collect mutants to study and cure them of their affliction.
2: And that didn't catch on, you say?
3: That did not make it. Oddly enough, that did not make
2: it. What was it called again?
3: It was called Island City.
2: All righty. Well, there you go. That is something special with Heidi Small.
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1: WRBI meteorologist Megan Mulford with southeastern Indiana's most reliable forecast. Thunderstorms likely today, otherwise cloudy skies expected. Highs level off around 79, winds out of the west at around 5 miles an hour. Chance for storms tonight, lows around 63, mainly cloudy skies expected. Currently, it's 73 degrees.
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0: 103.9 WRBI. John and
1: Heidi. Time now for the list. All right, these are relatable old lady memes inspired by the old lady from the show Widow's Bay. I don't even know what that is. It says, if you saw a cool gadget on TV commercial, you'd have to dial a 1-800 number and give them all your credit card information and then wait 6 weeks for it to arrive. Yeah. Another one. It was called a computer room where we would leave to go use the internet there.
2: That is true. Yeah.
1: And then you would use the landline and call your mother's job, and somehow we had a number memorized. We would call and ask for her formally by name, and then ask what she's doing and ask if you could have a popsicle.
2: Yes. Yes, we did.
1: I've done all these. Sometimes your cursor would start moving awkwardly, so you'd have to take your mouse apart and wash a gray little ball that was inside with soap.
2: Yeah, I remember that.
1: There's more. I'll finish the rest, but I'll put all of them in the show notes for today at johnandheidishow.com. We're going to read the rest tomorrow.
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1: We always like to wrap things up around here with good news, and I think this is good news. Take a listen to this. A boy saved her life 23 years later. She's marrying this guy's brother.
2: Aww.
1: How cool is that? Yeah, more than two decades ago, a 10-year-old boy gave extraordinary final gift that allowed a baby he had never met to grow up to have a full life. That little girl is now marrying his younger brother.
2: Aww.
1: Brooklyn Dotson was 18 months old in 2003 when she was diagnosed with a rare liver condition. Her health was deteriorating quickly. They said, you need a transplant. Just in time, a donor liver

0: became available. The donor was a 10-year-old by the name of Michael. Michael had been killed after being struck by a car. His family was devastated, but they remembered Michael had told them when he was younger that if anything ever happened, he wanted to be an organ donor. That is something that a lot of 10-year-olds don't say, right. But he did. His parents honored that wish. Michael's organs were donated to help several people, including Brooklyn, whose liver transplant was performed the following day. For Brooklyn, it meant a second chance at life. The thing that's amazing, after the transplant, the families connected with Brooklyn and her mother. And in 2005, they met in person.
1: Oh.
0: A relationship began that were just friends in the beginning, Brooklyn right. and the younger brother, Noah. But now they're getting married.
1: Oh,
0: how amazing is that?
1: I love that.
0: End of this month, September 26th, those two are walking down the aisle. So he is marrying the girl who carries the liver
1: right.
0: that was his
1: how
0: brother's liver.
1: How crazy is that?
0: Yeah, it is so amazing. I've got a link to that story. It's in the show notes for today at johnandheidishow.com. Time to say goodbye, Heidi.
1: Goodbye, Heidi.
0: Goodbye, everybody. Have a great day. Thank you so much for listening to the John and Heidi Show.
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4: WRBI meteorologist Megan Mulford with southeastern Indiana's most reliable forecast. Thunderstorms likely today, otherwise cloudy skies expected. Highs level off around 79, winds out of the west at around 5 miles an hour. Chance for storms tonight, lows around 63, mainly cloudy skies expected. Currently, it's 73 degrees.
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1: ABC News, I'm Dave Packer. President Trump was the keynote speaker on night one of the first midterm convention in the history of the Republican Party. After the president made his case for why Americans should vote Republican in November, he essentially promised Americans cash for votes.
2: You win with us and you get $5,000. It will be called the Trump dividend.
1: An issue with the new Qatari gifted Air Force One just as President Trump was about to board to travel to Dallas for the convention. An inflatable slide was accidentally triggered, but the president took the plane anyway. Multiple Canadian provinces have banned the import of American liquor as the trade war with the U.S. escalates. The Philippine Coast Guard is saying at least five people died and more than 80 are missing after a ferry caught fire off Palawan Island in the western Philippines. The Seahawks beat the Patriots 13-10 Wednesday night, the first game of the 2026 NFL regular season. This is ABC News. There's a new iPhone hitting the market.
3: Apple pulling the wraps off the iPhone Duo, the company's first entry into the small but growing segment of folding smartphones. The Duo is about the size and shape of a passport, and when it's closed, it's designed to function just like a normal iPhone. The exterior screen can make calls, take pictures, scroll social media, but if you want some more real estate to edit a spreadsheet or watch a movie, the phone unfolds into a small tablet. Prices start at $2,000. About what you'd pay for similar devices from Samsung and Google. Mike Dubosky, ABC News.
1: In July and August, the College Sports Commission cleared more than $227 million worth of name, image, and likeness deals. That's nearly double the value of all deals cleared in the first year of the commission's existence. Robert Pinsky, who served as U.S. Poet Laureate from 1997 to 2000, has received a $100,000 Lifetime Achievement Award from the Poetry Foundation. Dave Packer, ABC News.
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6: I'm WRBI meteorologist Paul Trobley with Southeastern Indiana's most reliable forecast. Thunderstorms likely today. Otherwise, cloudy skies expected. Daytime highs approaching 79. Winds out of the west around 5 miles per hour. Mainly cloudy skies expected tonight. Chance of thunderstorms. Lows around 63. Currently, it's 73 degrees.
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0: Country 103.9 WRBI, Dierks Bentley with 5150. It's Brent Lee, Thursday morning in the country, underway with another visit. I'll be with you till 9:30 this morning, and we'd like to start things around here with laughs. It's always a great way to start today. We call it the 5 o'clock funnies. Let's dive right in with something from one of our favorites, Nate Bargatze.
1: I was not allowed to watch anything. I mean, when they made The Simpsons, it was like, I guess they're just showing R-rated TV shows now. I was having a sleepover one night. We was 12 years old, and so a bunch of 12-year-old boys, we got sleeping bags in the living room floor. It's a very fun night. But at the end of the night, they're like, we're going to watch Friday the 13th. So I stand up in front of them alone, and I say, I don't think I'm allowed to watch this. I expected others to join me. When no one joined, the kid's mom came over to like, she was just trying to save me the embarrassment. She's trying to be sweet. And she goes, you know what? She goes, maybe just don't tell your parents about it. And I said, that's going to be pretty hard because I've already called them and they're on their way. I didn't know we could lie to these people. This is the first I'm hearing that's an option.
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3: I'm WRBI meteorologist Paul Trobley with Southeastern Indiana's most reliable forecast. Thunderstorms likely today. Otherwise, cloudy skies expected. High temperatures reach up to 79. Winds out of the west around 5 miles per hour. Mainly cloudy skies expected tonight.

0: tonight, chance of thunderstorms. Lows dip down to about 63. 80 tomorrow, more clouds and sun. Temps above average Saturday and Sunday with highs from the low 80s to the mid 80s. Storms both days. Right now, 73.
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2: I'm Tom Snape in the WRBI newsroom. Daniel Birdseye was sentenced on Tuesday to 52 years in prison for the March 2024 armed robbery at Hollywood Casino in Lawrenceburg, a case believed to be the first prosecuted casino robbery in Indiana. Jurors convicted the 42-year-old Cincinnati man on multiple charges in May. He pled guilty on the first day of the trial to one charge and was acquitted of two other counts. Court documents indicate he used a 9mm handgun to threaten employees during the robbery. Dr. Ron Ross is no longer South Dearborn School Superintendent. The South Dearborn School Board on Tuesday night reached agreement on a separation and named Dr. Janet Platt interim superintendent. The decision to remove Dr. Ross comes following the controversial suspension of the Dillsboro Elementary School principal, who was accused of insubordination. The suspension was lifted after parents and others packed a recent school board meeting and launched a petition drive calling for a change in district leadership. The school board says they'll begin a search for a new permanent superintendent soon and that details will be shared with the public once plans are finalized. Survivors of last month's severe storms and floods will be able to meet directly with FEMA representatives at a mobile registration intake center in Dearborn County. FEMA will be at the West Harrison Town Hall today from noon to 8 p.m. and tomorrow from 9 to 5 to help with disaster assistance registrations. Residents can check their application status, ask questions, and speak one-on-one with agency reps. You don't need to make an appointment. Applicants should bring their social security number plus insurance, damage, financial, and contact information to the intake center. NDOT says delineators are coming to State Road 3 in Decatur County. The safety improvements will be installed on or around Monday in the northbound lane of State Road 3 near the intersection with Freeland Road in Greensburg. NDOT says delineator installation will address safety concerns at this location. These will also include tough curb installation. The Batesville Community Education Foundation says it will use its 2026 annual campaign to address student needs at the intermediate school. The foundation is raising funds for a private space for students who need short-term support in dealing with grief, anxiety, and other emotional burdens. They plan to create the Pause Place, a support system for students who need a reset when big emotions get in the way of learning. Batesville Intermediate plans to do a full-scale office reconfiguration that will expand the current counseling area to provide designated spaces for students needing additional support. Work on the Pause Place and BIS office restructuring is scheduled to start in early 2027. BCEF is requesting donations to the annual campaign come in by September 30th. You can find more on the project and how to donate on the Education Foundation's website. The Southeastern Career Center is celebrating a $6 million investment from the state of Indiana. That includes $3 million in Ready 2.0 funds. The dollars will be used to help modernize the facility and expand career training for students from all over Southeastern Indiana. Officials say this will increase the Career Center's ability to provide hands-on training aligned with the workforce needs of regional employers. The Career Center serves about 400 students each year in fields including construction, manufacturing, healthcare, public safety, and technology. Batesville Memorial Public Library is gearing up for the Friends of the Library book sale over the next 2 days.
3: There's tons of really awesome books over in our Friends area, which is that small brown building that's kind of on the corner of the library. So you need to come check that out. That's on September the 11th and on September the 12th from 9 a.m. into 5 p.m.
2: That is Sarah Dobson with the library.
3: 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So come and check it out. 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
2: ABC News, I'm Sherry Preston. The Republicans holding a midterm convention in Dallas. President Trump, the keynote, of course, promising $5,000 checks for every adult in America if the GOP maintains a majority in Congress come November. ABC's Jay O'Brien.
3: The back of the napkin math is that it would probably add something like $1 trillion to that $40 trillion deficit just to send out these checks. So it's unclear if these would even materialize. But in the meantime, when they're just in the promissory stage, when the president's just kind of throwing it out there, saying to voters that we will give you these checks if Republicans win, Democrats are saying that is clearly, in their view, an attempt to buy votes.
2: As for the other party, Helena Foulkes defeated Rhode Island Governor Dan McKee in the state's Democratic primary, making him the first governor in any U.S. state to lose a primary since 2018. Tomorrow is, of course, the 25th anniversary of 9/11, something to think about. A third of all Americans weren't alive that day. This is ABC News.
4: A sell-off across the board. I'm Ian to Eubank, and this is Hoosier Ag Today's Wednesday Farm Market Review. Final numbers coming up, market commentary too. We've got that right now from Tom Fritz of EFG Group. I checked in with Tom at the end of the session. We did have a sell-off throughout the trading session. It seemed to get a little bit more intense as the session wore on, Tom, especially in the wheat futures market. So did we see some risk off or some profit taking or a little of both?
5: Well, no, I think number one, we've got a pretty big report coming up Friday. And, I think it prompts some position squaring. Fund managers for the first time in quite some time, they were net long wheat. And I don't know, it's a real push-pull in the wheat market. Russia and Ukraine are still going at one another, yet after the two guys representing the president left Kiev, Russia bombed Kiev right after that. But the Kremlin said, yeah, we'd like to see the U.S. mediate, something in the future. And, hopefully those mediations will be held in Abu Dhabi. So I don't know what that's all about. But the Kremlin did, say, hey, it'd be nice if the U.S. mediated some, potential peace plan. But right now, to my knowledge, there's absolutely nothing in the cards. So, I think the wheat market's down and out, mostly due to technical selling. In fact, if you look at a wheat chart, it makes sense of today's activity. That, we put out a new low for the last number of days, and that usually attracts more selling. So I don't think the wheat market is going to hold a lot for us on Friday, but, you never know. It's usually going to come down to the global numbers. But, the wheat market was, I think, chart-based selling. Whereas corn and soybeans, it's all about, position squaring ahead of this big report. Now, in the case of corn, if you looked at last week's commitment of traders from the CFTC, the fund managers, this is a new long position going back 6 years. So, it makes sense. You see a little bit of profit taking going into this report, even though you look at the recent guesstimates by these quote-unquote smart guys, they're anticipating a corn yield coming down by 2.5 bushels to the acre. But, we'll see. That's the bottom line. It's they do cut the yield that much, you can be sure they'll try to cut some demand, because the USDA is not going to tell you that, we're going to get just so tight this early in the marketing year.
4: Tom Fritz, EFG Group in Chicago. Now, settlements from Wednesday trade, December corn, 527 and three quarters. March corn, 543 and a quarter. Both contracts losing a nickel and three quarters. May, 551 down.

0: down a nickel and a half. November beans, 1309 and a half. January, 1325 and a quarter. March ends at 1331 and three quarters. All three down 6 3/4. And December wheat, 728 and three quarters. That was down 18 and a quarter. The meats lower too. October live cattle, 215.85, down $1.17. October lean hogs also down $1.17, ending at $83.07. I'm Ian DeEubank with the Wednesday Market Review. 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
1: I'm WRBI meteorologist Paul Trombley with southeastern Indiana's most reliable forecast. Thunderstorms likely today. Otherwise, cloudy skies expected. Daytime highs approaching 79. Winds out of the west around 5 miles per hour. Mainly cloudy skies expected tonight. Chance of thunderstorms. Lows around 63. Currently, it's 73 degrees.
2: Hi, everyone. I'm Craig Orndorff. On the next weekend in the country, we're heading back to September of 1999, when Beanie Babies were everywhere. In D.C., they were battling over tax cuts, and Serena Williams won her first Grand Slam. And on the countdown were hits by Jody Messina, Tim McGraw, Kenny Chesney, Shelley Wright, and George Strait. And we'll have them and more on the next weekend in the country. Saturday morning at 6, brought to you by Dunlap Supply, Conradi Insurance, and Bessler's Trackside Auto Depot on Country 103.9 WRBI.

0: Country 103.9 WRBI, Megan Maroney with Tennessee Orange. It's Brent Lee doing the 5 o'clock funnies thing. Here's stuff from Fallon Tuesday night.
1: Apple is set to debut its first foldable phone, and it costs up to $3,000.
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1: Or $6,000 if you forget which way it folds. The Girl Scouts just announced their first ever cookie for dogs. The odd thing is they're not changing any of the recipes.

0: Country 103.9 WRBI. That is Jordan Davis. What My World Spins Around. Brent Lee on your early Thursday morning in the country doing the 5 o'clock funnies. Comedian Derek Stroop now on what won't work for his diet.
1: I've tried to eat healthy. I've been eating the wrong way for too long. My stomach reacts to salads like some of y'all's reacts to Taco Bell. It's like, what is this? We've never seen a carrot. I don't know what a carrot is. Sometimes I need some chicken fingers to get back on my feet again. When I was in Denver, they'd all tell me, you need a smoothie, you need a juice drink, you need some juice. I was like, if I have any more juice and somebody bumps into me, I'm gonna poop my britches, man. I'm not built for juice. 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And they'll go, it's a cleanse, it's a cleanse. I go, I know diarrhea when I run into it. The only difference in diarrhea and a cleanse is you see one of them coming, you know?
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4: I'm WRBI meteorologist Paul Frobley with Southeastern Indiana's most reliable forecast. Thunderstorms likely today. Otherwise, cloudy skies expected. High temperatures reach up to 79. Winds out of the west, around 5 miles per hour. Mainly cloudy skies expected tonight. Chance of thunderstorms. Lows dip down to about 63. 80 tomorrow. More clouds and sun. Temps above average Saturday and Sunday with highs from the low 80s to the mid 80s. Storms both days. Currently 72.
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1: I'm Tom Snape in the WRBI newsroom. Daniel Birdseye was sentenced this week to 52 years in prison for the March 2024 armed robbery at Hollywood Casino in Lawrenceburg, a case believed to be the first prosecuted casino robbery in Indiana. Jurors convicted Birdseye on multiple charges in May. He pled guilty on the first day of the trial to one charge and was acquitted of two other counts. Court documents indicate the 42-year-old Cincinnati man used a 9mm handgun to threaten employees during the robbery. Dr. Ron Ross has been removed as South Dearborn School Superintendent. The South Dearborn School Board on Tuesday night reached agreement on a separation and named Dr. Janet Platt interim superintendent. The decision to oust Dr. Ross comes following the controversial suspension of the Dillsboro Elementary School principal, who was accused of insubordination. The suspension was lifted after parents and others packed a recent school board meeting and launched a petition drive calling for a change in district leadership. The school board says they'll begin a search for a new superintendent soon, and that details will be shared with the public once plans are finalized. Survivors of last month's severe storms and floods will be able to meet directly with FEMA representatives at a mobile registration intake center in Dearborn County. FEMA will be at the West Harrison Town Hall today from noon to 8 p.m. and tomorrow from 9 to 5 to help with disaster assistance registrations. Residents can check their application status, ask questions, and speak one-on-one with agency reps. You don't need to make an appointment. Applicants should bring their social security number plus insurance, damage, financial, and contact information to the intake center. NDOT says delineators are coming to

0: State Road 3 in Decatur County. The safety improvements will be installed on or around Monday in the northbound lane of State Road 3 near the intersection with Freeland Road in Greensburg. NDOT says the delineator installation will address safety concerns at this location. The Batesville Community Education Foundation says it will use its 2026 annual campaign to address student needs at the intermediate school. The foundation is raising funds for a private space for students who need short-term support in dealing with grief, anxiety, and other emotional burdens. They plan to create the Pause Place, a support system for students who need a reset when overwhelming emotions get in the way of learning. Batesville Intermediate plans to do a full-scale office reconfiguration that will expand the current counseling area to provide designated spaces for students needing additional support. Work on the Pause Place and BIS office restructuring is scheduled to start in early 2027. BCEF is requesting donations to the annual campaign come in by September 30th. You can find more on the project and how to donate on the Education Foundation's website. The Southeastern Career Center is celebrating a $6 million investment from the state of Indiana. That includes $3 million in Ready 2.0 funds. The dollars will be used to help modernize the facility and expand career training for students from all over southeastern Indiana. Officials say this will increase the Career Center's ability to provide hands-on training aligned with the workforce needs of regional employers. The Career Center serves about 400 students each year in fields including construction, manufacturing, healthcare, public safety, and technology. Batesville Memorial Public Library is gearing up for the Friends of the Library book sale over the next 2 days.
1: There's tons of really awesome books over in our Friends area, which is that small brown building that's kind of on the corner of the library. So you need to come check that out. That's on September the 11th and on September the 12th from 9 a.m. into 5 p.m.
0: That's Sarah Dobson with the library. Proceeds will be used to pay for library programming and to sponsor events. I'm Tom Snape with news on 103.9 WRBI. 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
2: ABC News, I'm Sherry Preston. The Republicans holding a midterm convention in Dallas. President Trump, the keynote, of course, promising $5,000 checks for every adult in America if the GOP maintains a majority in Congress come November. ABC's Jay O'Brien.
3: The back of the napkin math is that it would probably add something like $1 trillion to that $40 trillion deficit just to send out these checks. So it's unclear if these would even materialize. But in the meantime, when they're just in the promissory stage, when the president's just kind of throwing it out there, saying to voters that we will give you these checks if Republicans win, Democrats are saying that is clearly, in their view, an attempt to buy votes.
2: As for the other party, Helena Foulkes defeated Rhode Island Governor Dan McKee in the state's Democratic primary, making him the first governor in any U.S. state to lose a primary since 2018. Tomorrow is, of course, the 25th anniversary of 9/11, something to think about. A third of all Americans weren't alive that day. This is ABC News. Tomorrow marks 25 years since the September 11th attacks. Former President George W. Bush looking back on that day. In Dallas, here's ABC's Alan Skaya.
4: George W. Bush was at a school in Florida that morning and says he flew several places after the attacks, winding up in Nebraska. He says his national security team told him he needed to address the nation.
5: But I'm damn sure not going to give it from a bunker in Omaha, Nebraska. I thought that would be a psychological victory for those who attacked us.
4: So he went back to Washington. Condoleezza Rice was his national security advisor at the time and says they first thought United Flight 93 might have been shot down in Pennsylvania because it was not responding to orders.
6: Every plane had become a missile.
4: George W. Bush will spend the anniversary at Ground Zero in New York.
2: In the 25 years since the 9/11 attacks, the New York City Office of the Chief Medical Examiner has not stopped working to identify the nearly 3,000 victims killed in the Twin Towers that day. Just this year, a quarter century later, the office used genetic genealogy to identify another person who died. I'm Sherry Preston, ABC News.
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2: With a check of WRBI Sports, I'm Tom Snape. Milan's Beckett Lankfurman is the Mid-Indiana Football Conference Co-Offensive Player of the Week. His teammate Caden Davidson is the Special Teams Player of the Week following Week 3. Lankfurman had 12 carries for 144 yards and 3 touchdowns in the Indians' 56-7 win over North Decatur. Davidson had 2 punt returns for 64 yards and a touchdown versus the Chargers. We have a link to the complete MIFC report on the local sports page of WRBIRadio.com. The Los Angeles Dodgers hammered the Cincinnati Reds 14-1 to sweep the 3-game series on the West Coast, as heard late last night on WRBI. The Reds' lone run and highlight came on an Nelly De La Cruz home run to center field off Dodgers ace Yoshinobu Yamamoto. With that 403-foot blast, De La Cruz extends his home run streak to a career-best 5 games. The Reds are off today before starting a 3-game series in Milwaukee tomorrow night against the National League Central Division leading Brewers. The Seattle Seahawks rallied to beat the New England Patriots 13-10 in the NFL season opener last night in the Pacific Northwest. The defending Super Bowl champs trailed most of the game before scoring 10 unanswered points in the fourth quarter. Tom Snape, WRBI Sports.
3: This is Hoosier Ag Today's Thursday Farm Market Preview. The market's down yesterday in advance of a USDA important update coming about 24 hours from now. Tom Fritz is here from EFG Group in Chicago. More weakness today in your estimation, Tom?
4: I'd be surprised if we saw losses that matched losses we saw yesterday, especially in the corn market, because, you know, we're looking for some pretty friendly looking numbers. Not to say that, you know, I can't say that, well, that's going to be it. But, you know, soybeans, you know, there's room for a little further easing. But I would think we're going to look around, okay, what kind of geopolitical events did we have overnight when it comes to the wheat market? That's a sell signal that was created yesterday in the wheat market, so I'm not sure how much follow-through we're going to see.
3: That's Tom Fritz, and I'm Andy Eubank. Hoosier Ag Today, 20 years serving Indiana farmers.
5: The following is a public service from WRBI.
2: Funeral Mass for 89-year-old Bob Krieg of Batesville will be held Friday at 11 a.m. at St. Catherine of Siena, St. John in Innicksburg. Visitation will be Thursday from 5 to 7 p.m. at Myers Funeral Home in Batesville. He is survived by 4 children, 5 grandchildren, 8 great-grandchildren, and 1 brother. Burial will be in St. John Catholic Cemetery. Memorial contributions may be made to St. John Catholic Cemetery. Those were funeral arrangements for Bob Krieg. Funeral Mass for 94-year-old Joseph Clarence Schumann of St. Leon will be held Friday at noon at St. Joseph's Church of All Saints Parish. The rosary will begin Friday at 8:45, followed by visitation until time of Mass. Arrangements are being handled by Andres Wiestefeld Funeral Home in Dover. He is survived by 7 children, 14 grandchildren, and 20 great-grandchildren. Burial will be in the church cemetery. Memorial contributions may be made to Masses, St. Joseph American Legion Post 464, or All Saints Parish. Those were funeral arrangements for Joe Schumann. Funeral arrangements for 58-year-old Robin Elaine Kane of Greensburg are being handled by Bass and Gasper Funeral Home in Westport. She is survived by her companion, Steve Wenning, 1 son, 1 daughter, 4 grandchildren, and 2 siblings. Memorial contributions may be made to the family. Those were funeral arrangements for Robin Kane. Funeral arrangements for 69-year-old Brenda Morris of Moores Hill are being handled by Sibbett Moore Funeral Home in Moores Hill. She is survived by 3 sons, 1 daughter, several grandchildren, numerous great-grandchildren, and 1 brother. Memorial contributions may be made to the donor's choice. Those were funeral arrangements for Brenda Morris.
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7: I'm WRBI meteorologist Paul Trombley with southeastern Indiana's most reliable forecast. Thunderstorms likely today. Otherwise, cloudy skies expected. Daytime highs approaching 79. Winds out of the west around 5 miles per hour. Mainly cloudy skies expected tonight. Chance of thunderstorms. Lows around 63. Currently, it's 72 degrees.
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0: Country 103.9 WRBI, Lainey Wilson. I got a heart like a truck. It's Brent Lee early on a Thursday morning in the country, and it is time to take a look at the good news.
1: I'm here with good news.
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0: Train service between Sweden and Finland back in, for the first time in 30 years. It's not like the two countries were feuding. Apparently, there was just a lack of passengers, and there were technical issues, too, because both countries use a different type of track. But they fixed it, so now a railroad bridge lets trains from each country meet at the border. Officials from both countries are hoping that the restored route will boost business and tourism in the area. A dozen Labrador puppies from the same litter just got back together with their mom and dad to celebrate their first birthday. Last year, vets expected the mom to have six or seven puppies, but she ended up giving birth to a dozen. The puppies' owners have stayed connected, and some of the dogs still hang out regularly. But for the birthday reunion, all 12 pups returned for a party together. They even had dog-friendly cake and party hats. And one more for you. Three middle school students in Montana being called heroes after helping rescue a missing woman found underneath a bridge. Here are River Smith, Xavier Irvine, Arnold Swaney, and Chief Police Jason Atchison.
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5: I'm WRBI meteorologist Paul Frobley with Southeastern Indiana's most reliable forecast. Thunderstorms likely today. Otherwise, cloudy skies expected. High temperatures reach up to 79. Winds out of the west, around 5 miles per hour. Mainly cloudy skies expected tonight. Chance of thunderstorms. Lows dip down to about 63. 80 tomorrow, more clouds and sun. Temps above average Saturday and Sunday with highs from the low 80s to the mid 80s. Storms both days. Currently 72.
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1: I'm Tom Snape in the WRBI newsroom. NDOT says delineators are coming to State Road 3 in Greensburg. The devices will be installed next week in the northbound lane of State Road 3 near the intersection with Freeland Road. NDOT says delineator installation will address safety concerns at this spot, which has been the scene of numerous accidents over the years. Daniel Birdseye was sentenced this week to 52 years behind bars for the 2024 armed robbery at Hollywood Casino in Lawrenceburg, a case believed to be the first prosecuted casino robbery in Indiana. Jurors convicted Birdseye on multiple charges in May. He pled guilty on the first day of the trial to one charge and was acquitted of two other counts. Court documents indicate the 42-year-old Cincinnati man used a 9mm handgun to threaten employees during the robbery. Dr. Ron Ross is out as South Dearborn School Superintendent. The South Dearborn School Board on Tuesday night reached agreement on a separation and tapped Dr. Janet Platt to lead the district on an interim basis. The decision to remove Dr. Ross comes following the controversial suspension of the Dillsboro Elementary School principal, who was accused of insubordination. That suspension was lifted after parents and others packed a recent school board meeting and launched a petition drive calling for a change in district leadership. The school board says they'll begin a search for a permanent superintendent soon, and that details will be shared with the public once plans are finalized. Survivors of last month's severe storms and floods will be able to meet with FEMA representatives at a mobile registration intake center in Dearborn County. FEMA will be at the West Harrison Town Hall today from noon to 8 and tomorrow from 9 a.m. to 5 p.m. to help with disaster assistance registrations. Residents can check their application status, ask questions, and speak directly with agency reps. You don't need to make an appointment. Applicants should bring their social security number plus insurance, damage, financial, and contact information to the intake center. The Batesville Memorial Public Library is gearing up for the Friends of the Library book sale tomorrow and Saturday from 9 to 5 both days in the library annex on Boehringer Street.
2: They have not only just books, they have movies, they have fiction books and nonfiction books, books for adults, books for kids. So come and check it out. They're great priced, and most of them are gently or not even used at all.
1: Sarah Dobson with the library says proceeds will be used to pay for programming and sponsor events. The Southeastern Career Center is celebrating a $6 million investment from the state of Indiana. That includes $3 million in Ready 2.0 funds. The dollars will be used to help modernize the facility and expand career training for students from all over southeastern Indiana. Officials say this will increase the Career Center's ability to provide hands-on training aligned with the workforce needs of regional employers. The Career Center serves about 400 students each year in fields including construction, manufacturing, healthcare, public safety, and technology. The Batesville Community Education Foundation says it will use its 2026 annual campaign to address student needs at the intermediate school. The foundation is raising funds for a private space for students who need short-term support in dealing with grief, anxiety, and other emotional burdens. They plan to create the Pause Place, a support system for students who need a reset when overwhelming emotions get in the way of learning. Batesville Intermediate plans to do a full-scale office reconfiguration that will expand the current counseling area to provide designated spaces for students needing additional support. Work on the Pause Place and Batesville Intermediate School office restructuring is scheduled to start early next year. The foundation is requesting donations to the annual campaign come in by the end of this month. You can find more information on the project and how to donate on the Education Foundation's website. I'm Tom Snape with News on 103.9 WRBI.

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1: ABC News, I'm Sherry Preston. The Republicans holding what they say is a midterm convention in Dallas, although some prominent members of the GOP are not there. ABC's Rachel Scott is.
2: There are some Republicans that are running in very competitive races. Dan Sullivan in Alaska, Susan Collins in Maine, who are not here. And there's questions about just how far this message can carry. President Trump, of course, is looking to energize voters, and they certainly have a lot of energy about him. There are a lot of Republicans who love President Trump, who defend President Trump. But there's also a lot of voters out there that are dealing with the realities of his economic agenda.
1: Without explaining where the money would come from or if it's even legal, the president is promising every adult in the country a $5,000 check should the Republicans win in November. According to the cockpit voice recorder, the pilots of the Amazon cargo jet that crashed in Miami Sunday have been interviewed by the NTSB. One of the pilots says he warned the other one before the crash that they were going way too fast. This is ABC News.
0: With a check of WRBI Sports, I'm Tom Snape. Milan's Beckett Lankfermann is the Mid-Indiana Football Conference Co-Offensive Player of the Week. His teammate Caden Davidson is the Special Teams Player of the Week following Week 3. Lankfermann had 12 carries for 144 yards and 3 touchdowns in the Indians' 56-7 win over North Decatur. Davidson had 2 punt returns for 64 yards and a touchdown versus the Chargers. We have a link to the complete MIFC report on the local sports page of WRBIRadio.com. The Los Angeles Dodgers hammered the Cincinnati Reds 14-1 to sweep the 3-game series on the West Coast, as heard late last night on WRBI. The Reds' lone run and highlight came on an Ellie De La Cruz home run to center field off Dodgers ace Yoshinobu Yamamoto. With that 403-foot blast, De La Cruz extends his home run streak to a career-best 5 games. The Reds are off today before starting a 3-game series in Milwaukee tomorrow night against the National League Central Division leading Brewers. The Seattle Seahawks rallied to beat the New England Patriots 13-10 in the NFL season opener last night in the Pacific Northwest. The defending Super Bowl champs trailed most of the game before scoring 10 unanswered points in the fourth quarter. Tom Snape, WRBI Sports.
3: I'm WRBI meteorologist Paul Trombley with Southeastern Indiana's most reliable forecast. Thunderstorms likely today. Otherwise, cloudy skies expected. Daytime highs approaching 79. Winds out of the west around 5 miles per hour. Mainly cloudy skies expected tonight. Chance of thunderstorms. Lows around 63. Currently, it's 72 degrees.
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0: Country 103.9 WRBI, that's Blake Shelton, Post Malone, and Pour Me a Drink. Brent Lee early on this Thursday morning in the Country WRBI, your home of the Reds in southeastern Indiana. You know that we've got you covered as they've been out on the West Coast. Los Angeles taking on the Dodgers. They're going to be in Milwaukee next before returning to Cincinnati. And we'll have our next Reds broadcast Saturday evening. Reds Brewers broadcast time 6:40 here on the Sports Voice. And next, well, it's this date in Reds baseball. We'll hear about one of the great Reds pitchers of all time celebrating a milestone win.
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3: One of the great pitchers in Reds history celebrated a milestone win on this day, September 10th, 1939. Paul Derringer won his 20th game of the season. He would go on to win 25, his best season in his 15-year career. Derringer joined the Reds in 1933, and no one then could have imagined that he would be a 20-game winner. For Derringer had the worst season in Reds history for a pitcher in 1933, going 7-25. But 6 years later in that 1939 season, his record was exactly the opposite, 25-7. A 20th victory and sweet redemption for Paul Derringer this September 10th, 1933.

0: 39, this day in Reds baseball.
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0: Country 103.9 WRBI Morgan Wallen. That is Wasted on You. Brent Lee, not wasted in a minute's time. We're going to get a look at the forecast with Chief Meteorologist Paul Trombley on through the weekend. That's ahead. Right now, though, we're going to learn something.
1: And now, another completely correct, truly accurate fact from Brent Lee's No One Asked, No One Cares, But He Told You Anyway file.
0: Well, according to one scientific study, the most universally liked scent is lime. Yeah, I gotta agree with that. I don't know if it's universally liked or not, but as far as me, I like it. Yeah, I order lime water a lot of times at restaurants. Then they bring out lemon, and I say, do you have any limes? No one asked, nobody cares. I told you anyway.
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5: I'm WRBI meteorologist Paul Trombley with Southeastern Indiana's most reliable forecast. Cloudy today with storms likely. High of 79. Winds out of the west around 5 miles per hour. Mainly cloudy skies expected tonight. Chance of thunderstorms. Lows level off around 63. Mainly cloudy tomorrow. Highs level off around 80. Temperatures a bit above average Saturday and Sunday with highs from the low 80s to the mid 80s. Thunderstorms possible both days. Right now, it's 72 degrees.
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1: I'm Tom Snape in the WRBI newsroom. Daniel Birdseye was sentenced on Tuesday to 52 years in prison for the March 2024 armed robbery at Hollywood Casino in Lawrenceburg, a case believed to be the first prosecuted casino robbery in Indiana. Jurors convicted the 42-year-old Cincinnati man on multiple charges in May. He pled guilty on the first day of the trial to one charge and was acquitted of two other counts. Court documents indicate he used a 9mm handgun to threaten employees during the robbery. Dr. Ron Ross is no longer South Dearborn School Superintendent. The South Dearborn School Board on Tuesday night reached agreement on a separation and named Dr. Janet Platt interim superintendent. The decision to remove Dr. Ross comes following the controversial suspension of the Dillsboro Elementary School principal, who was accused of insubordination. The suspension was lifted after parents and others packed a recent school board meeting and launched a petition drive calling for a change in district leadership. The school board says they'll begin a search for a new permanent superintendent soon and that details will be shared with the public once plans are finalized. Survivors of last month's severe storms and floods will be able to meet directly with FEMA representatives at a mobile registration intake center in Dearborn County. FEMA will be at the West Harrison Town Hall today from noon to 8 p.m. and tomorrow

0: from 9 to 5 to help with disaster assistance registrations. Residents can check their application status, ask questions, and speak one-on-one with agency reps. You don't need to make an appointment. Applicants should bring their social security number plus insurance, damage, financial, and contact information to the intake center. NDOT says delineators are coming to State Road 3 in Decatur County. The safety improvements will be installed on or around Monday in the northbound lane of State Road 3 near the intersection with Freeland Road in Greensburg. NDOT says delineator installation will address safety concerns at this location. These will also include tough curb installation. The Batesville Community Education Foundation says it will use its 2026 annual campaign to address student needs at the intermediate school. The foundation is raising funds for a private space for students who need short-term support in dealing with grief, anxiety, and other emotional burdens. They plan to create the Pause Place, a support system for students who need a reset when big emotions get in the way of learning. Batesville Intermediate plans to do a full-scale office reconfiguration that will expand the current counseling area to provide designated spaces for students needing additional support. Work on the Pause Place and BIS office restructuring is scheduled to start in early 2027. BCEF is requesting donations to the annual campaign come in by September 30th. You can find more on the project and how to donate on the Education Foundation's website. The Southeastern Career Center is celebrating a $6 million investment from the state of Indiana. That includes $3 million in Ready 2.0 funds. The dollars will be used to help modernize the facility and expand career training for students from all over southeastern Indiana. Officials say this will increase the Career Center's ability to provide hands-on training aligned with the workforce needs of regional employers. The Career Center serves about 400 students each year in fields including construction, manufacturing, healthcare, public safety, and technology. Batesville Memorial Public Library is gearing up for the Friends of the Library book sale over the next 2 days.
1: There's tons of really awesome books over in our Friends area, which is that small brown building that's kind of on the corner of the library. So you need to come check that out. That's on September the 11th and on September the 12th from 9 a.m. into 5 p.m.
0: That is Sarah Dobson with the library.
1: They have not only just books, they have movies, they have fiction books and nonfiction books, books for adults, books for kids. So come and check it out. They're great priced, and most of them are gently or not even used at all.
0: Proceeds go to the Batesville Memorial Public Library to pay for programming and sponsor events. I'm Tom Snape with news on 103.9 WRBI. 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
2: ABC News, I'm Sherry Preston. The Republicans holding what they say is a midterm convention in Dallas, although some prominent members of the GOP are not there. ABC's Rachel Scott is.
3: There are some Republicans that are running in very competitive races. Dan Sullivan in Alaska, Susan Collins in Maine, who are not here. And there's questions about just how far this message can carry. President Trump, of course, is looking to energize voters, and they certainly have a lot of energy about him. There are a lot of Republicans who love President Trump, who defend President Trump. But there's also a lot of voters out there that are dealing with the realities of his economic agenda.
2: Without explaining where the money would come from or if it's even legal, the president is promising every adult in the country a $5,000 check should the Republicans win in November. According to the cockpit voice recorder, the pilots of the Amazon cargo jet that crashed in Miami Sunday have been interviewed by the NTSB. One of the pilots says he warned the other one before the crash that they were going way too fast. This is ABC News. Tomorrow, marking 25 years since the September 11th attacks, nearly 3,000 people were killed that day. ABC's Michelle Franson has more on some of those left behind.
4: Marion Fontana lost her firefighter husband, Dave Fontana, on 9/11, which was also their wedding anniversary.
5: I kind of knew that my life would never be the same.
4: The couple's son, Aiden, is now 30. Marion says it's been a long journey for both of them.
5: He is resilient too, thank God, and we've become very, very close.
4: She says they will spend this 9/11 at the beach.
5: We're going to write some poems in the sand and talk about him and, you know, pay tribute to what a wonderful man he was.
4: Michelle Franzen, ABC News, New York.
2: The latest warning about food that could make you sick. The FDA says broccoli sprouts could be contaminated with salmonella. So far, 22 people have become ill and two have been linked to the hospital. Shredded lettuce and jalapenos also linked to foodborne illnesses this summer. I'm Sherry Preston, ABC News.
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4: With a check of WRBI Sports, I'm Tom Snape. Milan's Beckett Lankfermann is the Mid-Indiana Football Conference Co-Offensive Player of the Week. His teammate Caden Davidson is the Special Teams Player of the Week following Week 3. Lankfermann had 12 carries for 144 yards and 3 touchdowns in the Indians' 56-7 win over North Decatur. Davidson had 2 punt returns for 64 yards and a touchdown versus the Chargers. We have a link to the complete MIFC report on the local sports page of WRBIRadio.com. The Los Angeles Dodgers hammered the Cincinnati Reds 14-1 to sweep the 3-game series on the West Coast, as heard late last night on WRBI. The Reds' lone run and highlight came in on an Ellie De La Cruz home run to center field off Dodgers ace Yoshinobu Yamamoto. With that 403-foot blast, De La Cruz extends his home run streak to a career-best 5 games. The Reds are off today before starting a 3-game series in Milwaukee tomorrow night against the National League Central Division leading Brewers. The Seattle Seahawks rallied to beat the New England Patriots 13-10 in the NFL season opener last night in the Pacific Northwest. The defending Super Bowl champs trailed most of the game before scoring 10 unanswered points in the fourth quarter. Tom Snape, WRBI Sports.
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4: Funeral mass for 89-year-old Bob Krieg of Batesville will be held Friday at 11 a.m. at St. Catherine of Siena, St. John in Innisfil. Visitation will be Thursday from 5 to 7 p.m. at Myers Funeral Home in Batesville. He is survived by 4 children, 5 grandchildren, 8 great-grandchildren, and 1 brother. Burial will be in St. John Catholic Cemetery. Memorial contributions may be made to St. John Catholic Cemetery. Those were funeral arrangements for Bob Krieg. Funeral mass for 94-year-old Joseph Clarence Schumann of St. Leon will be held Friday at noon at St. Joseph's Church of All Saints Parish. The rosary will begin Friday at 8:45, followed by visitation until time of mass. Arrangements are being handled by Andres Wiestefeld Funeral Home in Dover. He is survived by 7 children, 14 grandchildren, and 20 great-grandchildren. Burial will be in the church cemetery. Memorial contributions may be made to masses, St. Joseph American Legion Post 464, or All Saints Parish. Those were funeral arrangements for Joe Schumann. Funeral arrangements for 58-year-old Robin Elaine Kane of Greensburg are being handled by Bass and Gasper Funeral Home in Westport. She is survived by her companions, Steve Wenning, 1 son, 1 daughter, 4 grandchildren, and 2 siblings. Memorial contributions may be made to the family. Those were funeral arrangements for Robin Kane. Funeral arrangements for 69-year-old Brenda Morris of Moores Hill are being handled by Sibbett Moore Funeral Home in Moores Hill. She is survived by 3 sons, 1 daughter, several grandchildren, numerous great-grandchildren, and 1 brother. Memorial contributions may be made to the donor's choice. Those were funeral arrangements for Brenda Morris.
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6: I'm WRBI meteorologist Paul Frobley with Southeastern Indiana's most reliable forecast. Thunderstorms likely today. Otherwise, cloudy skies expected. High temperatures reach up to 79. Winds out of the west, around 5 miles per hour. Mainly cloudy skies expected tonight. Chance of thunderstorms. Lows level off around 63. Currently 71.
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0: Country 103.9 WRBI, the Zach Brown Band there in Chicken Fried. Brent Lee at 719 on this Thursday morning. In the country, showers, patchy fog, 79 today. Right now, it's 72. More details on the forecast coming up with Chief Meteorologist Paul Trombley. Now, some showbiz headlines. Sydney Sweeney appears naked in a new ad for, you know, I never did catch the name of the product. Oh, well. Have to watch it again, I guess. Mr. T is unhappy with the new documentary about him on Netflix. It's the first time that the fool Mr. T pities is Mr. T. The woman from the cover of Black Sabbath's debut album is now making trippy AI music. Meanwhile, the smoking baby angel from Van Halen's 1984 album is currently battling COPD. The waitress from Supertramp's Breakfast in America album, she's been taking double shifts so she doesn't lose her house. And the kid on the cover of Nirvana's Nevermind has since done way worse things for a dollar. Diddy's release date from prison moved up. Thanks to all the baby oil, expect his transition back to normal life to be smooth. Nicolas Cage's house is in danger of being swallowed up by a sinkhole. Civil engineers have already been out to survey it, and they say that it is a perfect metaphor for his career. And Kevin Sorbo says he has no interest in moving back to California. Don't worry, if he ever changes his mind, McDonald's does allow employees to transfer locations. That is showbiz headlines. We'll take a look at the forecast with Chief Meteorologist Paul Trombley next.
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2: I'm WRBI meteorologist Paul Frobley with Southeastern Indiana's most reliable forecast. Cloudy today with storms likely. High of 79. Winds out of the west around 5 miles per hour. Mainly cloudy skies expected tonight. Chance of thunderstorms. Lows level off around 63. Mainly cloudy tomorrow. Highs level off around 80. Temperatures a bit above average Saturday and Sunday with highs from the low 80s to the mid 80s. Thunderstorms possible both days. Right now, it's 71 degrees.
3: Yes, birthday time at WRBI. Remember, you can turn in your birthdays up to 1 year in advance. And I think most of us have a birthday coming up sometime in the next year, don't we? WRBIRadio.com, where you can turn those in. Brianna Lee Davis is 33 today. Donovan Marr is 29. Brian Gard on the birthday list, as is John Raybould. He's the big 6-0, by the way. That's kind of a milestone birthday for John. Chris Schmaltz is 65 today. Jason Barnhorst is 53. How is he older than me but looks younger? I don't like that. Chris Bridges is the big 5-0 today. Also, Marcy McCary on the birthday list. Jared Boomer is 33. Jason Harris is 53. Steve Peets, 49. And Carrie Hollowell on the local birthday board, too. Got some celebrity birthdays to tell you about this morning as well. Who we got? Oh, Amy Irving is 73. Colin Firth, very fine actor, he's 66 today. Misty Copeland is 44. Sarah Levy is 40. And Dylan Llewellyn is 34.

again, WRBIRadio.com, to turn in those birthdays up to 1 year in advance. You do the whole family and friend circle all in one sitting whenever you're goofing off at work. Just get on that, won't you? I can hear

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1: I'm Tom Snape in the WRBI newsroom. Daniel Birdseye was sentenced this week to 52 years in prison for the March 2024 armed robbery at Hollywood Casino in Lawrenceburg, a case believed to be the first prosecuted casino robbery in Indiana. Jurors convicted Birdseye on multiple charges in May. He pled guilty on the first day of the trial to one charge and was acquitted of two other counts. Court documents indicate the 42-year-old Cincinnati man used a 9mm handgun to threaten employees during the robbery. Dr. Ron Ross has been removed as South Dearborn School Superintendent. The South Dearborn School Board on Tuesday night reached agreement on a separation and named Dr. Janet Platt interim superintendent. The decision to oust Dr. Ross comes following the controversial suspension of the Dillsboro Elementary School principal, who was accused of insubordination. The suspension was lifted after parents and others packed a recent school board meeting and launched a petition drive calling for a change in district leadership. The school board says they'll begin a search for a new superintendent soon, and that details will be shared with the public once plans are finalized. Survivors of last month's severe storms and floods will be able to meet directly with FEMA representatives at a mobile registration intake center in Dearborn County. FEMA will be at the West Harrison Town Hall today from noon to 8 p.m. and tomorrow from 9 to 5 to help with disaster assistance registrations. Residents can check their application status, ask questions, and speak one-on-one with agency reps. You don't need to make an appointment. Applicants should bring their social security number plus insurance, damage, financial, and contact information to the intake center. NDOT says delineators are coming to State Road 3 in Decatur County. The safety improvements will be installed on or around Monday in the northbound lane of State Road 3 near the intersection with Freeland Road in Greensburg. NDOT says the delineator installation will address safety concerns at this location. The Batesville Community Education Foundation.

0: administration says it will use its 2026 annual campaign to address student needs at the intermediate school. The foundation is raising funds for a private space for students who need short-term support in dealing with grief, anxiety, and other emotional burdens. They plan to create the Pause Place, a support system for students who need a reset when overwhelming emotions get in the way of learning. Batesville Intermediate plans to do a full-scale office reconfiguration that will expand the current counseling area to provide designated spaces for students needing additional support. Work on the Pause Place and BIS office restructuring is scheduled to start in early 2027. BCEF is requesting donations to the annual campaign come in by September 30th. You can find more on the project and how to donate on the Education Foundation's website. The Southeastern Career Center is celebrating a $6 million investment from the state of Indiana. That includes $3 million in Ready 2.0 funds. The dollars will be used to help modernize the facility and expand career training for students from all over southeastern Indiana. Officials say this will increase the Career Center's ability to provide hands-on training aligned with the workforce needs of regional employers. The Career Center serves about 400 students each year in fields including construction, manufacturing, healthcare, public safety, and technology. Batesville Memorial Public Library is gearing up for the Friends of the Library book sale over the next 2 days.
1: There's tons of really awesome books over in our Friends area, which is that small brown building that's kind of on the corner of the library. So you need to come check that out. That's on September the 11th and on September the 12th from 9 a.m. into 5 p.m.
0: That's Sarah Dobson with the library. Proceeds will be used to pay for library programming and to sponsor events. I'm Tom Snape with news on 103.9 WRBI. 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
2: ABC News, I'm Sherry Preston. At the first ever GOP midterm convention meant to spark interest before the elections in November, President Trump promised $5,000 checks for every American adult in the country if the Republicans win.
3: Trump also threatening more strikes against Iran after saying the U.S. has detected new activity at one of Iran's deeply buried nuclear sites. Trump saying he expects the war will end after the November elections. The convention is aimed at boosting Republican candidates who are facing voter concerns about the war and the economy, including the price of gas, which now sits at $4.27 per gallon.
2: ABC's Hannah Batah, oil trading this morning at $102 a barrel. Calls for Congress to do more on artificial intelligence after warnings from researchers that some AI programs may be growing out of control. One researcher says AI could kill all humans within the next decade. Dozens missing after a ferry fire in the Philippines, and in China, at least 20 are dead after a cargo ship docked for repairs in the port of Qingdao caught fire. This is ABC News.
0: With a check of WRBI Sports, I'm Tom Snape. Milan's Beckett Lankferman is the Mid-Indiana Football Conference Co-Offensive Player of the Week. His teammate Caden Davidson is the Special Teams Player of the Week following Week 3. Lankferman had 12 carries for 144 yards and 3 touchdowns in the Indians' 56-7 win over North Decatur. Davidson had 2 punt returns for 64 yards and a touchdown versus the Chargers. We have a link to the complete MIFC report on the local sports page of WRBIRadio.com. The Los Angeles Dodgers hammered the Cincinnati Reds 14-1 to sweep the 3-game series on the West Coast, as heard late last night on WRBI. The Reds' lone run and highlight came on an Ellie De La Cruz home run to center field off Dodgers ace Yoshinobu Yamamoto. With that 403-foot blast, De La Cruz extends his home run streak to a career-best 5 games. The Reds are off today before starting a 3-game series in Milwaukee tomorrow night against the National League Central Division leading Brewers. The Seattle Seahawks rallied to beat the New England Patriots 13-10 in the NFL season opener last night in the Pacific Northwest. The defending Super Bowl champs trailed most of the game before scoring 10 unanswered points in the fourth quarter. Tom Snape, WRBI Sports.
4: I'm WRBI meteorologist Paul Frobley with Southeastern Indiana's most reliable forecast. Thunderstorms likely today. Otherwise, cloudy skies expected. High temperatures reach up to 79. Winds out of the west, around 5 miles per hour. Mainly cloudy skies expected tonight. Chance of thunderstorms. Lows level off around 63. Currently 71.

0: Country 103.9 WRBI, that is Brett Eldridge. Fallen in love to the beat of the music, might not be fallen in love with the weather today. Showers, patchy fog, and 79, our expected high. Right now we are at 71 degrees. And you know, periodically on this program I like to feature a segment that a lot of you mention to me when you see me out at fairs and festivals or just at Kroger or whatever. That segment, no one asked, nobody cares. I told you anyway. Nobody ever knows the name of it, and that's fine. That's the comedy of it. It's kind of confusing and convoluted. But anyway, my point, people love that feature. So when I came across this on BuzzFeed, I had to share because it's similar type of stuff. Stuff you might not have known. Some common knowledge stuff that far too many people don't know. For instance, penguins are birds. Yeah, you're thinking, duh, right? Well, somewhere out there, there's somebody thinking, I thought they was fish. No, they're birds. That's fine. Don't feel bad about it. We all, you know, we have our blind spots and general knowledge. The Beatles, one of the biggest bands ever, if not the biggest. Their name is a play on the word beat. You know, like the beat of the music, like that song we just played, Fallen in Love to the Beat of the Music. Well, some people just thought it was the English spelling of beetle, you know, like a little insect, B-E-E-T-L-E. No, it's a play on beat, as in music. Pineapples, they grow from plants on the ground, not trees. Of course, if you've been to Hawaii, you definitely know that. I'm sure you saw pineapples growing there. A lot of people had no idea that chicken tenders, the name of them it's short for chicken tenderloins. So yeah, just call them that. Next time you're going to order some at a restaurant, say, I'd like the chicken tenderloins, please. See if the waiter has any idea what you're talking about. Pickles are cucumbers. Well, sure, yeah. You know, there's somebody listening right now for whom a light bulb just went off above their head. Pickles are cucumbers. Reindeer are real animals, not just Santa's helpers. And this one may blow your mind. Did you know? Ponies are not baby horses. Ponies are their own type of horse. A baby horse is called a foal. There you go. Little bonus time when nobody asked whatever that thing's called. I don't even know. 745 at WRBI.
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0: Country 103.9 WRBI. You ever think young Zach Top thought when he was a little kid listening to George Strait that I was being able to one day play his song back-to-back with that of his hero on the radio? Probably not. That's pretty cool. South of Sanity from young Mr. Top. It's Brantley 752 on a Thursday morning. Showers, patchy fog, and 79 today. Right now, 72.
1: And now, another completely correct, truly accurate fact from Brent Lee's No One Asked, No One Cares, But He Told You Anyway file.
0: Well, well, well, did you know that athletes in the ancient Greek Olympics competed while completely naked? It was a tribute to the Greek god Zeus. They wanted to show Zeus their physical power and muscular physique. Weird. No one asked, nobody cares, I told you anyway.
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3: I'm WRBI meteorologist Paul Frobley with Southeastern Indiana's most reliable forecast. Cloudy today with storms likely. High of 79. Winds out of the west around 5 miles per hour. Mainly cloudy skies expected tonight. Chance of thunderstorms. Lows level off around 63. Mainly cloudy tomorrow. Highs level off around 80. Temperatures a bit above average Saturday and Sunday with highs from the low 80s to the mid 80s. Thunderstorms possible both days. Right now, it's 71 degrees.
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2: I'm Tom Snape in the WRBI newsroom. NDOT says delineators are coming to State Road 3 in Greensburg. The devices will be installed next week in the northbound lane of State Road 3 near the intersection with Freeland Road. NDOT says delineator installation will address safety concerns at this spot, which has been the scene of numerous accidents over the years. Daniel Birdseye was sentenced this week to 52 years behind bars for the 2024 armed robbery at Hollywood Casino in Lawrenceburg, a case believed to be the first prosecuted casino robbery in Indiana. Jurors convicted Birdseye on multiple charges in May. He pled guilty on the first day of the trial to one charge and was acquitted of two other counts. Court documents indicate the 42-year-old Cincinnati man used a 9mm handgun to threaten employees during the robbery. Dr. Ron Ross is out as South Dearborn School Superintendent. The South Dearborn School Board on Tuesday night reached agreement on a separation and tapped Dr. Janet Platt to lead the district on an interim basis. The decision to remove Dr. Ross comes following the controversial suspension of the Dillsboro Elementary School principal, who was accused of insubordination. That suspension was lifted after parents and others packed a recent school board meeting and launched a petition drive calling for a change in district leadership. The school board says they'll begin a search for a permanent superintendent soon, and that details will be shared with the public once plans are finalized. Survivors of last month's severe storms and floods will be able to meet with FEMA representatives at a mobile registration intake center in Dearborn County. FEMA will be at the West Harrison Town Hall today from noon to 8 and tomorrow from 9 a.m. to 5 p.m. to help with disaster assistance registrations. Residents can check their application status, ask questions, and speak directly with agency reps. You don't need to make an appointment. Applicants should bring their social security number plus insurance, damage, financial, and contact information to the intake center. The Batesville Memorial Public Library is gearing up for the Friends of the Library book sale tomorrow and Saturday from 9 to 5 both days in the library annex on Boehringer Street.
3: They have not only just books, they have movies.

0: movies. They have fiction books and nonfiction books, books for adults, books for kids. So come and check it out. They're great priced, and most of them are gently or not even used at all.
1: Sarah Dobson with the library says proceeds will be used to pay for programming and sponsor events. The Southeastern Career Center is celebrating a $6 million investment from the state of Indiana. That includes $3 million in Ready 2.0 funds. The dollars will be used to help modernize the facility and expand career training for students from all over southeastern Indiana. Officials say this will increase the Career Center's ability to provide hands-on training aligned with the workforce needs of regional employers. The Career Center serves about 400 students each year in fields including construction, manufacturing, healthcare, public safety, and technology. The Batesville Community Education Foundation says it will use its 2026 annual campaign to address student needs at the intermediate school. The foundation is raising funds for a private space for students who need short-term support in dealing with grief, anxiety, and other emotional burdens. They plan to create the Pause Place, a support system for students who need a reset when overwhelming emotions get in the way of learning. Batesville Intermediate plans to do a full-scale office reconfiguration that will expand the current counseling area to provide designated spaces for students needing additional support. Work on the Pause Place and Batesville Intermediate School office restructuring is scheduled to start early next year. The foundation is requesting donations to the annual campaign come in by the end of this month. You can find more information on the project and how to donate on the Education Foundation's website. I'm Tom Snape with news on 103.9 WRBI. 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
2: ABC News, I'm Sherry Preston. At the first ever GOP midterm convention meant to spark interest before the elections in November, President Trump promised $5,000 checks for every American adult in the country if the Republicans win.
3: Trump also threatening more strikes against Iran after saying the U.S. has detected new activity at one of Iran's deeply buried nuclear sites. Trump saying he expects the war will end after the November elections. The convention is aimed at boosting Republican candidates who are facing voter concerns about the war and the economy, including the price of gas, which now sits at $4.27 per gallon.
2: ABC's Hannah Batah, oil trading this morning at $102 a barrel. Calls for Congress to do more on artificial intelligence after warnings from researchers that some AI programs may be growing out of control. One researcher says AI could kill all humans within the next decade. Dozens missing after a ferry fire in the Philippines, and in China, at least 20 are dead after a cargo ship docked for repairs in the port of Qingdao caught fire. This is ABC News. More insight into the Lindsey Clancy murder trial. We're hearing from another juror who says he was convinced that she was in the throes of postpartum psychosis and not criminally responsible for killing her three children. ABC's Aaron Katursky covered the trial.
4: Nick Dargy's 25 years old. He was in the military serving in Korea when Lindsey Clancy killed her children, so he knew nothing about it until he sat through this entire harrowing six-week trial. And in the end, he said he was devastated that he and the other jurors were deadlocked for days, and he told me about the one holdout.
5: There was several times I would ask him to show us, like, evidence or, you know, describe a witness testimony that helped to prove what he was saying.
4: He said that holdout juror never provided an explanation.
2: The black revenge dress Princess Diana wore after it was revealed Prince Charles had not been faithful to her going up for auction could fetch up to $300,000. I'm Sherry Preston, ABC News.
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1: 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Milan's Beckett Lankfermann is the Mid-Indiana Football Conference Co-Offensive Player of the Week. His team

0: Teammate Caden Davidson is the special teams player of the week following week three. Langfurman had 12 carries for 144 yards and three touchdowns in the Indians' 56-7 win over North Decatur. Davidson had two punt returns for 64 yards and a touchdown versus the Chargers. We have a link to the complete MIFC report on the local sports page of WRBIRadio.com. The Los Angeles Dodgers hammered the Cincinnati Reds 14-1 to sweep the three-game series on the West Coast, as heard late last night on WRBI. The Reds' lone run and highlight came on an Ellie De La Cruz home run to center field off Dodgers ace Yoshinobu Yamamoto. With that 403-foot blast, De La Cruz extends his home run streak to a career-best five games. The Reds are off today before starting a three-game series in Milwaukee tomorrow night against the National League Central Division leading Brewers. The Seattle Seahawks rallied to beat the New England Patriots 13-10 in the NFL season opener last night in the Pacific Northwest. The defending Super Bowl champs trailed most of the game before scoring 10 unanswered points in the fourth quarter. Tom Snape, WRBI Sports.
1: The following is a public service from WRBI.
0: Funeral mass for 89-year-old Bob Krieg of Batesville will be held Friday at 11 a.m. at St. Catherine of Siena, St. John in Innisfil. Visitation will be Thursday from 5 to 7 p.m. at Myers Funeral Home in Batesville. He is survived by four children, five grandchildren, eight great-grandchildren, and one brother. Burial will be in St. John Catholic Cemetery. Memorial contributions may be made to St. John Catholic Cemetery. Those were funeral arrangements for Bob Krieg. Funeral mass for 94-year-old Joseph Clarence Schumann of St. Leon will be held Friday at noon at St. Joseph's Church of All Saints Parish. The rosary will begin Friday at 8:45, followed by visitation until time of mass. Arrangements are being handled by Andres Wiestefeld Funeral Home in Dover. He is survived by seven children, 14 grandchildren, and 20 great-grandchildren. Burial will be in the church cemetery. Memorial contributions may be made to masses, St. Joseph American Legion Post 464, or All Saints Parish. Those were funeral arrangements for Joe Schumann. Funeral arrangements for 58-year-old Robin Elaine Kane of Greensburg are being handled by Bass and Gasper Funeral Home in Westport. She is survived by her companion, Steve Wenning, one son, one daughter, four grandchildren, and two siblings. Memorial contributions may be made to the family. Those were funeral arrangements for Robin Kane. Funeral arrangements for 69-year-old Brenda Morris of Moores Hill are being handled by Sibbett Moore Funeral Home in Moores Hill. She is survived by three sons, one daughter, several grandchildren, numerous great-grandchildren, and one brother. Memorial contributions may be made to the donor's choice. Those were funeral arrangements for Brenda Morris.
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2: I'm WRBI meteorologist Paul Frobley with southeastern Indiana's most reliable forecast. Thunderstorms likely today. Otherwise, cloudy skies expected. High temperatures reach up to 79. Winds out of the west, around 5 miles per hour. Mainly cloudy skies expected tonight. Chance of thunderstorms. Lows level off around 63. Currently 71.
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Country 103.9 WRBI, Luke Bryan, and play it again. Brent Lee, 818 on a Thursday. Showers, patchy fog, and 79 today. Right now we're at 72. And it's time for news from Nashville. CMA Award nominees going to be revealed today. Lainey Wilson returns to host for a third straight year. The show set for November 18th at Bridgestone Arena in Nashville and on ABC. And we'll have those for you later on this morning. I think they're supposed to start at 9 o'clock our time with those announcements of the big categories, at least. Ella Langley's Choosin' Texas has been named Billboard Song of the Summer. She also lands at number 3 with the follow-up Be Her, while Taylor Swift's I Knew It, I Knew You finished 2nd. Megan Maroney built an emo cowgirl summer playlist for Apple Music with everything from Morgan Wallen and Luke Combs to the Beatles and Hannah Montana. That's diverse. She's also put her name on an Easy Tiger smoothie at Erewhon. Dolly Parton's sister Stella says Dolly deliberately kept her cancer battle quiet because she didn't want fans or family worrying. Meanwhile, the owner of Dolly's former home in California says interest from buyers has surged since her passing. A music teacher is now going viral. This is pretty cool. You hear about this? They're honoring Dolly Parton, her students, by performing 9 to 5 using 5-inch boomwhackers. You know, boomwhackers are hollow sticks, and when you hit them, they each make a different note.

Yeah, pretty good. Dolly Parton's 9 to 5 played on Boomwhackers by a bunch of kids. Good for that music teacher. Garth has added Salt Lake City to his Blame It All on My Roots tour. October 2nd and 3rd, he'll be there. Tickets on sale a week from this Friday. Brooks and Dunn open the fall leg of their Neon Moon tour tonight in Evansville. David Lee Murphy, the guest. Carly Pearce kicking off her Honest Woman tour tonight in Detroit. The fall run built around a two-night stand at each stop. Eric Church releases a new song today called On the Road. He first debuted it in 2023, writing about his years of performing, his musical heroes, and the places the road has taken him. Ashley McBride starting her Into the Wild tour tonight in Ashland, Kentucky. And the 26-show run going to wrap up December 1st in Anaheim. Tickets on sale today for the first Justice Jam at Canary Hall in Nashville. Dierks Bentley headlines. A bill also includes Terry Clark. And proceeds are going to be helping folks who have been wrongfully accused in the Nashville area. Ernest says he's using his time away from Elder Langley's tour to reset and work on his relationship with God. He says his family and friends deserve him at his best, and he plans to return to country music. Drew Baldridge at the Hi-Fi in

Indy tonight. Good place to see a show if you don't have to get up early for work tomorrow. You might want to check that one out. And Darius Rucker dropped a brand new tune called I Believe. It's an uplifting love letter to America released ahead of tomorrow's 25th anniversary of the September 11th attacks. Check out a clip of it.

0: That's a little clip of Darius Rucker's new one, I Believe. That's news from Nashville. 822.
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6: I'm WRBI meteorologist Paul Frobley with Southeastern Indiana's most reliable forecast. Cloudy today with storms likely. High of 79. Winds out of the west around 5 miles per hour. Mainly cloudy skies expected tonight. Chance of thunderstorms. Lows level off around 63. Mainly cloudy tomorrow. Highs level off around 80. Temperatures a bit above average Saturday and Sunday with highs from the low 80s to the mid 80s. Thunderstorms possible both days. Right now, it's 71 degrees.
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2: I'm Tom Snape in the WRBI newsroom. Daniel Birdseye was sentenced on Tuesday to 52 years in prison for the March 2024 armed robbery at Hollywood Casino in Lawrenceburg, a case believed to be the first prosecuted casino robbery in Indiana. Jurors convicted the 42-year-old Cincinnati man on multiple charges in May. He pled guilty on the first day of the trial to one charge and was acquitted of two other counts. Court documents indicate he used a 9mm handgun to threaten employees during the robbery. Dr. Ron Ross is no longer South Dearborn School Superintendent. The South Dearborn School Board on Tuesday night reached agreement on a separation and named Dr. Janet Platt interim superintendent. The decision to remove Dr. Ross comes following the controversial suspension of the Dillsboro Elementary School principal, who was accused of insubordination. The suspension was lifted after parents and others packed a recent school board meeting and launched a petition drive calling for a change in district leadership. The school board says they'll begin a search for a new permanent superintendent soon and that details will be shared with the public once plans are finalized. Survivors of last month's severe storms and floods will be able to meet directly with FEMA representatives at a mobile registration intake center in Dearborn County. FEMA will be at the West Harrison Town Hall today from noon to 8 p.m. and tomorrow from 9 to 5 to help with disaster assistance registrations. Residents can check their application status, ask questions, and speak one-on-one with agency reps. You don't need to make an appointment. Applicants should bring their social security number plus insurance, damage, financial, and contact information to the intake center. NDOT says delineators are coming to State Road 3 in Decatur County. The safety improvements will be installed on or around Monday in the northbound lane of State Road 3 near the intersection with Freeland Road in Greensburg. NDOT says delineator installation will address safety concerns at this location. These will also include tough curb installation. The Batesville Community Education Foundation says it will use its 2026 annual campaign to address student needs at the intermediate school. The foundation is raising funds for a private space for students who need short-term support in dealing with grief, anxiety, and other emotional burdens. They plan to create the Pause Place, a support system for students who need a reset when big emotions get in the way of learning. Batesville Intermediate plans to do a full-scale office reconfiguration that will expand the current counseling area to provide designated spaces for students needing additional support. Work on the Pause Place and BIS office restructuring is scheduled to start in early 2027. BCEF is requesting donations to the annual campaign come in by September 30th. You can find more on the project and how to donate on the Education Foundation's website. The Southeastern Career Center is celebrating a $6 million investment from the state of Indiana. That includes $3 million in Ready 2.0 funds. The dollars will be used to help modernize the facility and expand career training for students from all over southeastern Indiana. Officials say this will increase the Career Center's ability to provide hands-on training aligned with the workforce needs of regional employers. The Career Center serves about 400 students each year in fields including construction, manufacturing, healthcare, public safety, and technology. Batesville Memorial Public Library is gearing up for the Friends of the Library book sale over the next 2 days.
3: There's tons of really awesome books over in our Friends area, which is that small brown building that's kind of on the corner of the library. So you need to come check that out. That's on September the 11th and on September the 12th from 9 a.m. into 5 p.m.
2: That is Sarah Dobson with the library.
3: 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So come and check it out. They're great priced, and most of them are gently or not even used at all.
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4: ABC News, I'm Sherry Preston. The Republicans holding their first ever midterm convention in Dallas. The president promising $5,000 checks for every American adult if the GOP keeps control of Congress in November. Even that, however, might not be enough. ABC's Mary Bruce with more from Dallas.
5: With the president's approval rating at a record low 33%, some Republican candidates in competitive races are opting to skip this convention entirely. Now, tonight on night two, Vice President J.D. Vance will be the headline address, but the president is also expected expected to speak again.
4: The European Union Central Bank has raised interest rates to cool inflation, being fueled by high oil prices triggered from the Iran war. Last night, a tribute to those killed in the 9/11 attacks.
0: 2,977 drones, one drone for every victim who lost their life on 9/11. The lights took to the skies and then recreated the outline of the Twin Towers.
4: ABC's Sam Champion. Tomorrow, of course, marks 25 years since the towers fell. This is ABC News.
2: With a check of WRBI Sports, I'm Tom Snape. Milan's Beckett Lankfromin is the Mid-Indiana Football Conference Co-Offensive Player of the Week. His teammate Caden Davidson is the Special Teams Player of the Week following Week 3. Lankfromin had 12 carries for 144 yards and 3 touchdowns in the Indians' 56-7 win over North Decatur. Davidson had 2 punt returns for 64 yards and a touchdown versus the Chargers. We have a link to the complete MIFC report on the local sports page of WRBIRadio.com. The Los Angeles Dodgers hammered the Cincinnati Reds 14-1 to sweep the 3-game series on the West Coast, as heard late last night on WRBI. The Reds' lone run and highlight came on an Nelly De La Cruz home run to center field off Dodgers ace Yoshinobu Yamamoto. With that 403-foot blast, De La Cruz extends his home run streak to a career-best 5 games. The Reds are off today before starting a 3-game series in Milwaukee tomorrow night against the National League Central Division leading Brewers. The Seattle Seahawks rallied to beat the New England Patriots 13-10 in the NFL season opener last night in the Pacific Northwest. The defending Super Bowl champs trailed most of the game before scoring

0: 10 unanswered points in the fourth quarter. 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
1: I'm WRBI meteorologist Paul Frobley with Southeastern Indiana's most reliable forecast. Thunderstorms likely today. Otherwise, cloudy skies expected. High temperatures reach up to 79. Winds out of the west, around 5 miles per hour. Mainly cloudy skies expected tonight. Chance of thunderstorms. Lows level off around 63. Currently 71.
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0: Country 103.9 WRBI, Jason Aldean, Carrie Underwood, and If I Didn't Love You. It's Brent Lee, 844 on a Thursday morning in the country. Showers, patchy fog, and 79 today. Right now we are at 71 and rainy, and we are calling Country Mark Co-op in Osgood. See if we can get a winner here at the 103.9 Days of Summer. That station, of course, operated by Law 3 Valley Ag. Very fine folks.
1: Hello?
0: Hey, Brent over at WRBI. How you doing this morning?
1: I'm doing just fine.
0: Hey, you mind reaching in that box here you got and pulling a name for me?
1: I sure will.
0: All right. While she's doing that, I'll tell you that not only can you sign up at the Country Mart Co-op in Osgood, you can also register in Versailles at the Chamber of Commerce office. You can sign up at the IGA in Versailles, too, by the way. 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
1: It's Larry Harrelson.
0: 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I appreciate your help very much.
1: Thank you. Have a good day.
0: Larry Harrelson, our winner this morning. The winning is not done yet. We continue through the end of actual summer. September the 18th, our final drawing. 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
0: 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Plus, he gave transparent, all-inclusive pricing before any work started. I couldn't begin to tell you everything I learned. It was like a Radon 101 class. And then he installed our mitigation system the same day, left the place clean and neat, and left me with clear instructions on how to make sure my system's always functioning properly, plus a warranty. That's why I tell my friends and family that protecting yourself from radon's important and simple, thanks to Simply Radon, the simple name you need to know for radon mitigation. 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

0: Country 103.9 WRBI, Kenny Chesney, and Come Over. Had to break out the old foghorn this morning because it is showers, patchy fog today. 79 hour high. Right now, 71.
1: And now, another completely correct, truly accurate fact from Brent Lee's No One Asked, No One Cares, But He Told You Anyway file.
0: Well, Bruce Willis turned down the role of Sam in the movie Ghost because he didn't understand how it would work with the main character being dead most of the movie. The role went to Patrick Swayze. And then, 9 years later, Bruce Willis starred in The Sixth Sense. I see dead people. No one asked. Nobody cares. I told you anyway.
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3: I'm WRBI meteorologist Paul Frobley with Southeastern Indiana's most reliable forecast. Cloudy today with storms likely. High of 79. Winds out of the west around 5 miles per hour. Mainly cloudy skies expected tonight. Chance of thunderstorms. Lows level off around 63. Mainly cloudy tomorrow. Highs level off around 80. Temperatures a bit above average Saturday and Sunday with highs from the low 80s to the mid 80s. Thunderstorms possible both days. Right now, it's 71 degrees.
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1: ABC News, I'm Sherry Preston. The Republicans holding their first ever midterm convention in Dallas. The president promising $5,000 checks for every American adult if the GOP keeps control of Congress in November. Even that, however, might not be enough. ABC's Mary Bruce with more from Dallas.
2: With the president's approval rating at a record low 33%, some Republican candidates in competitive races are opting to skip this convention entirely. Now, tonight on Night 2, Vice President J.D. Vance will be the headline address, but the president is also expected to speak again.
1: The European Union Central Bank has raised interest rates to cool inflation, being fueled by high oil prices triggered from the Iran war. Last night, a tribute to those killed in the 9/11 attacks.
3: 2,977 drones, one drone for every victim who lost their life on 9/11. The lights took to the skies and then recreated the outline of the Twin Towers.
1: ABC's Sam Champion. Tomorrow, of course, marks 25 years since the towers fell. This is ABC News. Tomorrow marks 25 years since nearly 3,000 people were killed in the 9/11 attacks. ABC's Michelle Franzen as the story of one family.
4: In New Jersey, Lisa Patterson remembers dropping off twins Lucy and Wyatt at preschool when she learned about the 9/11 attacks. She lost her husband, Stephen, who worked in the North Tower.
5: I've been picking up pieces of shattered, you know, heartaches along the way in the three of us. But we're doing remarkably well, and I'm so thankful.
4: Lisa continues to advocate for her son Wyatt, who has a brain injury, but she says she's also getting a chance to think about what's next.
5: I just want to relax and take time and not feel guilty, like, you know, read on the beach and ride my bike and take beach walks.
4: Michelle Franzen, ABC News, New York.
1: Last night, 2,977 drones flew over Lower Manhattan, recreating the outline of the World Trade Center for each of the victims killed. Sherry Preston, ABC News.
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14: I'm Tom Snape in the WRBI newsroom. Daniel Birdseye was sentenced this week to 52 years in prison for the March 2024 armed robbery at Hollywood Casino in Lawrenceburg, a case believed to be the first prosecuted casino robbery in Indiana. Jurors convicted Birdseye on multiple charges in May. He pled guilty on the first day of the trial to one charge and was acquitted of two other counts. Court documents indicate the 42-year-old Cincinnati man used a 9mm handgun to threaten employees during the robbery.

0: Ron Ross has been removed as South Dearborn School Superintendent. The South Dearborn School Board on Tuesday night reached agreement on a separation and named Dr. Janet Platt interim superintendent. The decision to oust Dr. Ross comes following the controversial suspension of the Dillsboro Elementary School principal, who was accused of insubordination. The suspension was lifted after parents and others packed the recent school board meeting and launched a petition drive calling for a change in district leadership. The school board says they'll begin a search for a new superintendent soon, and that details will be shared with the public once plans are finalized. Survivors of last month's severe storms and floods will be able to meet directly with FEMA representatives at a mobile registration intake center in Dearborn County. FEMA will be at the West Harrison Town Hall today from noon to 8 p.m. and tomorrow from 9 to 5 to help with disaster assistance registrations. Residents can check their application status, ask questions, and speak one-on-one with agency reps. You don't need to make an appointment. Applicants should bring their social security number plus insurance, damage, financial, and contact information to the intake center. NDOT says delineators are coming to State Road 3 in Decatur County. The safety improvements will be installed on or around Monday in the northbound lane of State Road 3 near the intersection with Freeland Road in Greensburg. NDOT says the delineator installation will address safety concerns at this location. The Batesville Community Education Foundation says it will use its 2026 annual campaign to address student needs at the intermediate school. The foundation is raising funds for a private space for students who need short-term support in dealing with grief, anxiety, and other emotional burdens. They plan to create the Pause Place, a support system for students who need a reset when overwhelming emotions get in the way of learning. Batesville Intermediate plans to do a full-scale office reconfiguration that will expand the current counseling area to provide designated spaces for students needing additional support. Work on the Pause Place and BIS office restructuring is scheduled to start in early 2027. BCEF is requesting donations to the annual campaign come in by September 30th. You can find more on the project and how to donate on the Education Foundation's website. The Southeastern Career Center is celebrating a $6 million investment from the state of Indiana. That includes $3 million in Ready 2.0 funds. The dollars will be used to help modernize the facility and expand career training for students from all over southeastern Indiana. Officials say this will increase the Career Center's ability to provide hands-on training aligned with the workforce needs of regional employers. The Career Center serves about 400 students each year in fields including construction, manufacturing, healthcare, public safety, and technology. Batesville Memorial Public Library is gearing up for the Friends of the Library book sale over the next 2 days.
1: There's tons of really awesome books over in our Friends area, which is that small brown building that's kind of on the corner of the library. So you need to come check that out. That's on September the 11th and on September the 12th from 9 a.m. until 5 p.m.
0: That's Sarah Dobson with the library. 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
3: I'm WRBI meteorologist Paul Frobley with Southeastern Indiana's most reliable forecast. Cloudy today with storms likely. High of 79. Winds out of the west around 5 miles per hour. Mainly cloudy skies expected tonight. Chance of thunderstorms. Lows level off around 63. Mainly cloudy tomorrow. Highs level off around 80. Temperatures a bit above average Saturday and Sunday with highs from the low 80s to the mid 80s. Thunderstorms possible both days. Right now, it's 71 degrees.
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1: Yep. The first one you'll find is at 4458 North Old Milan Road in Milan. It's today till 5, tomorrow 8 to 5, and Saturday from 8 to noon. Rain or shine. So don't let those dark clouds dissuade you from heading out. You'll at the four-way stop in Milan, head north on State Road 101 and then turn right onto Old Milan Road. They have a pressure washer, sound speaker system, bicycle, jewelry, handbags, pack and play, clothes for men and women, and shoes. That's 4458 North Old Milan Road in Milan.
0: Second day of a two-day sale at 123 Wilmer Street. Osgood goes until 4 today. It's three blocks south of Jack Sandell. They have an Oak Entertainment Center, a three-piece full-size bedroom set, a student desk, an 8-foot round rug, a maple dining room hutch, multiple small tables and dressers, an electric typewriter, and miscellaneous household items. Again, last day for this one, 123 Wilmer Street in Osgood, just until 4 this aft. Kind of old-fashioned way to say it, isn't it?
1: Yeah.
0: You can read more about both of those sales at WRBIRadio.com. You'll find the garage sale section under the community tab. In the mailbag today, we have someone who got smart and emailed this to Annie.
1: Nope, they posted it.
0: Oh, they sent it via the U.S. Postal Service?
1: Yeah.
0: And by the way, the mailbag submissions form inexplicably has been down on our website for a week now. And our webmaster's not good, but he's trying to fix it, allegedly. So in the meantime, in the interim, you can either email Brent at WRBIRadio.com or Annie, even better, so I don't have to mess with it, Annie at WRBIRadio.com or really any of us on the staff. We'll make sure it gets to the right place so long as you send it, enough. I mean, maybe if you send it at 9:10, we might not get it on that day's show.
1: Yeah.
0: Dial deal mailbag today, though. We do have this through the U.S. Postal Service, a 2020 Honda Pioneer 100-5. And you say that's a side-by-side?
1: Yep.
0: All right. 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Call for more info. 934-5838. 934-5838. That, of course, as are all numbers, unless we otherwise specify, on Dial a Deal in the 812 area code. How about this? 89% of Americans, Annie, say the government is corrupt.
1: Well,
0: a government spokesperson would only respond if he slipped him a 20. Sounds about right. 101 cats were found in a Tacoma, Washington home. Let me guess. The owner is a Swiftie?
1: No.
0: And Sweden and Finland reconnected train lines for the first time in 30 years.
1: Wow.
0: The lines will carry millions of passengers, two of which are black. Not the most ethnically diverse area there in Scandinavia.
1: Well.
0: Kind of an isolated region.
1: Yeah.
0: But maybe the trains will help with that.
1: I don't know why you'd be choosing to go live in their freezing cold winters anyways.
0: Well, everybody gets health care there. I know that.
1: You got that.
0: New York City officials released more than 170,000 pages of previously unseen documents detailing poor air quality after the 9/11 attacks.
1: Mm.
0: 25th anniversary tomorrow, those.
1: Yeah, that's so shocking.
0: The air in New York City got so bad, it almost reached New Jersey levels. 812, we love to pick on Joyzy.
1: Yeah.
0: 812-934-5112 if you want to be on the Dial a Deal show today. And this I thought was interesting. Do you have brushing your teeth down to a science, would you say? Well, because unless you're strict, chances are you're making some mistakes along the way.
1: Uh-oh.
0: According to dentists, here are the most common mistakes they see people making when brushing their teeth. Not brushing for a full 2 minutes.
1: I got a toothbrush that times it for me.
0: I'm probably guilty of that some mornings. If you're in a hurry, I touched every surface, it's good.
1: Yeah.
0: No, the goal is 30 seconds in each of the four quadrants of your mouth.
1: Uh-huh.
0: So lower right, lower left, upper left.

0: left, up, or right.
1: Uh-huh.
0: Another mistake people make, they say, forgetting to brush your teeth before bed. At night, we make less saliva, which helps to neutralize acid, so the nighttime brush extra important. If you were only going to brush once a day, before bed would be the best time to do it.
1: Really?
0: I mean, maybe not for your breath, for your co-workers and family the next day. For that, you probably also want to throw in a morning brush.
1: Yeah.
0: Rinsing.

0: But you can, but don't rinse it. Just let that fluoride sit there on your toothless.
1: But I do the mouthwash after the...
0: I don't know. WRB guy, dial a deal.
2: Yes, I still have the Bradford pears, and they're free, actually.
0: Wow.
2: I had them on before and you had for sale, but no, they're free. I had a couple people come and get some.
0: That's
2: so
0: cool.
2: I have some left.
0: Very good. At this price, I wouldn't think anybody would haggle with you. How do they get a hold of you?
2: 812-212-1105.
0: Generally speaking, you don't have to give your address, but where are you located? What part of the listing area?
2: Batesville.
0: In Batesville.
2: Outside of Batesville.
0: Folks might wonder that, so there you go. Thanks.
2: Thank you.
0: Free Bradford pears. Free. 212-1105. 212-1105. I was thinking he said another variety last time he called.
1: He did. He said kefir, because we were confused. We didn't know what a kefir pear was, but then we found it, and I'm shocked.
0: Are they one in the same, kefirs and Bradfords? And this is what I want to know. I should have asked him, I suppose.
1: I'm looking it up.
0: All right. These dental mistakes people make. One more, I'll give you one more of those while Andy looks that up. Flossing after you brush. They say that's the wrong order. To get the most out of your dental routine, you need to floss before you brush. I think I do that right when I floss, which is not every day.
1: Yeah.
0: I mean, I'm just going to come clean with you about my not coming clean with flossing. Forgetting to clean your tongue. Your tongue holds a lot of bacteria. Don't forget it, they say. And they also recommend you stop chewing sugary gum. They say you should only be using sugar-free gum if you're going to chew gum.
1: I think all gum is sugar-free at this point, pretty much.
0: Nope. Have you seen the Super Bubble gum we give out at parades and stuff?
1: Oh.
0: Yeah, we're guilty.
1: Yeah, I'm thinking the like minty packs that you use for fresh breath.
0: Right.
1: They're not the same.
0: You got something on pears?
1: Yeah. Kefir and a Bradford are different. Maybe he got lots of different pears.
0: Yeah. Who knows? He may have a pair of pear varieties.
1: Oh.
0: See what I did there? 812-934-5112 if you want to be on the Dial a Deal shoe today. How about this? A study finds that K. Roger, the famous grocery store, has cheaper prices than Walmart.
1: Uh-huh.
0: But, I mean, Walmart still has more overweight people who dress like underwear models. So, I mean, what you have to choose. There's that.
1: Yeah.
0: Two thieves made off with a pair of Renoir paintings. Ooh. One of the great masters, Renoir, of course.
1: Yeah, I love it.
0: From a museum in southern France. Le Sud de France.
1: Good job.
0: Apparently, priceless art in France has fewer security measures than razors and deodorant at CVS.
1: Yeah, didn't this just happen at the Louvre?
0: I know. Yeah, it's happened. They're making off with them like crazy. WRBI, dial a deal.
3: Yeah, hi. I have a few square bales of hay I can sell.
0: All right.
3: And it's $5 a bale. It's pretty nice hay.
0: I think your cows are objecting to that. They're saying, no, we're going to eat that. Don't be selling that.
3: Yeah.
0: See, they're not happy about it. Sorry, square bales of hay, $5 a bale. What else, sir?
3: And I got a wanted item. I'm looking to buy a skid steer trailer.
0: Okay.
3: And I have a Angus calf for sale. It's out of a registered bull. It's a heifer calf. And she's close to 5 months old. And I was asking $1,900 for her.
0: Okay.
3: And I thanks for taking my call. It's 812-525-1249.
0: All right, sir. Thank you and good luck.
3: Thank you.
0: Always love to hear the critters in the background participating in the call. That's great. Square bales of hay, $5 a bale. He's also looking for a skid steer trailer, and he's selling a Angus heifer calf that comes from a registered bull. It's about 5 months old. He's asking $1,900 for that. And you can call him at 525-1249, 525-1249.
1: I don't know how much you pay attention to the news on meat in America, but feels like a good idea to go buy that calf right now.
0: Right. No, I mean, it's always good to get your beef from a local provider, even if you're not raising the calf, you're not going to fatten it. You just maybe buy somebody that's selling freezer beef. I mean, that's a good idea because the average McDonald's hamburger comes from 600 different animals.
1: Yeah.
0: So I'll just say that.
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5: I'm WRBI meteorologist Paul Frobley with Southeastern Indiana's most reliable forecast. Cloudy today with storms likely. High of 79. Winds out of the west around 5 miles per hour. Mainly cloudy skies expected tonight. Chance of thunderstorms. Lows level off around 63. Mainly cloudy tomorrow. Highs level off around 80. Temperatures a bit above average Saturday and Sunday with highs from the low 80s to the mid 80s. Thunderstorms possible both days. Right now, it's 71 degrees.
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19: Okay.
18: International Makeup Day. It is National Hot Dog Day. National Port Wine Day. I don't mind a little shot of little port wine there to sip on with dessert. That's always nice. Haven't done that in a long time. National Swap Ideas Day. Are You Okay Day in Australia. So It Be Day. S-E-W. So It Be. Time to mend those pants you've had laying on the sewing machine for all these months.
19: Put the spare button on the shirt.
18: And nothing funny about this one. This is a good one. World Suicide Prevention Day. So
19: that's important.
18: Exactly, it is. 812-934-5112 if you want to be on the Dial a Deal show.
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18: On today's date in 1913, the route of the Lincoln Highway was revealed. The idea of Indiana's Carl Fisher, former Greensburg resident. It was the first coast-to-coast paved road. In Indiana, the Lincoln Highway went through Elkhart, South Bend, and LaPorte. So we don't hear that much about it here in our area, but it went across northern Indiana. So that's a big day in Hoosier history.
19: Very cool. Paved the way, so to speak, for Eisenhower's giant idea of interstate.
18: Yes, it did. I'm so glad for the interstate highway system.
19: Yeah. It's real handy.
18: You know, in some cases, doubles your, if you try to stay off the interstate, it double your route a lot of places.
19: Sometimes when there's construction, it doubles it if you stay on it.
18: Well, that's true. That's true. This is an interesting news item. Experts say that smoking makes you lonely. Or option B, you look so cool that people are too intimidated to stand next to you.
19: That's definitely it.
18: It might be that. You never know. 812-934-5112 if you want to be on the Dial a Deal issue today. Oh, you can now do AI background checks on somebody before you date them.
19: Oh.
18: It is an excellent way to remain lonely forever. Nobody's going to pass muster, I guess.
19: Well.
22: Sports shorts.
18: LIV Golf has filed for Chapter 11 bankruptcy protection after Saudi Arabia pulled its funding, Annie. The league also changed its name to Spirit Halloween Golf.
22: Sports.

0: And this is intriguing to me, weird. An amateur MMA fighter claims that he's fighting a chimp tomorrow night for $500,000.
1: Where's PETA?
0: Obviously, the chimp's going to win. I'd rather see them play chess, where it's anybody's game.
2: Sports shorts.
0: Exactly.
1: Who's going to flip the board first?
0: Right. Not exactly the brightest, the amateur MMA fighters sometimes. 812-934. Well, you take that many shots to the head, it's tough.
1: Right, right. And I don't have like a sympathetic heart for PETA, but in this instance, come on, guys.
0: Right.
1: Work harder.
0: They say that more than 30 properties in the vicinity of Nicolas Cage sinkhole house have now been evacuated. Nick joins us right now on Zoom. Nick, what do they tell you that the cause is of this?
3: A-hole.
0: Yeah, it is. That's the good hole, sure. What if insurance doesn't cover all of the damage of your beachfront property?
3: Shame on them!
0: I know, right? I agree completely on that. Many believe you and your neighbors should never have built homes on such unsteady ground.
4: What I'm dealing with here is one of the most deadly substances the earth has ever known. So what do you say you cut me some friggin' slack?
0: Yeah, well, all right, we'll try to do that. We understand emergency stabilization services could help you out.
4: Well, it could prove to be useful information. Maybe!
0: Is this a bad time, Nick, to mention that there's not going to be a second season of Spider-Man Noir?
3: What do you say we cut the chit-chat?
0: Okay, all right, fine. Always great to have you on, Nick. I think we lost his internet connection there. Like, it's understandable when your house is sinking.
1: I understand why he's typecast into screaming roles now.
0: Mm-hmm.
1: Apparently,
0: makes sense.
1: He just lives his life that way.
0: That's what he does. Are your kids ready for their school pictures? The second Thursday in September is officially the day.
5: And now, a mom's thoughts on picture day.
6: It's school picture day, and I forgot to get Dylan a haircut. Okay, deep breaths will be okay. I'll just make him wear a hat. Oh, but wait, the only hat he owns says D's Nuts. What if I wet his hair and part it to the side? Nope. Now he looks like a turn-of-the-century serial killer. I know, I'll tousle it and blast it with hairspray. The messy look is in, right? Or will he look like he just got out of bed? You don't want that to be in the yearbook for life. Maybe I could cut it myself. I mean, I've cut Frank's hair for years. Sure, it's just 3 strands, but still. Oh, what am I thinking? Get a hold of yourself, woman. Just let him get ready. It'll be fine. Oh, thank God I didn't have a girl.
5: And those were a mom's thoughts on picture day.
0: I guess it was a little more high maintenance if you got a girl to get them ready for picture day.
1: Maybe. Or you just do what my mom did most of the time, put it in a braid.
0: There you go. That always looks cute, right?
1: It works.
0: And happy National TV Dinner Day.
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9: Just slip them from the carton, heat them in the oven, and dinner is served.
7: It's Swanson, so it's understood. You never had it so easy and so good.
0: Classic commercial there. Gotta love the classic commercials. They're so cheesy.
1: Yeah. I mean, they're not awful if you need that kind of...
0: Right.
1: Convenience.
0: Something quickly. A newscaster going viral after being smashed by a huge wave while reporting on Hurricane Lowell. Do you see this?
1: Nope, but I want to.
0: Mike Seidel, here he is getting hit by the water just before going on the air.
10: Here we go. Yeah, we're okay. Go ahead. We're okay.
0: You might not want to stand so close, Mike. And we'll close with this today, just ahead of the Daily Pod with Tom Snape. He'll be speaking with Greensburg Mayor Joshua Marsh about this week's round of city meetings in the Tree City. Fans attending the U.S. Open are complaining that it smells like raw sewage.
1: Uh-oh.
0: People are complaining that if you're sitting in the 300s section, it smells like human waste.
11: Oh, even Stink would say that stinks.
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13: ABC News, I'm Sherry Preston. NTSB investigators are preparing to move the wreckage of the Amazon cargo plane to

0: a hangar in Miami for more investigation following the Sunday crash that killed five people. ABC's Victor Oquendo in Miami says we are finding out more about the seconds before the plane landed.
1: Investigators say a little more than a minute before the plane touched down on the runway, one pilot warned they were going too fast and made additional comments regarding the aircraft's excessive speed throughout the remainder of the recording.
0: The NTSB's official report could take months or even years to finish. New numbers on inflation show it picked up at the wholesale level last month after cooling earlier this summer. High gas and oil costs because of the Iran war leading to a 5.4% hike in inflation in the month of August compared to last year. Price of U.S. crude has now risen to more than $100 a barrel for the first time since May. The price of Brent crude, which is the international standard, rose to more than $105 a barrel today. This is ABC News.
2: I'm WRBI meteorologist Paul Frobley with southeastern Indiana's most reliable forecast. Thunderstorms likely today. Otherwise, cloudy skies expected. High temperatures reach up to 79. Winds out of the west, around 5 miles per hour. Mainly cloudy skies expected tonight. Chance of thunderstorms. Lows level off around 63. Currently 71.
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5: Good morning, and we welcome back to the program for his monthly visit, the mayor of the city of Greensburg, the Honorable Joshua Marsh. Good morning to you, Mr. Mayor.
6: Hey, good morning, Tom, and happy Thursday to everyone in WRBI country.
5: Absolutely. Well, thank you, Mr. Mayor. We appreciate that. And with that, though, take a look at Tuesday night's Greensburg Board of Works and City Council meetings. First up, of course, the Board of Works. And Director of Public Projects Zach Wierig brought up an agreement for the Broadway Inspection Services. And I understand that this is what water and sewer utility related.
6: So we are working through a Broadway water line, water main replacement project that includes doing some sewer work under the bypass. So between like where Wendy's is, under the bypass, down Broadway towards the police or towards the fire station, and then on down to 4th Street is our main work zone. On 10th Street, which is familiar with folks that run kind of there straight out of the front of Aldi's, past El Reparo's, German America Bank, over to Broadway, that's 10th. So that is getting a waterline replacement project as well. So that area became a problem a few years ago. We can recall having some significant waterline breaches in that area. We went to work on tackling that. So this is what that project is coming to fruition as. Last month, we awarded a contract to Likens Contractors for the construction work, $3.1 million worth of utility work being funded by our rate study. This is one of those items that we identified in our three-year rate study as we wanted to be able to pay for with rates. We've been doing that. We've been saving our money. We've been putting it to work. So we are tackling this project with cash in hand, hiring Likens. With all of that, the notion that it's a multi-million dollar project, it's in a very heavily traveled corridor in our community. It intersects with the state right-of-way. We have to do directional drill and jack and bore under the bypass. So we're not going to open cut the bypass. We're going to drill horizontally under it. And then obviously down Broadway, down 10th becomes very conflictory for lots of citizens, also fire trucks, street departments. And there are a ton of semis that come and go out of KB's food processing facility there on North Broadway. All that to be said, Fleece and Vanderbrink is going to be our inspection services. Eric Laker, who's a familiar name in the Batesville area, was the former utility water superintendent over there, now works with them as construction inspection for utility work. So we've hired them to be our on-the-ground inspectors, third-party reviewers working between our

0: engineering firm and our contractor to be sure that our money's being put to good use and being installed correctly. So the water board last week at their meeting approved their portion of the contract. Tuesday night, the Board of Works approved the sewer portion of that contract. We're all good to go. Potentially going to get started on it yet this fall, so we could see some work to get started. They have a 270-day completion window, and the clock is already ticking. So within 9 months, that project will be done and wrapped up.
1: And then Police Chief Mike McNeely came before the board with a therapy canine contract, and what was the result of that?
0: We had a couple red line edits for the canine companies who we've not worked with this one company before, because we're talking about a therapy dog and not a narcotics tracking bite dog. So it's a little bit different. We do have a relationship with the trainer, though, is my understanding. So the contract was written in a way more for, like, if you or I were to go out and buy a therapy dog from them. They had some provisions of their contract that were very specific to that, and we didn't agree with, is the short version of it. And a lot of it is who actually owns the dog. And so because the city of Greensburg, a reputable municipality in the state of Indiana, is going to own the dog, we wanted to eliminate some of those provisions. So we sent back a red line version of that. They were supposed to have it back from their legal counsel to us by last Friday. They did not do that. But we are sort of running out of time with the litter being sent to training, and the contracts have to be executed before the dogs are sent to training. The litter is on the ground, getting ready to go to training. So we're a little bit tight. So we asked the Board of Works, like, look, the contract's very boilerplate. We've got 99.9% of it laid out. It's very standard. We can probably, we being our legal counsel, myself and the chief of police, hammer out these finite details. If the board's comfortable with me signing it after we've conferred and agree, then we could go ahead and do that so that we don't have to wait until the next month to get the contract signed. So we did agree to do that, but we've got to see all the final details of it before we get it done. But appreciate their support and confidence in making sure that our team is staying on track to bring this really unique resource to our community.
1: And then, Mr. Mayor, during the Board of Works meeting toward the end, you brought up a Ready 2.0 agreement. And what was that all about that?
0: Well, for our Accelerate Rural Indiana region, Batesville, and then, of course, Shelby County, Shelbyville, Rushville, Rush County, Greensburg, Decatur County, I've been working very collaboratively. We are always or most often the subrecipients of the grant dollars from the Redevelopment Authority, from Accelerate Rural Indiana. So the city was agreeing to do that for our project downtown with Ironworks, the apartment complex that is currently under construction. Concrete blocks are coming up out of the ground on that project, which is a fantastic sight to see. If you haven't seen it, take a drive by there. It's just south of the square. And we were just agreeing to do that per normal, being the pass-through for the state ready dollars.
1: All right. And then with that, we're going to go ahead and take a quick time out, and we'll continue our conversation with Greensburg Mayor Joshua Marsh and shift our attention toward Tuesday night city council meeting. And that's coming up right after this.
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1: And welcome back as we continue our chat with Greensburg Mayor Joshua Marsh, taking a look at Tuesday night city council meeting. And before council was gaveled into session, had public hearings regarding, first up, the City of Greensburg 2027 budget, also Greensburg Community Schools budget for 27, the termination of an abatement, and the close out of the Greensburg rehab program, the housing program, and of course also the council took action later on those items. And what can you tell us about those, please?

0: Yes, we had a very procedurally heavy meeting. Lots of motions to open, second, start, close, do. We'll just kind of handle them in the order that we did them at the meeting. So 26-15 was a termination of a tax abatement. This was the finality part of a decision made earlier this year, and the owner of the business that has not complied with the requirements for the tax abatement came forth and asked for an extension. They have some plans to get their business started. This was given in 2020, and they've built the structure but not opened the business or hired the individuals. There was a pretty robust conversation about that. There was an extension given to May 1st to meet the requirements or make a new request for non-compliance extension. So the council did deny 26-15. This is where it gets procedurally complicated. They've asked legal counsel to come back with a resolution next month that includes the language for the extension. So that would be what will be on our agenda for next month. So we'll see how that works out and how that happens. Our second item of your list above was 26-07. This was the 2027 City of Greensburg budget. We had our first budget workshop a couple weeks ago. We are on the normal timeline of September, and then October it has to be approved by November 1st. Because we meet once a month, obviously we can meet more than that, but we try to keep it on our regular meetings. So the budget was approved, or the first reading of the budget was passed, but we have our next budget workshop meeting next week to kind of go over some of the details. We had an insurance presentation last week as well to the council about different options for health insurance. We're looking at considerations for that. We're having the discussion about staffing levels. We're having discussion about raises. This was mostly procedural in keeping the project on schedule to meet the state required deadlines. We start our budget process in May, so it is a 6-7 month long project anyway. There are just certain milestones that we have to hit, deadlines that we meet. We get June 30 numbers so that we know where we're at midway through the year. We work on building off of that. We work off department requests. We go through some edits. We get it down. In the last couple of years, we've been able to do it in one budget workshop. And then in theory, the first reading of our budget is pretty close to where we're going to end up. I don't know that it's close to where we're going to end up this year. That's what our next meeting's for. That's what our ongoing conversations are for. Maybe required to have another meeting in October. We'll just have to see. The third item, 26-08, is the Greensburg Community Schools budget for 2027. And the city council approves that. That did pass as presented as well. The school board really is the one that builds their budget. Andrea Phillips, who is chief financial officer for the Greensburg Community Schools, was in a presence to answer any questions that the council had. Item number four, 26-09, was the City of Greensburg salary ordinance. This is the ordinance that establishes what we pay all of our people next year. Occasionally you'll hear where we go in and we make changes to this throughout the year, but generally it's pretty set. Hourly rates, raise rates, certification pays, additional pays, etc. 26-10 is the 27 elected officials version of that. We have to have one separate for elected officials throughout the city. And then 26-11 is the 27 utilities department version of that as well. So we have to have one for them because they are outside the scope of the general fund and tax-based. They are fee-based, so they get their own salary ordinance. So those were all of the really big procedural ones for the night on Tuesday. Any questions on those, Tom? Or
1: I think pretty crystal clear as far as those are concerned. Yeah.
0: Okay.
1: Yeah. A lot
0: now,
1: of
0: the fun.
1: Yeah.
0: Yeah. The fun one of the night was hearing about our closeout of the Greensburg Owner Occupied Rehabilitation Program. We started this back in 2025. Took us about 18 months. We received $350,000.

0: dollars from the Office of Community and Rural Affairs. Okra, we put up $50,000 for a total of $400,000 being invested back into those in our community who own their homes, who have economic distress. We were able to help 21 homeowners, which is great. That's a good number. We were able to redo 13 roofs, 16 heating and cooling systems, two ADA accesses, and eight water heaters, spanning 21. Nine of those were elderly, four were disabled, and the rest were single head of households. Which doesn't necessarily just mean a parent, but grandparent or other guardian. So really able to help a lot of individuals. Then that relates to savings on utility bills, other repairs. And we had this really great quote that Whitney from Administrative Resources Associates read into the record regarding one of our participants, 88 years old, first time in her life of ever having central heating and cooling. And so a really, really great opportunity to help families. I had the opportunity to meet most of these individuals as they came through and signed the contracts with us. And just really genuine, honest gratefulness for some help and really great use of dollars coming back into our community with a little bit of match from us. And first time that we've done this to our knowledge, or at least in the last 10, 15 years. And so, you know, whether we do it again or not, we'll see. We may apply for the grant again. We had really great local contractors doing a vast majority of the work. So overall, very, very happy with how the owner-occupied rehabilitation program came together.
1: And of course, Mr. Mayor, an item that comes up this time of year, very important, trick-or-treat hours.
0: It's our most popular social media post of the year. everybody wants to know when trick-or-treat hours are going to be. This year, hopefully it's a little clean and clear. Saturday is Halloween, so that's going to be quite interesting. I'm sure it'll be tons of fun. Everybody will be out and about. 5 to 8 p.m. are going to be our official trick-or-treat hours. So we will be working towards getting that set up and posted out on all of our social media platforms probably within the next week. So be on the watch out or look out for that. But Saturday, 10:31, 5 to 8 p.m.
1: And anything else, Mr. Mayor, before we let you get back to your day?
0: Well, we do have a lot of stuff going on in the Tree City over the next week and a half. Tomorrow, Friday, is our last farmers market of the season. And part of the reason for that is next week, September 18th and 19th, is the Tree City Fall Festival downtown Greensburg. Vendors will open mid-afternoon on Friday, but really Friday evenings when we get everything started. Saturday morning, 8 a.m. 5K, 9 a.m. car show, 10 a.m. the Herb Kohler Memorial Parade, and then 11:30, there are some other activities downtown, the canine demonstrations down there at 2, lots of really good stuff going on, and then a whole nother round of music on Saturday night. Friday night's a Motown band, which is phenomenal. They've placed third on some national competitions. They've been trying to get them for a few years. And then Saturday night's main band, I can't recall the name, but it's the Sammy Hagar era of Van Halen. So it should be a rocking downtown. I only live about three and a half blocks east of downtown, and I can, I bet on the Sammy Hagar night, I can hear it through the walls. So you'll definitely want to be downtown Greensburg next weekend, September 18th and 19th for the Tree City Fall Festival. 160 vendors, lots of stuff going on, so come down and see us. The following Saturday, the 26th, 12 to 3, the Cincinnati Rail Experience is going to be in Greensburg. We're excited to have them back. I think this is their fourth visit to us. And if I'm not mistaken, I believe that they're going to be in Batesville on the 27th. I think they're doing a doubleheader up this way on that weekend.
1: Mm-hmm. Yes, they will be at Apple Fest on Sunday. Mm-hmm.
0: See, perfect. If you want to come check out the train, if you want to come welcome them to downtown, they're going to be here on the 26th. So another really great opportunity, 350 visitors dropped in the middle of town. We're excited to have them back. Mm-hmm. Then the next Saturday. So if you're keeping up, we're way out there now. October 3rd is the Greensburg Police Department canine golf outing at Wailusi Creek in Lex. If you are interested,

0: interested in playing, you might reach out to the police department. I think they're full, but you never know. They might be able to squeeze you in. And then if you're interested in supporting that cause, they are more than happy to take a donation or a sponsorship, probably up to a few days before. So if you're interested in doing that, October 3rd is the canine outing. Again, it helps fund our, it pretty much does fund our canine program. Very, very proud of them. Proud to be a sponsor personally. And even going to get to play in it this year due to scheduling availability. So, hey, you never know when a good opportunity to support our team comes up like that. So that's what we've got going on in the Tree City over the next few weeks. It's going to be a fast one. And I think that does it, Tom.
1: All right, very good. Well, as always, Greensburg Mayor Joshua Marsh, we appreciate you carving out some time for us this morning. Stay well, and we'll chat again sometime soon, at least this time next month, if not sooner.
0: Thanks, Tom. Everyone have a great weekend.
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4: I'm WRBI meteorologist Paul Trobley with Southeastern Indiana's most reliable forecast. Thunderstorms likely today. Otherwise, cloudy skies expected. High temperatures reach up to 79. Winds out of the west around 5 miles per hour. Mainly cloudy skies expected tonight. Chance of thunderstorms. Lows level off around 63. Currently 71.
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1: ABC News, I'm Sherry Preston. NTSB investigators are preparing to move the wreckage of the Amazon cargo plane to a hangar in Miami for more investigation following the Sunday crash that killed five people. ABC's Victor Oquendo in Miami says we are finding out more about the seconds before the plane landed.
2: Investigators say a little more than a minute before the plane touched down on the runway, one pilot warned they were going too fast and made additional comments regarding the aircraft's excessive speed throughout the remainder of the recording.
1: The NTSB's official report could take months or even years to finish. New numbers on inflation show it picked up at the wholesale level last month after cooling earlier this summer. High gas and oil costs because of the Iran war leading to a 5.4% hike in inflation in the month of August compared to last year. Price of U.S. crude has now risen to more than $100 a barrel for the first time since May. The price of Brent crude, which is the international standard, rose to more than $105 a barrel today. This is ABC News. Tomorrow, of course, marks 25 years since the 9/11 attacks. Former President George W. Bush looking back on that day. In Dallas, here's ABC's Alan Skaya.
3: George W. Bush was at a school in Florida that morning and says he flew several places after the attacks, winding up in Nebraska. He says his national security team told him he needed to address the nation.
4: But I'm damn sure not going to give it from a bunker in Omaha, Nebraska. I thought that would be a psychological victory for those who attacked us.
3: So he went back to Washington. Condoleezza Rice was his national security advisor at the time and says they first thought United Flight 93 might have been shot down in Pennsylvania because it was not responding to orders.
5: Every plane had become a missile.
3: George W. Bush will spend the anniversary at Ground Zero in New York.
1: In the 25 years since the 9/11 attacks, the New York City Office of the Chief Medical Examiner has worked tirelessly to identify the 2,753 people who were killed at the World Trade Center. Only 60% of them have been ID'd. At least 1,100 people have never been identified. I'm Sherry Preston, ABC News.

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6: I'm Tom Snape in the WRBI newsroom. NDOT says delineators are coming to State Road 3 in Greensburg. The devices will be installed next week in the northbound lane of State Road 3 near the intersection with Freeland Road. NDOT says delineator installation will address safety concerns at this spot, which has been the scene of numerous accidents over the years. Daniel Birdseye was sentenced this week to 52 years behind bars for the 2024 armed robbery at Hollywood Casino in Lawrenceburg, a case believed to be the first prosecuted casino robbery in Indiana. Jurors convicted Birdseye on multiple charges in May. He pled guilty on the first day of the trial to one charge and was acquitted of two other counts. Court documents indicate the 42-year-old Cincinnati man used a 9mm handgun to threaten employees during the robbery. Dr. Ron Ross is out as South Dearborn School Superintendent. The South Dearborn School Board on Tuesday night reached agreement on a separation and tapped Dr. Janet Platt to lead the district on an interim basis. The decision to remove Dr. Ross comes following the controversial suspension of the Dillsboro Elementary School principal, who was accused of insubordination. That suspension was lifted after parents and others packed a recent school board meeting and launched a petition drive calling for a change in district leadership. The school board says they'll begin a search for a permanent superintendent soon, and that details will be shared with the public once plans are finalized. Survivors of last month's severe storms and floods will be able to meet with FEMA representatives at a mobile registration intake center in Dearborn County. FEMA will be at the West Harrison Town Hall today from noon to 8 and tomorrow from 9 a.m. to 5 p.m. to help with disaster assistance registrations. Residents can check their application status, ask questions, and speak directly with agency reps. You don't need to make an appointment. Applicants should bring their social security number plus insurance, damage, financial, and contact information to the intake center. The Batesville Memorial Public Library is gearing up for the Friends of the Library book sale tomorrow and Saturday from 9 to 5 both days in the library annex on Boehringer Street.
7: They have not only just books, they have movies, they have fiction books and nonfiction books, books for adults, books for kids. So come and check it out. They're great priced, and most of them are gently or not even used at all.
6: Sarah Dobson with the library says proceeds will be used to pay for programming and sponsor events. The Southeastern Career Center is celebrating a $6 million investment from the state of Indiana. That includes $3 million in Ready 2.0 funds. The dollars will be used to help modernize the facility and expand career training for students from all over southeastern Indiana. Officials say this will increase the Career Center's ability to provide hands-on training aligned with the workforce needs of regional employers. The Career Center serves about 400 students each year in fields including construction, manufacturing, healthcare, public safety, and technology. The Batesville Community Education Foundation says it will use its 2026 annual campaign to address student needs at the intermediate school. The foundation is raising funds for a private space for students who need short-term support in dealing with grief, anxiety, and other emotional burdens. They plan to create the Pause Place, a support system for students who need a reset when overwhelming emotions get in the way of learning. Batesville Intermediate plans to do a full-scale office reconfiguration that will expand the current counseling area to provide designated spaces for students needing additional support. Work on the Pause Place and Batesville Intermediate School office restructuring is scheduled to start early next year. The foundation is requesting donations to the annual campaign come in by the end of this month. You can find more information on the project and how to donate on the Education Foundation's website. I'm Tom Snape with News on 103.9 WRBI.

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1: 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Processors just haven't been as aggressive this week in their procurement efforts when it comes to moving needed numbers. Prices have actually been mixed. The pork sector continues to monitor demand both on global markets and domestically. And while there have been some bright spots, there continues to be some long-term concerns about strength. Pork values closed higher yesterday, up $1.81 at $93.63. Bellies jumped nearly $14. Hams were also higher. And boxed beef was mixed with very good and weak demand for moderate offerings. I'm Megan Grebner for Brownfield.
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3: I'm WRBI meteorologist Paul Frobley with Southeastern Indiana's most reliable forecast. Cloudy skies this afternoon with storms likely. High temperatures reach up to 79. Northwesterly winds around 5 miles per hour. Chance of thunderstorms tonight. Lows dip down to about 63. Mainly cloudy. Mainly cloudy tomorrow. High temperatures reach up to 80. Storms likely Saturday. Slight chance of rain showers on Sunday. Currently 71.
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0: Country 103.9 WRBI Russell Dickerson, Every Little Thing. It's Katie Kinker with you on this Thursday morning, and there is a garage sale going on today until 4 p.m. at 123 Wilmer Street in Osgood. 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
3: I'm WRBI meteorologist Paul Frombly with Southeastern Indiana's most reliable forecast. Cloudy skies this afternoon with storms likely. Highs around 79, northwesterly winds around 5 miles per hour. Chance of thunderstorms tonight, lows around 63, mainly cloudy skies expected. Currently, it's 72 degrees.
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1: Country 103.9 WRBI Dan and Shay say so. It's Katie Kinker, and it is time for country news from country music history. On this day back in 1983, the Kenny Rogers-Dolly Parton duet Islands in the Stream entered the top 40 chart. It spent 2 weeks at number one on the country chart. Then in 2009, the Country Music Association announced that earlier in the day, the Keith Urban Brad Paisley song Start a Band had been inadvertently left off the list of nominees in the category of Musical Event of the Year. The song would go on to win the CMA in that category. Finally, in 2020, the Country Music Hall of Fame and Museum reopened in downtown Nashville nearly 6 months after closing due to the pandemic. That was country news from country music history. Next up, Ernest.
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3: ABC News, I'm Sherry Preston. Prices at the wholesale level crept up again last month compared to last August. Wholesale prices up 5.4%. That will be taken into account when the Fed meets later this month to set interest rates. President Trump promising every American adult $5,000 if the Republicans keep control of Congress in November. That would cost more than $1.3 trillion, and it's unclear if it's legal. Connecticut Senator Richard Blumenthal asking OpenAI CEO Sam Altman for details on how AI systems are operating.
4: A flurry of other lawmakers expressing concerns, too. Congresswoman Ana Paulina Luna of Florida calling for a special session of Congress to tackle AI.

0: A Pennsylvania Democrat saying that this is an emergency. Major AI companies have in the past said that they would be open to government regulation, but Congress has never passed any meaningful AI law.
1: ABC's Jay O'Brien, the Amazon cargo plane involved in last weekend's deadly crash in Miami is being moved to a hangar for further investigation. This is ABC News.
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0: Country 103.9, WRBI, Ella Langley and Morgan Wallen, I Can't Love You Anymore. 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
6: I'm WRBI meteorologist Paul Frobley with southeastern Indiana's most reliable forecast. Cloudy skies this afternoon with storms likely. Highs around 79, northwesterly winds around 5 miles per hour. Chance of thunderstorms tonight, lows around 63, mainly cloudy skies expected. Currently, it's 72 degrees.
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0: News. I'm Sherry Preston. Prices at the wholesale level crept up again last month compared to last August. Wholesale prices up 5.4%. That will be taken into account when the Fed meets later this month to set interest rates. President Trump promising every American adult $5,000 if the Republicans keep control of Congress in November. That would cost more than $1.3 trillion, and it's unclear if it's legal. Connecticut Senator Richard Blumenthal asking OpenAI CEO Sam Altman for details on how AI systems are operating.
1: A flurry of other lawmakers expressing concerns, too. Congresswoman Ana Paulina Luna of Florida calling for a special session of Congress to tackle AI. A Pennsylvania Democrat saying that this is an emergency. Major AI companies have in the past said that they would be open to government regulation, but Congress has never passed any meaningful AI law.
0: ABC's Jay O'Brien, the Amazon cargo plane involved in last weekend's deadly crash in Miami is being moved to a hangar for further investigation. This is ABC News. More of the jurors who served on the Lindsey Clancy trial are speaking out about their inability to reach a verdict in the case. Here's ABC's Aaron Katursky.
2: Nick Dargy's 25 years old. He was in the military serving in Korea when Lindsey Clancy killed her children, so he knew nothing about it until he sat through this entire harrowing six-week trial. And in the end, he said he was devastated that he and the other jurors were deadlocked for days, and he told me about the one holdout.
3: There was several times I would ask him to show us, like, evidence or, you know, describe a witness testimony that helped to prove what he was saying.
2: He said that holdout juror never provided an explanation.
0: Apple did indeed introduce its first foldable phone on Wednesday. Foldable iPhone, that is. The iPhone Duo costs $2,000, $800 more than the latest iPhone. Motorola, Google, and Samsung are already on their latest generations of folding phones. This is ABC News.
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13: I'm Tom Snape in the WRBI newsroom. Daniel Birdseye was sentenced on Tuesday to 52 years in prison for the March 2024 armed robbery at Hollywood Casino in Lawrenceburg, a case believed to be the first prosecuted casino robbery in Indiana. Jurors convicted the 42-year-old Cincinnati man on multiple charges in May. He pled guilty on the first day of the trial to one charge and was acquitted of two other counts. Court documents indicate he used a 9mm handgun to threaten employees during the robbery. Dr. Ron Ross is no longer South Dearborn School Superintendent. The South Dearborn School Board on Tuesday night reached agreement on a separation and named Dr. Janet Platt interim superintendent. The decision to remove Dr. Ross comes following the controversial suspension of the Dillsborough Elementary School principal, who was accused of insubordination. The suspension was lifted after parents and others packed a recent school board meeting and launched a petition drive calling for a change in district leadership. The school board says they'll begin a search for a new permanent superintendent soon and that details will be shared with the public once plans are finalized. Survivors of last month's severe storms and floods will be able to meet directly with FEMA representatives at a mobile registration intake center in Dearborn County. FEMA will be at the West Harrison Town Hall today from noon to 8 p.m. and tomorrow from 9 to 5 to help with disaster assistance registrations. Residents can check their application status, ask questions, and speak one-on-one with agency reps. You don't need to make an appointment. Applicants should bring their social security number plus insurance, damage, financial, and contact information to the intake center. NDOT says delineators are coming to State Road 3 in Decatur County. The safety improvements will be installed on or around Monday in the northbound lane of State Road 3 near the intersection with Freeland Road in Greensburg. NDOT says delineator installation will address safety concerns at this location. These will also include tough curb installation.

0: The Batesville Community Education Foundation says it will use its 2026 annual campaign to address student needs at the intermediate school. The foundation is raising funds for a private space for students who need short-term support in dealing with grief, anxiety, and other emotional burdens. They plan to create the Pause Place, a support system for students who need a reset when big emotions get in the way of learning. Batesville Intermediate plans to do a full-scale office reconfiguration that will expand the current counseling area to provide designated spaces for students needing additional support. Work on the Pause Place and BIS office restructuring is scheduled to start in early 2027. BCEF is requesting donations to the annual campaign come in by September 30th. You can find more on the project and how to donate on the Education Foundation's website. The Southeastern Career Center is celebrating a $6 million investment from the state of Indiana. That includes $3 million in Ready 2.0 funds. The dollars will be used to help modernize the facility and expand career training for students from all over southeastern Indiana. Officials say this will increase the Career Center's ability to provide hands-on training aligned with the workforce needs of regional employers. The Career Center serves about 400 students each year in fields including construction, manufacturing, healthcare, public safety, and technology. Batesville Memorial Public Library is gearing up for the Friends of the Library book sale over the next 2 days.
1: There's tons of really awesome books over in our Friends area, which is that small brown building that's kind of on the corner of the library. So you need to come check that out. That's on September the 11th and on September the 12th from 9 a.m. into 5 p.m.
0: That is Sarah Dobson with the library.
1: They have not only just books, they have movies, they have fiction books and nonfiction books, books for adults, books for kids. So come and check it out. They're great, great priced, and most of them are gently or not even used at all.
0: Proceeds go to the Batesville Memorial Public Library to pay for programming and sponsor events. I'm Tom Snape with news on 103.9 WRBI. 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
2: Hogs are mixed. 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I'm John Perkins with a Brownfield Market Update. 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Stein has yield. Soybeans and corn are up with the strength in crude oil. November beans are 9.5 higher at 13.19. January's at 9.25 at 13.34.5. December corn's a half higher at 5.28.25, finding some technical resistance. March is 3/4 higher at 5.44. Cattle are waiting for widespread direct business to get going. October live's $1.65 at $2.17.47. December's up $1.12 at $2.19.60. October feeders are up $1.42 at $3.27.25. And nearby hogs are higher. Deferred months are lower, adjusting spreads. October's up $0.37 at $83.45. December's two higher at $74.62. John Perkins, Brownfield.
3: I'm WRBI meteorologist Paul Frombly with Southeastern Indiana's most reliable forecast. Cloudy skies this afternoon with storms likely. High temperatures reach up to 79. Northwesterly winds around 5 miles per hour. Chance of thunderstorms tonight. Lows dip down to about 63. Mainly cloudy. Mainly cloudy tomorrow. High temperatures reach up to 80. Storms likely Saturday. Slight chance of rain showers on Sunday. Currently, it's 74 degrees.
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0: Country 103.9 WRBI. That's Nate Smith with World on Fire. It's Katie Kinker with you on this Thursday morning. And coming up Saturday morning from 6 to 8, Weekend in the Country will be back on WRBI. This week, Craig Orndorff is featuring the top songs in the land from this very weekend all the way back in 1999. Weekend in the Country is brought to you in part by Dunlap Supply. Again, you can catch this edition of Weekend in the Country on WRBI Saturday morning from 6 to 8. Lauren Elena and Chase Matthew are coming up on WRBI.
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5: I'm WRBI meteorologist Paul Frombly with Southeastern Indiana's most reliable forecast. Cloudy skies this afternoon with storms likely. Highs around 79, northwesterly winds around 5 miles per hour. Chance of thunderstorms tonight, lows around 63, mainly cloudy skies expected. Right now, it's 74 degrees.
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0: 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It's Katie Kinker, and Coach's Corner will be delivered by Eisen's Family Pizza Monday night at 6. 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
2: ABC News, I'm Sherry Preston. New numbers on inflation show it picked up at the wholesale level last month after cooling earlier this summer. High gas and oil costs because of the war leading to a 5.4% hike in inflation in the month of August compared to last year. The price of U.S. crude has now risen to more than $100 a barrel for the first time since May. The price of Brent crude, which is the international standard, rose to more than $105 a barrel today. Gas is now averaging $1.30 more per gallon than before the war with Iran began. At the GOP midterm convention in Dallas last night, President Trump defended the war, saying of Iran,
3: "If they had a nuclear weapon, I'd be calling the Supreme Leader, and I'd be saying, 'Mr. Supreme Leader, how are you, sir? Is there anything we can do for you?' As opposed to bombing the crap out of them."
2: The president also promising a $5,000 dividend check to every American adult should the Republicans retain control of Congress. This is ABC News.
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0: 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It's an artist whose first song he ever wrote was a fail. That's Kenny Chesney with Carry On. It's Katie Kinker with you on this Thursday. And Kenny Chesney recalls the first song he ever wrote. He was in college and took a persuasion course and wrote a song about a girl in the class named Amy trying to convince her to go out with him. Unfortunately for Kenny, it didn't work. I would be so embarrassed, especially if I put that much work into it. Stay tuned. John Morgan is coming up on WRBI.
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6: I'm WRBI meteorologist Paul Frombly with southeastern Indiana's most reliable forecast. Cloudy skies this afternoon with storms likely. Highs around 79, northwesterly winds around 5 miles per hour. Chance of thunderstorms tonight, lows around 63, mainly cloudy skies expected. Currently, it's 77 degrees.
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1: ABC News, I'm Sherry Preston. New numbers on inflation show it picked up at the wholesale level last month after cooling earlier this summer. High gas and oil costs because of the war leading to a 5.4% hike in inflation in the month of August compared to last year. The price of U.S. crude has now risen to more than $100 a barrel for the first time since May. The price of Brent crude, which is the international standard, rose to more than $105 a barrel today. Gas is now averaging $1.30 more per gallon than before the war with Iran began. At the GOP midterm convention in Dallas last night, President Trump defended the war, saying of Iran,
2: "If they had a nuclear weapon, I'd be calling the Supreme Leader, and I'd be saying, Mr. Supreme Leader, how are you, sir? Is there anything we can do for you? As opposed to bombing the crap out of them."
1: The president also promising a $5,000 dividend check to every American adult should the Republicans retain control of Congress. This is ABC News. Tomorrow, of course, marking 25 years since the September 11th attacks, nearly 3,000 people were killed that day. ABC's Michelle Franzen with more on some of those left behind.
3: Marion Fontana lost her firefighter husband, Dave Fontana, on 9/11, which was also their wedding anniversary.
4: I kind of knew that my life would never be the same.
3: The couple's son, Aiden, is now 30. Marion says it's been a long journey for both of them.
4: He is resilient too, thank God, and we've become very, very close.
3: She says they will spend this 9/11 at the beach.
4: We're going to write some poems in the sand and talk about him and, you know, pay tribute to what a wonderful man he was.
3: Michelle Franzen, ABC News, New York.
1: Apple did indeed introduce its first foldable phone on Wednesday. The iPhone Duo costs more than $2,000. Latest warning about food that could make you sick. The FDA says broccoli sprouts could be contaminated with Salmonella 22, sick and 3.

0: three states. Sherry Preston, ABC News.
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6: I'm Tom Snape in the WRBI newsroom. Daniel Birdseye was sentenced this week to 52 years in prison for the March 2024 armed robbery at Hollywood Casino in Lawrenceburg, a case believed to be the first prosecuted casino robbery in Indiana. Jurors convicted Birdseye on multiple charges in May. He pled guilty on the first day of the trial to one charge and was acquitted of two other counts. Court documents indicate the 42-year-old Cincinnati man used a 9mm handgun to threaten employees during the robbery. Dr. Ron Ross has been removed as South Dearborn School Superintendent. The South Dearborn School Board on Tuesday night reached agreement on a separation and named Dr. Janet Platt interim superintendent. The decision to oust Dr. Ross comes following the controversial suspension of the Dillsboro Elementary School principal, who was accused of insubordination. The suspension was lifted after parents and others packed the recent school board meeting and launched a petition drive calling for a change in district leadership. The school board says they'll begin a search for a new superintendent soon, and that details will be shared with the public once plans are finalized. Survivors of last month's severe storms and floods will be able to meet directly with FEMA representatives at a mobile registration intake center in Dearborn County. FEMA is at the West Harrison Town Hall until 8 o'clock tonight and tomorrow from 9 a.m. to 5 p.m. to help with disaster assistance registrations. Residents can check their application status, ask questions, and speak one-on-one with agency reps. You don't need to make an appointment. Applicants should bring their social security number, plus insurance, damage, financial, and contact information to the intake center. NDOT says delineators are coming to State Road 3 in Decatur County. The safety improvements will be installed on or around Monday in the northbound lane of State Road 3 near the intersection with Freeland Road in Greensburg. NDOT says the delineator installation will address safety concerns at this location. The Batesville Community Education Foundation says it will use its 2026 annual campaign to address student needs at the intermediate school. The foundation is raising funds for a private space for students who need short-term support in dealing with grief, anxiety, and other emotional burdens. They plan to create the Pause Place, a support system for students who need a reset when overwhelming emotions get in the way of learning. Batesville Intermediate plans to do a full-scale office reconfiguration that will expand the current counseling area to provide designated spaces for students needing additional support. Work on the Pause Place and BIS office restructuring is scheduled to start in early 2027. BCEF is requesting donations to the annual campaign come in by September 30th. You can find more on the project and how to donate on the Education Foundation's website. The Southeastern Career Center is celebrating a $6 million investment from the state of Indiana. That includes $3 million in Ready 2.0 funds. The dollars will be used to help modernize the facility and expand career training for students from all over southeastern Indiana. Officials say this will increase the Career Center's ability to provide hands-on training aligned with the workforce needs of regional employers. The Career Center serves about 400 students each year in fields including construction, manufacturing, healthcare, public safety, and technology. Batesville Memorial Public Library is gearing up for the Friends of the Library book sale over the next 2 days.
7: There's tons of really awesome books over in our Friends area, which is that small brown building that's kind of on the corner of the library. So you need to come check that out. That's on September the 11th and on September the 12th from 9 a.m. into 5 p.m.
6: That's Sarah Dobson with the library. Proceeds will be used to pay for library programming and to sponsor events. I'm Tom.

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0: With a check of WRBI Sports, I'm Tom Snape. Milan's Beckett Lankferman is the Mid-Indiana Football Conference Co-Offensive Player of the Week. His teammate Caden Davidson is the Special Teams Player of the Week following Week 3. Lankferman had 12 carries for 144 yards and 3 touchdowns in the Indians' 56-7 win over North Decatur. Davidson had 2 punt returns for 64 yards and a touchdown versus the Chargers. We have a link to the complete MIFC report on the local sports page of WRBIRadio.com. The Los Angeles Dodgers hammered the Cincinnati Reds 14-1 to sweep the 3-game series on the West Coast, as heard late last night on WRBI. The Reds' lone run and highlight came on an Eli De La Cruz home run to center field off Dodgers ace Yoshinobu Yamamoto. With that 403-foot blast, De La Cruz extends his home run streak to a career-best 5 games. The Reds are off today before starting a 3-game series in Milwaukee tomorrow night against the National League Central Division leading Brewers. The Seattle Seahawks rallied to beat the New England Patriots 13-10 in the NFL season opener last night in the Pacific Northwest. The defending Super Bowl champs trailed most of the game before scoring 10 unanswered points in the fourth quarter. Tom Snape, WRBI Sports.
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0: Funeral mass for 94-year-old Joseph Clarence Schumann of St. Leon will be held Friday at noon at St. Joseph's Church of All Saints Parish. The rosary will begin Friday at 8:45, followed by visitation until time of mass. Arrangements are being handled by Andrew Swiestefeld Funeral Home in Dover. He is survived by 7 children, 14 grandchildren, and 20 great-grandchildren. Burial will be in the church cemetery. Memorial contributions may be made to masses, St. Joseph American Legion Post 464, or All Saints Parish. Those were funeral arrangements for Joe Schumann. Funeral arrangements for 58-year-old Robin Elaine Kane of Greensburg are being handled by Bass and Gasper Funeral Home in Westport. She is survived by her companions, Steve Wenning, 1 son, 1 daughter, 4 grandchildren, and 2 siblings. Memorial contributions may be made to the family. Those were funeral arrangements for Robin Kane. Funeral arrangements for 69-year-old Brenda Morris of Moores Hill are being handled by Sibbett Moore Funeral Home in Moores Hill. She is survived by 3 sons, 1 daughter, several grandchildren, numerous great-grandchildren, and 1 brother. Memorial contributions may be made to the donor's choice. Those were funeral arrangements for Brenda Morris.
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3: Good afternoon. This is Consolidated Grain with a market update. December corn, 531 and a quarter, up 3.5. March corn, 546 and a half, up 3.25. November soybeans, 1327 and a half, up 18 cents. January at 1342 and three quarters, up 17 and a half. July 27 wheat is 750 and a quarter, up 4 cents. Cash prices delivered Aurora. September, October, November soybeans, 1276. December 1347, January at 1352, September corn 460, Ocknove 475, December at 526, and January at 535, with July 27 wheat at $7.10. Have a good afternoon from Consolidated Grain.
4: As harvest season quickly approaches, farmers are preparing equipment, watching the weather, and getting ready for one of the busiest times of the year. But agriculture experts say there's another preparation farmers shouldn't overlook: taking care of their mental health. This is Hoosier Ag Today. I'm Greg Allen. According to Purdue Farm Stress Team member Abby Paul,
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4: Farmers are used to taking care of their crops, livestock, and equipment. But during harvest, taking care of themselves is just as important. A simple conversation can make all the difference.
5: Talk to someone. 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Talk to a friend. Talk to a clergy. Talk to someone.

0: 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I'm Greg Allen, Hoosier Ag Today, serving Indiana farmers for 20 years.
1: I'm WRBI meteorologist Paul Frombly with Southeastern Indiana's most reliable forecast. Cloudy this afternoon with storms likely. High of 79, northwest winds around 5 miles per hour. 63 tonight, chance for storms. High temperatures reach up to 80 tomorrow. More clouds and sun. Daytime highs approaching 83 Saturday with thunderstorms likely. Slight chance of rain showers, 84 on Sunday. Currently, it's 77 degrees.
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0: 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It's Katie Kinker, so happy to be with you on this Thursday afternoon. And this morning on the Daily Pod, Tom Snape had a conversation with Greensburg Mayor Joshua Marsh. 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
3: I'm WRBI meteorologist Paul Frobley with Southeastern Indiana's most reliable forecast. Thunderstorms likely this afternoon, otherwise cloudy skies expected. Daytime highs approaching 79, northwesterly winds around 5 miles per hour. Lows level off around 63, tonight chance for storms. Currently, it's 77 degrees.
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0: 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It's Katie Kinker with you on this Thursday, and looking at our community calendar, the Student Book Club will meet at the Greensburg Decatur County Public Library tonight starting at 5 o'clock. 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Next up, Morgan Wallen.
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2: ABC News, I'm Wayne Cabot. The Supreme Court today showed the Show Me State which of the two disputed voting maps its citizens will use in voting for Congress in just 54 days. Missouri's hastily redrawn districts favoring Republicans will not stand. Justices granting a request by a Democratic-backed advocacy group to block that. ABC's Peter Haralambos.
3: The decision likely ends the legal whiplash over Missouri's map 2 months to Election Day and hands Democrats a small victory in the nationwide mid-decade redistricting war.
2: Legal experts are debating President Trump's new promise of $5,000 to every adult if Republicans win Congress. That would add up to $1.3 trillion to the $40 trillion national debt. Yesterday, he promised gas below $2 a gallon after the election, expecting the Iran war will end. Gas Buddy says gas prices shot up 19 cents in the past few days, averaging $4.27, diesel at $5.97. This is ABC News.
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0: 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It's an artist who knew she wanted to pursue a career in music at the age of 9. That's Lainey Wilson with Somewhere Over Laredo. It's Katie Kinker with you on this Thursday. And Lainey Wilson grew up in Louisiana, and when she was 9, her family took her to the Opry. After that, singing was all Lainey ever wanted to do. I love this about her. She has been so motivated and has been through a lot to get a spot in country music. I'm so proud. Jason Aldean is coming your way on Country 103.9 WRBI.
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5: I'm WRBI meteorologist Paul Frobley with southeastern Indiana's most reliable forecast. Thunderstorms likely this afternoon, otherwise cloudy skies expected. Daytime highs approaching 79, northwesterly winds around 5 miles per hour. Lows level off around 63. Tonight, chance for storms. Currently, it's 77 degrees.
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day, Potts Farm was a place to go. 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Jack and Jim were a few good men. 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Y'all ain't listening. Them old dudes.

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Thank you for being family. 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
1: ABC News, I'm Wayne Cabot. The Supreme Court today showed the Show Me State which of the two disputed voting maps its citizens will use in voting for Congress in just 54 days. Missouri's hastily redrawn districts favoring Republicans will not stand. Justices granting a request by a Democratic-backed advocacy group to block that. ABC's Peter Haralambos.
2: The decision likely ends the legal whiplash over Missouri's map 2 months to Election Day and hands Democrats a small victory in the nationwide mid-decade redistricting war.
1: Legal experts are debating President Trump's new promise of $5,000 to every adult if Republicans win Congress. That would add up to $1.3 trillion to the $40 trillion national debt. Yesterday, he promised gas below $2 a gallon after the election, expecting the Iran war will end. Gas Buddy says gas prices shot up 19 cents in the past few days, averaging $4.27, diesel at $5.97. This is ABC News. Could AI really kill us all? Well, congressional lawmakers are demanding answers and pushing for legislative action after a dire warning from a former Anthropic employee who says many tech insiders agree with him that AI is getting so advanced it could kill all humans within a decade. ABC's Jay O'Brien is on Capitol Hill.
3: Connecticut Senator Richard Blumenthal sending a letter to Sam Altman, the CEO of ChatGPT maker OpenAI, saying that the company is putting profits over safety and calling instances where the company's AI agents were able to break out of or evade guardrails a, quote, stunning failure. The senator sending Altman a laundry list of questions he wants answers to, including an accounting of every time something like this may have happened.
1: Surf's up, way up, too much in California. Storms, high tides being blamed for several days of extreme beach waves and beach erosion up and down the coast. Heat alerts posted for much of California into Nevada and Arizona. I'm Wayne Cabot, ABC News.
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2: I'm Tom Snape in the WRBI newsroom. NDOT says delineators are coming to State Road 3 in Greensburg. The devices will be installed next week in the northbound lane of State Road 3 near the intersection with Freeland Road. NDOT says delineator installation will address safety concerns at this spot, which has been the scene of numerous accidents over the years. Daniel Birdseye was sentenced this week to 52 years behind bars for the 2024 armed robbery at Hollywood Casino in Lawrenceburg, a case believed to be the first prosecuted casino robbery in Indiana. Jurors convicted Birdseye on multiple charges in May. He pled guilty on the first day of the trial to one charge and was acquitted of two other counts. Court documents indicate the 42-year-old Cincinnati man used a 9mm handgun to threaten employees during the robbery. Dr. Ron Ross is out as South Dearborn School Superintendent. The South Dearborn School Board on Tuesday night reached agreement on a separation and tapped Dr. Janet Platt to lead the district on an interim basis. The decision to remove Dr. Ross comes following the controversial suspension of the Dillsboro Elementary School principal, who was accused of insubordination. That suspension was lifted after parents and others packed a recent school board meeting and launched a petition drive calling for a change in district leadership. The school board says they'll begin a search for a permanent superintendent soon, and that details will be shared with the public once plans are finalized. Survivors of last month's severe storms and floods will be able to meet with FEMA representatives at a mobile registration intake center in Dearborn County. FEMA is at the West Harrison Town Hall until 8 this evening and tomorrow from 9 to 5 to help with disaster assistance registrations. Residents can check their application status, ask questions, and speak directly with agency reps. You don't need to make an appointment. Applicants should bring their social security number as well as insurance, damage, financial, and contact information to the intake center. The Batesville Memorial Public Library is gearing up for the Friends of the Library book sale tomorrow and Saturday from 9 to 5 both days in the library annex on Boehringer Street.
3: They have not only just books, they have movies, they have fiction books and nonfiction books, books for adults, books for kids. So come and check it out. They're great priced, and most of them are gently or not even used at all.
2: Sarah Dobson with the library says proceeds will be used to pay for programming and sponsor events. The Southeastern Career Center is celebrating a $6 million investment from the state of Indiana. That includes $3 million in Ready 2.0 funds. The dollars will be used to help modernize the facility and expand career training for students from all over southeastern Indiana. Officials say this will increase the Career Center's ability to provide hands-on training aligned with the workforce needs of regional employers. The Career Center serves about 400 students each year in fields including construction, manufacturing, healthcare, public safety, and technology. The Batesville Community Education Foundation says it will use its 2026 annual campaign to address student needs at the intermediate school. The foundation is raising funds for a private space for students who need short-term support in dealing with grief, anxiety, and other emotional burdens. They plan to create the Pause Place, a support system for students who need a reset when overwhelming emotions get in the way of learning. Batesville Intermediate plans to do a full-scale office reconfiguration that will expand the current counseling area to provide designated spaces for students needing additional support. Work on the Pause Place and Batesville Intermediate School office restructuring is scheduled to start early next year. The foundation is requesting donations to the annual campaign come in by the end of this month. You can find more information on the project and how to donate on the Education Foundation's website. I'm Tom Snape with news on 103.9 WRBI. 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
4: I'm WRBI meteorologist Paul Frombly with Southeastern Indiana's most reliable forecast. Cloudy this afternoon with storms likely. High of 79, northwest winds around 5 miles per hour. 63 tonight, chance for storms. High temperatures reach up to 80 tomorrow. More clouds and sun. Daytime highs approaching 83 Saturday with thunderstorms likely. Slight chance of rain showers, 84 on Sunday. Currently 78.
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0: Country 103.9 WRBI, that's Graylin James with Water at a Wedding. It's Katie Kinker, so happy to be with you on this Thursday. And coming up Sunday night at 7, we will have Country Countdown USA on WRBI. And on this week's edition of the program, Lon Helton will be joined by celebrity guest co-host Hardy. Again, you can catch this edition of Country Countdown USA on WRBI Sunday night at 7. 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
2: ABC News, I'm Wayne Cabot. Missouri is getting its old map back.
3: In a brief unexplained order with no noted dissents, the Supreme Court granted a request by a Democrat-backed advocacy group to block the GOP-favored map. The decision likely ends the legal whiplash over Missouri's map 2 months to Election Day.
2: ABC's Peter Haralambos on those congressional maps. The $5,000 President Trump promised last night to all U.S. adults if Republicans win Congress is being called a bribe by Democratic leader Chuck Schumer and an economic disaster by Delaware Senator Chris Coons. He says it's a $1.3 trillion attempt to pay off voters at a time where $40 trillion in debt. The president is also promising $500 checks will go out in a few weeks to people in 30 states who he says were overcharged for Obamacare. The S&P is down, on track for a fourth straight loss. Wholesale inflation picked up last

0: last month. It's 5.4% from year to year. This is ABC News.
1: 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I couldn't begin to tell you everything I learned. It was like a Radon 101 class. 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

0: Country 103.9 WRBI, Blake Shelton and Gwen Stefani, Happy Anywhere. It's Katie Kinker, so happy to be with you on this Thursday afternoon. And today is National TV Dinner Day, so I'm going to tell you a joke about food for the joke of the day, and here it is. Why is a mushroom the life of the party? He is a fungi. I thought that one was pretty good. Stay tuned, Zach Top is coming your way just after a look at the weather on Country 103.9 WRBI.
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6: I'm WRBI meteorologist Paul Frobley with Southeastern Indiana's most reliable forecast. Thunderstorms likely this afternoon. Otherwise, cloudy skies expected. Daytime highs approaching 79. Northwesterly winds around 5 miles per hour. Lows level off around 63. Tonight, chance for storms. Currently, it's 78 degrees.
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1: ABC News, I'm Wayne Cabot. Missouri is getting its old map back.
2: In a brief unexplained order with no noted dissents, the Supreme Court granted a request by a Democrat-backed advocacy group to block the GOP-favored map. The decision likely ends the legal whiplash over Missouri's map 2 months to Election Day.
1: ABC's Peter Haralambos on those congressional maps. The $5,000 President Trump promised last night to all U.S. adults if Republicans win Congress is being called a bribe by Democratic leader Chuck Schumer and an economic disaster by Delaware Senator Chris Coons. He says it's a $1.3 trillion attempt to pay off voters at a time where $40 trillion in debt. The president is also promising $500 checks will go out in a few weeks to people in 30 states who he says were overcharged for Obamacare. The S&P is down, on track for a fourth straight loss. Wholesale inflation picked up last month. It's 5.4% from year to year. This is ABC News. Maybe you noticed gas prices really shot up this week. Now $4.27 for regular, $5.97 for diesel. President Trump said yesterday that prices will plunge under $2 a gallon once the Iran war ends after the election. But with no talks and none in the works, ABC News contributor Mick Mulroy says
3: the president might be referring to the fact that Iran believes that they have a lot of influence to put pressure on the White House now before the midterm elections. That influence will go away after the elections are over. There'll be no more elections during this administration, and he might be referring to the fact that he'd be more than willing to escalate militarily after that pressure goes away.
1: The members of Congress from New Mexico are demanding Apple and Google CEOs publicly commit to not changing the maps to New America, as President Trump did on the social media. It's the peak of the Atlantic hurricane season today, but so far this year, not a single Atlantic hurricane. Wayne Cabot, ABC News.
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7: I'm Tom Snape in the WRBI newsroom. Daniel Birdseye was sentenced this week to 52 years in prison for the March 2024 armed robbery at Hollywood Casino in Lawrenceburg, a case believed to be the first prosecuted casino robbery in Indiana. Jurors convicted Birdseye on multiple charges in May. He pled guilty on the first day of the trial to one charge and was acquitted of two other counts. Court documents indicate the 42-year-old Cincinnati man used a 9mm handgun to threaten employees during the robbery. Dr. Ron Ross has been removed as South Dearborn School Superintendent. The South Dearborn School Board on Tuesday night reached agreement on a separation and named Dr. Janet Platt interim superintendent. The decision to oust Dr. Ross comes following the controversial suspension of the Dillsboro Elementary School principal, who was accused of insubordination. The suspension was lifted after parents and others packed a recent school board meeting and launched a petition drive calling for a change in district leadership. The school board says they'll begin a search for a new superintendent soon, and that details will be shared with the public once plans are finalized. Survivors of last month's severe storms and floods will be able to meet directly with FEMA representatives at a mobile registration intake center in Dearborn County. FEMA is at the West Harrison Town Hall until 8 o'clock tonight and tomorrow from 9 a.m. to 5 p.m. to help with disaster assistance registrations. Residents can check their application status, ask questions, and speak one-on-one with agency reps. You don't need to make an appointment. Applicants should bring their social security number, plus insurance, damage, financial, and contact information to the intake center. NDOT says delineators are coming to State Road 3 in Decatur County. The safety improvements will be installed on or around Monday in the northbound lane of State Road 3 near the intersection with Freeland Road in Greensburg. NDOT says the delineator installation will address safety concerns at this location. The Batesville Community Education Foundation says it will use its 2026 annual campaign to address student needs at the intermediate school. The foundation is raising funds for a private space for students who need short-term support in dealing with grief, anxiety, and other emotional burdens. They plan to create the Pause Place, a support system for students who need a reset when overwhelming emotions get in the way of learning. Batesville Intermediate plans to do a full-scale office reconfiguration that will expand the current counseling area to provide designated spaces for students needing additional support. Work on the Pause Place and BIS office restructuring is scheduled to start in early 2027. BCEF is requesting donations to the annual campaign come in by September 30th. You can find more on the project and how to donate on the Education Foundation's website. The Southeastern Career Center is celebrating a $6 million investment from the state of Indiana. That includes $3 million in Ready 2.0 funds. The dollars will be used to help modernize the facility and expand career training for students from all over southeastern Indiana. Officials say this will increase the Career Center's ability to provide hands-on training aligned with the workforce needs of regional employers. The Career Center serves about 400 students each year in fields including construction, manufacturing, healthcare, public safety, and technology. Batesville Memorial Public Library is gearing up for the Friends of the Library book sale over the next 2 days.
8: There's tons of really awesome books over in our Friends area, which is that small brown building that's kind of on the corner of the library. So you need to come check that out. That's on September the 11th and on September the 12th from 9 a.m. until 5 p.m.
7: That's Sarah Dobson with the library. Proceeds will be used to pay for library programming and to sponsor events. 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

0: WRBI meteorologist Paul Frobley with southeastern Indiana's most reliable forecast. Cloudy this afternoon with storms likely. High of 79, northwest winds around 5 miles per hour. 63 tonight, chance for storms. High temperatures reach up to 80 tomorrow. More clouds and sun. Daytime highs approaching 83 Saturday with thunderstorms likely. Slight chance of rain showers, 84 on Sunday. Currently 78.
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0: 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It's Katie Kinker with you on this Thursday afternoon. And coming up tomorrow morning on the Daily Pod, Tom Snape will talk to Batesville Community Schools Bulldog Ready coordinator Kyle Laker. That'll be on WRBI tomorrow morning just after 9:30 on the Daily Pod. 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
2: I'm WRBI meteorologist Paul Frobley with Southeastern Indiana's most reliable forecast. Thunderstorms likely this afternoon. Otherwise, cloudy skies expected. Daytime highs approaching 79. Northwesterly winds around 5 miles per hour. Lows level off around 63. Tonight, chance for storms. Currently 79.
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0: Country 103.9 WRBI. It's an artist who has a sweet tooth. That's Carrie Underwood with Undo It. It's Katie Kinker with you on this Thursday. And Carrie Underwood says she has a sweet tooth and that chocolate is her friend. She also loves white chocolate and anything with caramel in it. Her midday snack every day is coffee with a chocolate almond bar. I am the complete opposite. I always grab salty snacks when I'm hungry. I'm honestly not a huge fan of chocolate. Stay tuned. Zach John King is coming up.
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2: ABC News, I'm Wayne Cabot. So far, Republicans are largely silent on President Trump's pledge to pay $5,000 to every American adult if Republicans maintain control of Congress in November. He calls it a dividend. Democrats call it a bribe. Here's Kentucky Governor Andy Beshear.
3: Last night, the president made himself the briber-in-chief. It is not legal to offer people money for their vote. But if we know one thing about Donald Trump, it's he's never paid a bill he's owed, whether it's in the private sector or as president.
2: Republicans today lost their attempt to change Missouri's congressional map for this year's election. The Supreme Court indefinitely ruling without comment. Video verified by ABC News shows Houthi forces now in the Red Sea port city of Mocha. Yemen says the Houthis now control that city, the news pushing up already high oil prices higher. Crude oil up about $108 a barrel right now. This is ABC News.
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1: I'm WRBI meteorologist Paul Frobley with Southeastern Indiana's most reliable forecast. Thunderstorms likely this afternoon. Otherwise, cloudy skies expected. Daytime highs approaching 79. Northwesterly winds around 5 miles per hour. Lows level off around 63. Tonight, chance for storms. Currently 79.
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1: ABC News, I'm Wayne Cabot. So far, Republicans are largely silent on President Trump's pledge to pay $5,000 to every American adult if Republicans maintain control of Congress in November. He calls it a dividend. Democrats call it a bribe. Here's Kentucky Governor Andy Beshear.
2: Last night, the president made himself the briber-in-chief. It is not legal to offer people money for their vote. But if we know one thing about Donald Trump, it's he's never paid a bill he's owed, whether it's in the private sector or as president.
1: Republicans today lost their attempt to change Missouri's congressional map for this year's election. The Supreme Court indefinitely ruling without comment. Video verified by ABC News shows Houthi forces now in the Red Sea port city of Mocha. Yemen says the Houthis now control that city, the news pushing up already high oil prices higher. Crude oil up about $108 a barrel right now. This is ABC News. This morning, Lindsay Clancy's attorney renewed his push to have the Plymouth Superior Court toss out her triple murder case, arguing prosecutors failed to show enough evidence to support a conviction. Americans too young to remember 9/11 don't know of a world where everyone was together, at least for a while. At a 9/11 ceremony today in New York, Chuck Schumer, then a freshman senator, wished we could share that feeling again.
3: I pray that the same sense of common purpose that infused this city and this nation after we were attacked will again be possible.
1: Today, 100 million Americans weren't alive when America came under attack 25 years ago tomorrow. The S&P 500 is down about 0.5%, on track for a fourth straight loss. Wholesale inflation ticked up last month 5.4% year to year. I'm Wayne Cabot, ABC News.
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9: I'm Tom Snape in the WRBI newsroom. NDOT says delineators are coming to State Road 3 in Greensburg. The devices will be installed next week in the northbound lane of State Road 3 near the intersection with Freeland Road. NDOT says delineator installation will address safety concerns at this spot, which has been the scene of numerous accidents over the years. Daniel Birdseye was sentenced this week to 52 years behind bars for the 2024 armed robbery at Hollywood Casino in Lawrenceburg, a case believed to be the first prosecuted casino robbery in Indiana. Jurors convicted Birdseye on multiple charges in May. He pled guilty on the first day of the trial to one charge and was acquitted of two other counts. Court documents indicate the 42-year-old Cincinnati man used a 9mm handgun to threaten employees during the robbery. Dr. Ron Ross is out as South Dearborn School Superintendent. The South Dearborn School Board on Tuesday night reached agreement on a separation and tapped Dr. Janet Platt to lead the district on an interim basis. The decision to remove Dr. Ross comes following the controversial suspension of the Dillsboro Elementary School principal, who was accused of insubordination. That suspension was lifted after parents and others packed a recent school board meeting and launched a petition drive calling for a change in district leadership. The school board says they'll begin a search for a permanent superintendent soon, and that details will be shared with the public once plans are finalized. Survivors of last month's severe storms and floods will be able to meet with FEMA representatives at a mobile registration intake center in Dearborn County. FEMA is at the West Harrison Town Hall until 8 this evening and tomorrow from 9 to 5 to help with disaster assistance registrations. Residents can check their application status, ask questions, and speak directly with agency reps. You don't need to make an appointment. Applicants should bring their social security number as well as insurance, damage, financial, and contact information to the intake center. The Batesville Memorial Public Library is gearing up for the Friends of the Library book sale tomorrow and Saturday from 9 to 5 both days in the library annex on Boehringer Street.
10: They have not only just books, they have movies, they have fiction books and nonfiction books, books for adults, books for kids. So come and check it out. They're great, great priced, and most of them are gently or not even used at all.
9: Sarah Dobson with the library says proceeds will be used to pay for programming and sponsor events. The Southeastern Career Center is celebrating a $6 million investment from the state of Indiana. That includes $3 million in Ready 2.0 funds. The dollars will be used to help modernize the facility and expand career training for students from all over southeastern Indiana. Officials say this will increase the Career Center's ability to provide hands-on training aligned with the workforce needs of regional employers. The Career Center serves about 400 students each year in fields including construction, manufacturing, healthcare, public safety, and technology. The Batesville Community Education Foundation says it will use its 2026 annual campaign to address student needs at the intermediate school. The foundation is raising funds for a private space for students who need short-term support in dealing with grief, anxiety, and other emotional burdens. They plan to create the Pause Place, a support system for students who need a reset when overwhelming emotions get in the way of learning. Batesville Intermediate plans to do a full-scale office reconfiguration that will expand the current counseling area to provide designated spaces for students needing additional support. Work on the Pause Place and Batesville

0: Intermediate School office restructuring is scheduled to start early next year. The foundation is requesting donations to the annual campaign come in by the end of this month. You can find more information on the project and how to donate on the Education Foundation's website. I'm Tom Snape with news on 103.9 WRBI. 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
0: With a check of WRBI Sports, I'm Tom Snape. The Cincinnati Reds have the day off after being swept in Los Angeles by the Dodgers. Cincinnati opens a three-game series tomorrow night in Milwaukee against the National League Central Division leading Brewers, who own the best record in baseball at 91-56. Opening week of the NFL continues tonight when the San Francisco 49ers take on the Los Angeles Rams in Melbourne, Australia. It's part of the league's international series. Kickoff Down Under is at 8:35 p.m. Tom Snape, WRBI Sports.
5: Thursday, hogs were mostly lower. Soybeans, cattle, and corn finished higher. I'm John Perkins with a Brownfield Market Update. 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Stein Seed Company is right there with you. Stein has yield. Soybeans were higher with strength in crude oil. China and unknown destinations have combined to buy nearly a million tons of U.S. soybeans this week. USDA could lower yield and raise demand projections in Friday's supply, demand, and production update. November beans were 22 and three quarters higher at 13.22 and a quarter. January's up 22 at 13.47 and a quarter. October soybean meal was up $5.50 at 3.50.60, and October bean oil is 133 higher at 71.41. Corn was higher ahead of Friday's update. Analysts expect a cut in both yield and new crop ending stocks estimates. Ethanol production was down modestly on the week and the year. December was up 6 at 5.33 and three quarters. March was 6 higher at 5.49 and a quarter. And wheat closed higher, with the USDA expected to make minimal adjustments to domestic wheat numbers. Globally, though, export projections for both Russia and Ukraine could be down on the month. December Chicago was up 12.5 at 7.41 and a quarter. December Kansas City was 12.5 higher at 8.18 and three quarters. December Minneapolis wheat was up 14.5 at 7.62 and a half. Live and feeder cattle were higher ahead of this week's widespread direct cash cattle business. Things remained pretty quiet during the Thursday session. October live was up $1.97 at $2.1782. December was $1.12 higher at $2.1960. October feeders were up $1.72 at $3.2755. November was $1.42 higher at $3.2277. And hogs were mixed, mostly lower on spread trade and demand questions, with pork down at midday. October was up 7 at $83.15. December was down 25 at $74.35. John Perkins, Brownfield.
6: I'm WRBI meteorologist Paul Frobley with Southeastern Indiana's most reliable forecast.
7: Cloudy tonight
6: with a chance for storms.
7: Lows dip down to about 63.
6: North winds around 5 miles per hour.
7: Tomorrow, 81.
6: Chance of rain showers.
7: Tomorrow night, lows level off around 66. Cloudy skies expected. High of 83 Saturday
6: with storms likely. Slight chance of rain showers.
7: 84
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0: And we'll all be saying that if we actually get that $5,000 we're promised in a few months. Amen. Shaboozy, Jelly Roll, Country 103.9 WRBI. Rob LaFerry in. A happy Thursday and a good afternoon to you. You got me until 7 o'clock. No Reds baseball. They gave up too many runs last night, so they get the day off to prepare for the weekend. Coming up is weather, a wet start to today, but now getting some comfortable temperatures and some sunshine as we wind down on the work week. After that, country music. It's going to feature Luke Bryan on Country 103.9 WRBI.
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4: I'm WRBI meteorologist Paul Frombly with Southeastern Indiana's most reliable forecast. Chance of thunderstorms tonight. Otherwise, cloudy skies expected. Lows dip down to about 63. North winds around 5 miles per hour. Cloudy skies with a few peaks of sun tomorrow. High temperatures reach up to 81. Right now, 78.
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0: Zach Brown Band and the Same Boat on Country 103.9 WRBI. Robin with you on a Thursday afternoon. 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Tom Snape talking all things Greensburg with Mayor Joshua Marsh. 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Coming up, national news. 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
2: ABC News, I'm Wayne Cabot. Today, another court blocked President Trump from implementing changes to the mail-in ballot so close to the election, but the Supreme Court may get the final say. Today, the High Court told Missouri, use the old congressional maps in November, not the ones the Republicans drafted after President Trump told them to. Different story for Alabama, where the Supreme Court ruled that they can use the Republican map. If Republicans do manage to win both houses, President Trump promises to send $5,000 dividends, as he calls it, to all Americans 18 plus. Representative Robert Garcia of California is among Democrats saying,
3: there's no one in the country that thinks somehow this new dividend is actually going to happen. What the American people want is the

0: president to actually focus on lowering their costs of gas, groceries, and expand health care.
1: Anthropic says China, Russia, and Yemen tried to use its AI for missiles, drones, and bombs, but the attempts were stopped. This is ABC News.
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0: Country 103.9 WRBI, Lainey Wilson, John Mayer, phone, keys, wallet. Rob LeFerry getting ready for the 4 o'clock hour. The CMA Awards coming up later on this year, November 18th. The date has been set for Bridgestone Arena in Nashville. The show will once again be aired on ABC, and it's also announced that Lainey Wilson is returning to host for a third consecutive year. Nominees will be out by the end of tonight, and I'm sure we'll talk more about that coming up tomorrow. Again, CMA Awards 60th annual version of the award show on November 18th from Nashville. Before 4 o'clock, weather, Darius Rucker on Country 103.9 WRBI.
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4: I'm WRBI meteorologist Paul Frobley with Southeastern Indiana's most reliable forecast. Chance of thunderstorms tonight, otherwise cloudy skies expected. Lows dip down to about 63, north winds around 5 miles per hour. Cloudy skies with a few peaks of sun tomorrow. High temperatures reach up to 81. Right now, 78.
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1: ABC News, I'm Wayne Cabot. Today, another court blocked President Trump from implementing changes to the mail-in ballot so close to the election, but the Supreme Court may get the final say. Today, the High Court told Missouri, use the old congressional maps in November, not the ones the Republicans drafted after President Trump told them to. Different story for Alabama, where the Supreme Court ruled that they can use the Republican map. If Republicans do manage to win both houses, President Trump promises to send $5,000 dividends, as he calls it, to all Americans 18+. Representative Robert Garcia of California is among Democrats saying,
2: there's no one in the country that thinks somehow this new dividend is actually going to happen. What the American people want is the president to actually focus on lowering their costs of gas, groceries, and expand health care.
1: Anthropic says China, Russia, and Yemen tried to use its AI for missiles, drones, and bombs, but the attempts were stopped. This is ABC News. California is doing something right. All that heat and the power is staying on.
3: California has come a long way since the days of rolling blackouts because so many people running air conditioners would tax the power grid on hot days. California has not issued what's called a flex alert asking residents to conserve energy in 4 years. Jamie Ackman of CAISO, which runs the power grid, says that's because of so much solar power now and batteries that store energy for use when needed.
4: Batteries are really the story here. In the last 5 years, we've added more than 17,000 megawatts of battery storage.
3: And so when the sun begins to go down and people come home from work and turn on the air conditioning, the batteries come into play, offering up the power that didn't used to be there when it was needed. Alex Stone, ABC News, Los Angeles.
1: If you use gas, pump prices shot up this week to a national average $4.27 a gallon, $5.97 for diesel, and crude oil is up to $107 a barrel. I'm Wayne Cabot, ABC News.
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10: I'm Tom Snape in the WRBI newsroom. Daniel Birdseye was sentenced this week to 52 years in prison for the March 2024 armed robbery at Hollywood Casino in Lawrenceburg, a case believed to be the first prosecuted casino robbery in Indiana. Jurors convicted Birdseye on multiple charges in May. He

0: pled guilty on the first day of the trial to one charge and was acquitted of two other counts. Court documents indicate the 42-year-old Cincinnati man used a 9mm handgun to threaten employees during the robbery. Dr. Ron Ross has been removed as South Dearborn School Superintendent. The South Dearborn School Board on Tuesday night reached agreement on a separation and named Dr. Janet Platt interim superintendent. The decision to oust Dr. Ross comes following the controversial suspension of the Dillsboro Elementary School principal, who was accused of insubordination. The suspension was lifted after parents and others packed a recent school board meeting and launched a petition drive calling for a change in district leadership. The school board says they'll begin a search for a new superintendent soon, and that details will be shared with the public once plans are finalized. Survivors of last month's severe storms and floods will be able to meet directly with FEMA representatives at a mobile registration intake center in Dearborn County. FEMA is at the West Harrison Town Hall until 8 o'clock tonight and tomorrow from 9 a.m. to 5 p.m. to help with disaster assistance registrations. Residents can check their application status, ask questions, and speak one-on-one with agency reps. You don't need to make an appointment. Applicants should bring their social security number, plus insurance, damage, financial, and contact information to the intake center. NDOT says delineators are coming to State Road 3 in Decatur County. The safety improvements will be installed on or around Monday in the northbound lane of State Road 3 near the intersection with Freeland Road in Greensburg. NDOT says the delineator installation will address safety concerns at this location. The Batesville Community Education Foundation says it will use its 2026 annual campaign to address student needs at the intermediate school. The foundation is raising funds for a private space for students who need short-term support in dealing with grief, anxiety, and other emotional burdens. They plan to create the Pause Place, a support system for students who need a reset when overwhelming emotions get in the way of learning. Batesville Intermediate plans to do a full-scale office reconfiguration that will expand the current counseling area to provide designated spaces for students needing additional support. Work on the Pause Place and BIS office restructuring is scheduled to start in early 2027. BCEF is requesting donations to the annual campaign come in by September 30th. You can find more on the project and how to donate on the Education Foundation's website. The Southeastern Career Center is celebrating a $6 million investment from the state of Indiana. That includes $3 million in Ready 2.0 funds. The dollars will be used to help modernize the facility and expand career training for students from all over southeastern Indiana. Officials say this will increase the Career Center's ability to provide hands-on training aligned with the workforce needs of regional employers. The Career Center serves about 400 students each year in fields including construction, manufacturing, healthcare, public safety, and technology. Batesville Memorial Public Library is gearing up for the Friends of the Library book sale over the next 2 days.
1: There's tons of really awesome books over in our Friends area, which is that small brown building that's kind of on the corner of the library. So you need to come check that out. That's on September the 11th and on September the 12th from 9 a.m. into 5 p.m.
0: That's Sarah Dobson with the library. Proceeds will be used to pay for library programming and to sponsor events. I'm Tom Snape with news on 103.9 WRBI. 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
0: With a check of WRBI Sports, I'm Tom Snape. The Cincinnati Reds have the day off after being swept in Los Angeles by the Dodgers. Cincinnati opens a three-game series tomorrow night in Milwaukee against the National League Central Division leading Brewers, who own the best record in baseball at 91-56. Opening week of the NFL continues tonight when the San Francisco 49ers take on the Los Angeles Rams in Melbourne, Australia. It's part of the league's international series. Kickoff Down Under is at 8:35 p.m. Tom Snape, WRBI Sports.
4: Ahead of the USDA September report tomorrow, corn, bean, and wheat markets higher today. This is Hoosier Ag Today's Thursday closing farm market report. Money flow favored commodities as war continues. We saw $102 crude oil up $6.

0: And ag's also higher on expectations of revisions from USDA tomorrow, plus more flash soybean sales to China and unknown. December corn at the close up 6 cents, 5.33¾. March and May also 6 cents higher, March 5.49¼. November beans up 22¾, 13.32¼. And December wheat 7.41¼. That was up 12.5 cents. October live cattle 217.82, up $1.97. October lean hogs 83.15, up 7 cents. Deferred contracts a little lower. I'm Andy Eubank. Who's your ag today? Indiana's Farm Network.
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2: I'm WRBI meteorologist Paul Frombly with southeastern Indiana's most reliable forecast. Chance of thunderstorms tonight, otherwise cloudy skies expected. Lows dip down to about 63, north winds around 5 miles per hour. Cloudy skies with a few peaks of sun tomorrow. High temperatures reach up to 81. Right now, 78.
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0: Country 103.9 WRBI, Dan and Shay, and Speechless. It's Rob LeFerry again, wishing you a good afternoon on a Thursday. You have me until 7 o'clock. Made mention, no Reds baseball tonight, as the Reds are off after getting clubbed by the Dodgers last night. The Reds will be back on WRBI come Saturday because we've got high school football tomorrow night. But the Reds take on the Brewers in Milwaukee, an airtime Saturday of 6:40, and on Sunday an airtime of 1:40. Reds at the Brewers catch the two back-end games of a three-game series on the FM dial. Cincinnati Reds baseball stays alive in September on the Sports Voice Country, 103.9 WRBI.
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0: A tribute to the Sammy Hagar era of Van Halen at 8:30. 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
2: I'm WRBI meteorologist Paul Frobley with Southeastern Indiana's most reliable forecast. Chance of thunderstorms tonight, otherwise cloudy skies expected. Lows dip down to about 63, north winds around 5 miles per hour. Cloudy skies with a few peaks of sun tomorrow. High temperatures reach up to 81. Right now, 78.
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And maybe we should start seeing other people. And baby, things are moving way too fast for me.

0: some Matt Stell for you. Breaking in boots, I'm Rob on Country 103.9 WRBI. Big night tonight for country music because a lot of tours are now up and going. Brooks and Dunn, their Neon Moon Tour, gets underway tonight in Evansville. David Lee Murphy is opening. Carly Pierce's Honest Woman Tour begins this evening in Detroit. And down in Ashland, Kentucky, Ashley McBride kicks off her The Wild Tour, a 26-show run that wraps up in December. So still some fall tours, some winter tours to check out with some of your favorite stars from country music. Coming up, national news, Taylor Swift after on WRBI.
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2: ABC News, I'm Wayne Cabot. More courts are shooting down President Trump's attempts to change election rules before the midterms. The U.S. Supreme Court this morning tore up the Republican map in Missouri, and an appeals court this afternoon rejected mail-in ballot changes. About President Trump's new promise of a $5,000 dividend to adults if Republicans win the midterms, California Congressman Robert Garcia, Democrat, says
3: the dividend is not happening. He promised a dividend on the tariffs. That didn't happen. He promised a dividend on Doge. That didn't happen.
2: He says it would add $1 trillion or more dollars to our red ink. Red ink on Wall Street, the S&P closing lower for a fourth day. Inflation grew last month, and inflation pressure is growing with the government bonds turning more expensive today. Drivers really feeling it this week. Gas prices jumping a nickel or more each day over the past few days. This is ABC News.
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0: 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That is Jelly Roll and Hands Up. 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Going to be a comfortable evening in terms of weather, so if you've got some outdoor plans, you should not be sweating too much, but could still see some rain chances around. We'll wrap up afternoon weather and get you ready for evening time in just a little bit. And then a block of country music to take you to evening time. 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
1: I'm WRBI meteorologist Paul Frobley with Southeastern Indiana's most reliable forecast. Chance of thunderstorms tonight. Otherwise, cloudy skies expected. Lows dip down to about 63. North winds around 5 miles per hour. Cloudy skies with a few peaks of sun tomorrow. High temperatures reach up to 81. Currently 77.
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1: ABC News, I'm Wayne Cabot. More courts are shooting down President Trump's attempts to change election rules before the midterms. The U.S. Supreme Court this morning tore up the Republican map in Missouri, and an appeals court this afternoon rejected mail-in ballot changes. About President Trump's new promise of a $5,000 dividend to adults if Republicans win the midterms, California Congressman Robert Garcia, Democrat, says
2: the dividend is not happening. He promised a dividend on the tariffs. That didn't happen. He promised a dividend on DOGE. That didn't happen.
1: He says it would add $1 trillion or more dollars to our red ink. Red ink on Wall Street, the S&P closing lower for a fourth day. Inflation grew last month, and inflation pressure is growing with the government bonds turning more expensive today. Drivers really feeling it this week. Gas prices jumping a nickel or more each day over the past few days. This is ABC News. Anthropic says it found out Russia and China and Yemen all tried to use its AI to build missiles, drones, and bombs, but they stopped the attempts. Today, Lindsey Clancy's lawyer tried again to have a Massachusetts court find her not guilty by reason of insanity.
3: Less than a week after an 11-to-1 deadlock jury led to a mistrial in her triple murder case, Lindsey Clancy's attorney asked a Massachusetts judge to effectively throw out the case because he said prosecutors failed to present enough evidence to prove that Clancy murdered her three children. Defense attorney Kevin Reddington asked the judge to reach a required finding of not guilty by reason of lack of criminal responsibility, arguing that Clancy was suffering from postpartum psychosis and couldn't tell the difference between right and wrong when she strangled her three children. Clancy's due to return to court on September 29th, when the judge could hear arguments about the motion. Peter Haralambos, ABC News, New York.
1: The average 30-year fixed rate mortgage rate blew past 7% today after a spike in oil prices and inflation data. Wayne Cabot, ABC News.
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2: I'm Tom Snape in the WRBI newsroom. NDOT says delineators are coming to State Road 3 in Greensburg. The devices will be installed next week in the northbound lane of State Road 3 near the intersection with Freeland Road. NDOT says delineator installation will address safety concerns at this spot, which has been the scene of numerous accidents over the years. Daniel Birdseye was sentenced this week to 52 years behind bars for the 2024 armed robbery at Hollywood Casino in Lawrenceburg, a case believed to be the first prosecuted casino robbery in Indiana. Jurors convicted Birdseye on multiple charges in May. He pled guilty on the first day of the trial to one charge and was acquitted of two other counts. Court documents indicate the 42-year-old Cincinnati man used a 9mm handgun to threaten employees during the robbery. Dr. Ron Ross is out as South Dearborn School Superintendent. The South Dearborn School Board on Tuesday night reached agreement on a separation and tapped Dr. Janet Platt to lead the district on an interim basis. The decision to remove Dr. Ross comes following the controversial suspension of the Dillsboro Elementary School principal, who was accused of insubordination. That suspension was lifted after parents and others packed a recent school board meeting and launched a petition drive calling for a change in district leadership. The school board says they'll begin a search for a permanent superintendent soon, and that details will be shared with the public once plans are finalized. Survivors of last month's severe storms and floods will be able to meet with FEMA representatives at a mobile registration intake center in Dearborn County. FEMA is at the West Harrison Town Hall until 8 this evening and tomorrow from 9 to 5 to help with disaster assistance registrations. Residents can check their application status, ask questions, and speak directly with agency reps. You don't need to make an appointment. Applicants should bring their social security number as well as insurance, damage, financial, and contact information to the intake center. The Batesville Memorial Public Library is gearing up for the Friends of the Library book sale tomorrow and Saturday from 9 to 5 both days in the library annex on Boehringer Street.
3: They have not only just books, they have movies, they have fiction books and nonfiction books, books for adults, books for kids. So come and check it out. They're great, great priced, and most of them are gently or not even used at all.
2: Sarah Dobson with the library says proceeds will be used to pay for programming and sponsor events. The Southeastern Career Center is celebrating a $6 million investment from the state of Indiana. That includes $3 million in Ready 2.0 funds. The dollars will be used to help modernize the facility and expand career training for students from all over southeastern Indiana. Officials say this will increase the Career Center's ability to provide hands-on training aligned with the workforce needs of regional employers. The Career Center serves about 400 students each year in fields including construction, manufacturing, healthcare, public safety, and technology. The Batesville Community Education Foundation says it will use its 2026 annual campaign to address student needs at the intermediate school. The foundation is raising funds for a private space for students who need short-term support in dealing with grief, anxiety, and other emotional burdens. They plan to create the Pause Place, a support system for students who need a reset when overwhelming emotions get in the way of learning. Batesville Intermediate plans to do a full-scale office reconfiguration that will expand the current counseling area to provide designated spaces for students needing additional support. Work on the Pause Place and Batesville Intermediate School office restructuring is scheduled to start early next year. The foundation is requesting donations to the annual campaign come in by the end of this month. You can find more information on the project and how to donate on the Education Foundation's website. I'm Tom Snape with news on 103.9 WRBI. 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
2: 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The Cincinnati Reds have the day off after being swept in Los Angeles by the Dodgers. Cincinnati opens a three-game series tomorrow night in Milwaukee against the National League Central Division leading Brewers, who own the best

0: record in baseball at 91-56. Opening week of the NFL continues tonight when the San Francisco 49ers take on the Los Angeles Rams in Melbourne, Australia. It's part of the league's international series. Kickoff Down Under is at 8:35 p.m. Tom Snape, WRBI Sports.
1: From ABC News Wall Street Now, major indexes fell in Thursday trading, weighed down by rising oil prices. Brent crude topping $105 a barrel for the first time since May. The Dow was down 316 points at closing. The S&P 500 lost 45 points, and the NASDAQ fell 172 points. Investors are expecting the Federal Reserve will raise interest rates after the European Central Bank raised its rates in a bid to counter inflation, saying it's working against inflation pressures caused by conflict in the Middle East. Shares of Macy's fell 4% despite stronger than expected profit and revenues for the last quarter. But Macy's warns inflation could drive consumers to cut back on spending. JetBlue Airways seeing shares up after the company reported customers are still booking flights. Nintendo America announcing a customer appreciation sale on games and other items. The games company saying that the 30% discounts are made possible in part by tariff-related refunds. I'm Wayne Cabot, ABC News.
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0: Funeral mass for 94-year-old Joseph Clarence Schumann of St. Leon will be held Friday at noon at St. Joseph's Church of All Saints Parish. The rosary will begin Friday at 8:45, followed by visitation until time of mass. Arrangements are being handled by Andrew Swiestefeld Funeral Home in Dover. He is survived by 7 children, 14 grandchildren, and 20 great-grandchildren. Burial will be in the church cemetery. Memorial contributions may be made to masses, St. Joseph American Legion Post 464, or All Saints Parish. Those were funeral arrangements for Joe Schumann. Funeral arrangements for 58-year-old Robin Elaine Kane of Greensburg are being handled by Bass and Gasper Funeral Home in Westport. She is survived by her companions, Steve Wenning, 1 son, 1 daughter, 4 grandchildren, and 2 siblings. Memorial contributions may be made to the family. Those were funeral arrangements for Robin Kane. Funeral arrangements for 69-year-old Brenda Morris of Moores Hill are being handled by Sibbett Moore Funeral Home in Moores Hill. She is survived by 3 sons, 1 daughter, several grandchildren, numerous great-grandchildren, and 1 brother. Memorial contributions may be made to the donor's choice. Those were funeral arrangements for Brenda Morris.
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3: I'm WRBI meteorologist Paul Frombly with southeastern Indiana's most reliable forecast. Chance of thunderstorms tonight, otherwise cloudy skies expected. Lows dip down to about 63, north winds around 5 miles per hour. Cloudy skies with a few peaks of sun tomorrow. High temperatures reach up to 81, currently 77.
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0: Country 103.9 WRBI, Bailey Zimmerman, Chevy Silverado, Rob LaFerry officially wishing you a good evening on a Thursday night. Country music news today. Ella Langley's Choosin' Texas has been named Song of the Summer by Billboard. She actually holds two of the top three slots on the Songs of Summer chart, because not only is Choosin' Texas at number one, but Be Her is at number two. The chart is determined by streaming, radio play, and sales between June 6th and September 12th. Again, congratulations to Ella Langley, number one and number two on the Songs of Summer chart. Coming up inside evening time, weather check, and then we head down to South of Sanity with Zach Topp on Country 103.9 WRBI.
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4: I'm WRBI meteorologist Paul Frobley with Southeastern Indiana's most reliable forecast. Chance of thunderstorms tonight. Otherwise, cloudy skies expected. Lows dip down to about 63. North winds around 5 miles per hour. Cloudy skies with a few peaks of sun tomorrow. High temperatures reach up to 81. Currently 77.
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0: Kane Brown and Backseat Driver. I'm Rob LeFerry on Country 103.9 WRBI. Wrapping up country music news tonight. If you have yet to hear it, Eric Church has a new song out today. He debuted this new song back in 2023, but has now made it available for streaming. It is called On the Road. I have not got a chance to listen to it yet, but plan on doing so later on tonight. You should as well. We've got Stella Lefty coming up before 6 o'clock. It's after national news on Country 103.9 WRBI.
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2: ABC News, I'm Wayne Cabot. President Trump will be having a tough act to follow himself as he speaks for a second night at his convention in Dallas, last night promising $5,000 to each voting age American if Republicans win both houses of Congress in November. Kentucky Governor Andy Beshear, Democrat, says President Trump has made himself the briber-in-chief.
3: Where are those $2,000 rebates he promised all Americans? They absolutely never materialized. So under Donald Trump, you haven't made any more money unless you're a millionaire getting a tax break. But if you're a hardworking American, you haven't made any more money. What you've done is paid more costs.
2: This morning, the Supreme Court tore up Missouri's newly redrawn congressional map that favors Republicans. Then another appeals court blocked President Trump from enacting new mail-in ballot rules so close to the election. Gas Buddy just now reporting diesel crossed $6 a gallon today for the first time ever. This is ABC News.
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0: Country 103.9 WRBI. Tucker Wetmore and Brunette Rob LeFerry getting ready for the 6 o'clock hour, final hour with you on a Thursday night. Don't forget, tomorrow night we have got high school football for you. Some EIAC foes going at it on the FM dial, on the WRBI app, 710 airtime, 730 kickoff. Franklin County is in St. Leon to take on East Central. And then on the WRBI app and WRBI TV, 6:40 pregame, 7 o'clock kickoff. Batesville is on the road trying to stay unbeaten against the Rushville Lions. So we've got Wildcats and Trojans. We've got Bulldogs and Lions. That is your high school football slate for a Friday night, courtesy of Country 103.9 WRBI.
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5: I'm WRBI meteorologist Paul Frombly with southeastern Indiana's most reliable forecast. Chance of thunderstorms tonight, otherwise cloudy skies expected. Lows dip down to about 63, north winds around 5 miles per hour. Cloudy skies with a few peaks of sun tomorrow. High temperatures reach up to 81. Currently 76.
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1: ABC News, I'm Wayne Cabot. President Trump will be having a tough act to follow himself as he speaks for a second night at his convention in Dallas last night, promising $5,000 to each voting age American if Republicans win both houses of Congress in November. Kentucky Governor Andy Beshear, Democrat, says President Trump has made himself the briber-in-chief.
2: Where are those $2,000 rebates he promised all Americans? They absolutely never materialized. So under Donald Trump, you haven't made any more money unless you're a millionaire getting a tax break. But if you're a hard

0: hardworking American, you haven't made any more money. What you've done is paid more costs.
1: This morning, the Supreme Court tore up Missouri's newly redrawn congressional map that favors Republicans. Then another appeals court blocked President Trump from enacting new mail-in ballot rules so close to the election. Gas Buddy just now reporting diesel crossed $6 a gallon today for the first time ever. This is ABC News. Anthropic says that China, Russia, and Yemen all tried to use its AI to create software to build missiles and armed drones and bombs, but it says the attempts were stopped. This news comes after a dire warning from an employee who quit Anthropic over concerns that he says tech insiders share that AI is getting too advanced and could kill all humans within a decade. ABC's Jay O'Brien on Capitol Hill.
2: Connecticut Senator Richard Blumenthal sending a letter to Sam Altman, the CEO of ChatGPT maker OpenAI, saying that the company is putting profits over safety and calling instances where the company's AI agents were able to break out of or evade guardrails a, quote, stunning failure. The senator sending Altman a laundry list of questions he wants answers to, including an accounting of every time something like this may have happened.
1: Today's the peak of the Atlantic hurricane season, but where are the hurricanes? 2026 is yet to produce a single Atlantic hurricane. Wayne Cabot, ABC News.
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8: I'm Tom Snape in the WRBI newsroom. Daniel Birdseye was sentenced this week to 52 years in prison for the March 2024 armed robbery at Hollywood Casino in Lawrenceburg, a case believed to be the first prosecuted casino robbery in Indiana. Jurors convicted Birdseye on multiple charges in May. He pled guilty on the first day of the trial to one charge and was acquitted of two other counts. Court documents indicate the 42-year-old Cincinnati man used a 9mm handgun to threaten employees during the robbery. Dr. Ron Ross has been removed as South Dearborn School Superintendent. The South Dearborn School Board on Tuesday night reached agreement on a separation and named Dr. Janet Platt interim superintendent. The decision to oust Dr. Ross comes following the controversial suspension of the Dillsboro Elementary School principal, who was accused of insubordination. The suspension was lifted after parents and others packed a recent school board meeting and launched a petition drive calling for a change in district leadership. The school board says they'll begin a search for a new superintendent soon, and that details will be shared with the public once plans are finalized. Survivors of last month's severe storms and floods will be able to meet directly with FEMA representatives at a mobile registration intake center in Dearborn County. FEMA is at the West Harrison Town Hall until 8 o'clock tonight and tomorrow from 9 a.m. to 5 p.m. to help with disaster assistance registrations. Residents can check their application status, ask questions, and speak one-on-one with agency reps. You don't need to make an appointment. Applicants should bring their social security number, plus insurance, damage, financial, and contact information to the intake center. NDOT says delineators are coming to State Road 3 in Decatur County. The safety improvements will be installed on or around Monday in the northbound lane of State Road 3 near the intersection with Freeland Road in Greensburg. NDOT says the delineator installation will address safety concerns at this location. The Batesville Community Education Foundation says it will use its 2026 annual campaign to address student needs at the intermediate school. The foundation is raising funds for a private space for students who need short-term support in dealing with grief, anxiety, and other emotional burdens. They plan to create the Pause Place, a support system for students who need a reset when overwhelming emotions get in the way of learning. Batesville Intermediate plans to do a full-scale office reconfiguration that will expand the current counseling area to

0: provide designated spaces for students needing additional support. Work on the PAWS Place and BIS office restructuring is scheduled to start in early 2027. BCEF is requesting donations to the annual campaign come in by September 30th. You can find more on the project and how to donate on the Education Foundation's website. The Southeastern Career Center is celebrating a $6 million investment from the state of Indiana. That includes $3 million in Ready 2.0 funds. The dollars will be used to help modernize the facility and expand career training for students from all over southeastern Indiana. Officials say this will increase the Career Center's ability to provide hands-on training aligned with the workforce needs of regional employers. The Career Center serves about 400 students each year in fields including construction, manufacturing, healthcare, public safety, and technology. Batesville Memorial Public Library is gearing up for the Friends of the Library book sale over the next 2 days.
1: There's tons of really awesome books over in our Friends area, which is that small brown building that's kind of on the corner of the library. So you need to come check that out. That's on September the 11th and on September the 12th from 9 a.m. into 5 p.m.
0: That's Sarah Dobson with the library. Proceeds will be used to pay for library programming and to sponsor events. I'm Tom Snape with news on 103.9 WRBI. 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
0: With a check of WRBI Sports, I'm Tom Snape. The Cincinnati Reds have the day off after being swept in Los Angeles by the Dodgers. Cincinnati opens a three-game series tomorrow night in Milwaukee against the National League Central Division leading Brewers, who own the best record in baseball at 91-56. Opening week of the NFL continues tonight when the San Francisco 49ers take on the Los Angeles Rams in Melbourne, Australia. It's part of the league's international series. Kickoff Down Under is at 8:35 p.m. Tom Snape, WRBI Sports.
3: I'm WRBI meteorologist Paul Frombly with Southeastern Indiana's most reliable forecast. Chance of thunderstorms tonight, otherwise cloudy skies expected. Lows dip down to about 63, north winds around 5 miles per hour. Cloudy skies with a few peaks of sun tomorrow. High temperatures reach up to 81, currently 76.
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3: WRBI meteorologist Megan Mulford with southeastern Indiana's most reliable forecast. Chance of thunderstorms tonight, otherwise cloudy skies expected. Lows level off around 63. Northerly winds at around 5 miles an hour. Cloudy skies with a few peaks of sun tomorrow. Highs level off around

0: Jason Aldean, Don't Tell on Me, Country 103.9 WRBI. Rob Lefarian Studio on a Thursday night. Time to take a look at country music history. September 10th, what hits the chart? Kenny Rogers and Dolly Parton's duet of Islands in the Stream. 1992, Garth Brooks cancels a tour to spend more time with his family. 2009, the CMA announces that they accidentally left Start a Band by Keith Urban and Brad Paisley off the list of nominees for Musical Event of the Year. 2010, Tim McGraw plays Cowboys Stadium in Arlington, Texas. And in 2020, the Country Music Hall of Fame announces they are reopening after the COVID pandemic. That's country music history for your September 10th. Coming up, Thomas Rhett. It's after national news.
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2: ABC News, I'm Wayne Cabot. Diesel hit $6 a gallon today, highest ever, increasing the cost of all shipping. Regular at $4.27, and now Iran may have more control of shipping. Houthi rebels have seized control of a port on the Red Sea today. Iran, meantime, apparently is rebuilding its ballistic missiles, as a U.S. official, at underground sites. A court today blocked President Trump from changing mail-in ballots so close to the election. And the Supreme Court showed the show-me state which voting map it can use, the original one in Missouri, not the Trump-backed one.
3: The decision likely ends the legal whiplash over Missouri's map 2 months to Election Day and hands Democrats a small victory in the nationwide mid-decade redistricting war.
2: ABC's Peter Haralambos. Democrats say President Trump's promise of $5,000 to Americans if Republicans win is a bribe. Trump saying tonight that he doesn't need Congress's approval to pay that out. This is ABC News.
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0: Country 103.9 WRBI, Cody Johnson on my way to you. I'm Rob LaFerry. That's going to do it for me here on this Thursday night. Come back and do it all over again tomorrow, beginning at 3 o'clock and going up until high school football. 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
7: I'm WRBI meteorologist Megan Mulford with Southeastern Indiana's most reliable forecast. Chance of thunderstorms tonight, otherwise cloudy skies expected. Lows level off around 63. Northerly winds at around 5 miles an hour. Cloudy skies with a few peaks of sun tomorrow. Highs level off around 81. Currently 75.
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1: ABC News, I'm Wayne Cabot. Diesel hit $6 a gallon today, highest ever, increasing the cost of all shipping. Regular at $4.27, and now Iran may have more control of shipping. Houthi rebels have seized control of a port on the Red Sea today. Iran, meantime, apparently is rebuilding its ballistic missiles, says a U.S. official, at underground sites. A court today blocked President Trump from changing mail-in ballots so close to the election. And the Supreme Court showed the show-me state which voting map it can use, the original one in Missouri, not the Trump-backed one.
2: The decision likely ends the legal whiplash.

0: flash over Missouri's map 2 months to Election Day and hands Democrats a small victory in the nationwide mid-decade redistricting war.
1: ABC's Peter Haralambos. Democrats say President Trump's promise of $5,000 to Americans if Republicans win is a bribe. Trump saying tonight that he doesn't need Congress's approval to pay that out. This is ABC News. Two Delta flights have had pressurization issues in the past few days. Today, a Delta flight had to return to JFK Airport in New York when the pilot reported that oxygen masks dropped and one passenger's ears were bleeding. Another Delta flight performed a rapid descent and diverted to Las Vegas on Sunday after an oxygen mask dropped there as well. The FAA is investigating both of those incidents. Americans who are too young to remember 9/11 don't know of a world where everyone was together, at least for a while. At a 9/11 ceremony today in New York, Chuck Schumer, then a freshman senator, wished we could share that feeling again.
2: I pray that the same sense of common purpose that infused this city and this nation after we were attacked will again be possible.
1: 100 million Americans weren't alive when America came under attack 25 years ago tomorrow. Wayne Cabot, ABC News.
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7: WRBI meteorologist Megan Mulford with southeastern Indiana's most reliable forecast. Chance of rain showers tonight, otherwise cloudy skies expected. Lows level off around 63, winds out of the northeast at around 5 miles an hour. Cloudy skies with a few peaks of sun tomorrow, daytime highs approaching 81. Right now, 75.
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2: Well, thank you for tuning in today. Hi there, I'm Terry Dean. This is the Terry Dean Program. Coming up on today's show, we'll talk about a new relationship term out there that the kids are saying. We're going to say what it is coming up in just a few minutes. And do you agree that students should have to pass a dedicated personal finance course? In other words, they're going to know how to budget before they leave school. And Apple is officially preparing to bump up iPhone prices again. We'll talk about that. Coming up in just a few minutes, we've got more of the Terry Dean Program on the way.
3: Hi, everyone. I'm Craig Orndorff. On the next Weekend in the Country, we're heading back to September of 1999, when Beanie Babies were everywhere. In D.C., they were battling over tax cuts and

0: Serena Williams won her first Grand Slam. And on the countdown were hits by Jody Messina, Tim McGraw, Kenny Chesney, Shelley Wright, and George Strait. And we'll have them and more on the next Weekend in the Country. 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
6: WRBI meteorologist Megan Mulford with Southeastern Indiana's most reliable forecast. Chance of rain showers tonight, otherwise cloudy skies expected. Lows level off around 63, winds out of the northeast at around 5 miles an hour. Cloudy skies with a few peaks of sun tomorrow. Daytime highs approaching 81. Right now, 75.
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1: ABC News, I'm Dave Packer. Two sources with knowledge tell ABC News that several U.S. warplanes were damaged in Iran's in an attack on an air base on Jordan earlier this week. ABC's Martha Raddatz.
2: Sources familiar with the attack telling ABC News that the recent barrage of Iranian strikes targeting U.S. bases in the Middle East left 9 U.S. warplanes damaged at a base in Jordan, including an A-10 attack aircraft that lost a wing.
1: But President Trump telling News Nation that there was no damage to aircraft in this most recent attack. Joe DiGenova, an ally of President Trump, said today that he's resigned from his post leading a Justice Department investigation into whether law enforcement and intelligence officials conspired against the Republican president. A 15-year-old boy rescued at sea off the coast of Alaska in the Bering Sea after clinging to a small capsized boat for 3 days, two others not surviving, a brother and a cousin. This is ABC News.
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2: Everybody likes to get a brand new shiny cell phone, but they're getting more and more expensive all the time. Reports show that Apple is officially preparing to bump up their iPhone prices again. Now, this is following the recent price hikes from Samsung and Google. And analysts say that Apple is facing the exact same supply chain squeezes for chips and memory components. Industry insiders are expecting a potential $100 price increase on upcoming Pro models, bringing their baseline top-tier iPhone to a whopping

0: $1,500. So if your current iPhone still sends text and takes photos of your dog, you just might want to hold on to it for just a little bit longer.
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4: WRBI meteorologist Megan Mulford with southeastern Indiana's most reliable forecast. Lows level off around 63 tonight under cloudy skies with a slight chance for showers. Northeasterly winds at around 5 miles an hour. Cloudy skies with a few peaks of sun tomorrow. High temperatures reach up to 81. Currently, it's 74 degrees.
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